5:30 p.m. and 7 to 10 p.m. Central Time. Consider what the Lord would have you do to fulfill His command to reach others for Christ.

0: DIY American Network. Those of you joining us by radio, thank you for joining us here tonight. We started out at 7 o'clock Central Time this morning. And those of you on TV 30 now, we welcome you tonight as well. And thank you for joining us in support of this broadcast ministry. Joining me here at our studio set, we have Dr. Randall Melchert, who is the chairman of our board of directors. Dr. Melchert, good evening.
1: Good evening. Great to be here tonight.
0: 65 years of broadcasting.
1: That's a long time, and wonderful how they kept things going. Mm-hmm. Some years were tougher than others, and they persevered through them all.
0: Indeed, indeed. Also with us tonight, our Trail Ridge Camp Director, Aaron Schneider. And Aaron, good evening.
2: Thank you. Good evening. Good to be here tonight. And it's been a good day of Share-a-thon. Looking forward to the evening ahead, and happy anniversary for VCY.
0: Yeah, indeed. And some of you with us right now, perhaps go back to those days of WBON. And others of you, well, you're listening to some of the newer stations, perhaps in Phoenix or Dallas or Lubbock, Texas, or perhaps in Rapid City, South Dakota. We think of in West Virginia, Bridgeport, West Virginia. We think also of Wilmington, Delaware, broadcast signals reaching up into Pennsylvania and other states, New Jersey as well. We think about stations even in Stockton, Missouri, and so many locations that have begun broadcasting VCY, and it's all part of the VCY American Network family. But it began May 15th, 1961. As it's been since our beginning, we raise support from our donors to help care for the needs, the operational expenses for VCY, and tonight is no exception. The only reason we're on the air now is because people gave in yesteryear in order for us to have VCY America. Dr. Melchert, had people not given in those early days, there would be no VCY.
1: That's for sure, and the numbers were way different then. I think Vic Eliason has a story of how they needed $25 mm-hmm. to do an entire mailing.
0: Right.
1: To everybody for $25 to cover the postage. But the need was still there. It just was a smaller number than mm-hmm. it is today.
0: Indeed. But we have seen God faithfully provide through the years.
1: Amen.
0: And that has happened time and time again. We're going to be providing you a phone number here in just a short while, and take a look at where things start here tonight. But Aaron, catch us up on some of the gifts that have come in since we left our radio audience at 5:30 Central.
2: Sure thing. We'll start with an online gift given at vcy.org. $50 coming in from Nisita, Wisconsin. Then some phoned-in pledges from Texas, a listener to KVDT, a gift of $100. That's a first-time donor this Share-a-thon. $50, another first-time donor coming in, and this one didn't want to give out their address, but we thank you for that call that was made as well. From New York, New York, $100, another first-time donor. Thank you for your call, your pledge here this evening. $20 from Ladonia, Texas. And we have one more here, $100 from Brookfield, Wisconsin. And as we mentioned, those new donors, I'll mention this right off the bat here, is that our new donors challenge from earlier today has been met, and that extra $500 has been able to get added into our tote board tonight. So praise the Lord for meeting that challenge. That's mm-hmm. a good one to have off the board, and we'll continue on with what's ahead of us this evening.
0: Great. And we do have one remaining challenge yet, and that's our government worker challenge. A donor said of 50 individuals who have either in the past worked for the government or retired from the government or currently engaged in government work to pledge $20 or more. If we have 50 that do that, this donor will give $500. 17 have responded so far toward this challenge. If you've been a member of the military, that will count for this. Perhaps in the Postal Service, perhaps in Department of Commerce or some other branch of government, or it could be local government as well, City Hall worker.
1: That's right. We have a lot of people on the payroll for the government, mm-hmm. but the need is there in order to get all the things done that needs to be done in government. And if you're one of them, give us a call tonight as part of that challenge of government employees.
0: Okay, giving $20 or more and looking for a total of 50 to complete this particular challenge. There's one other challenge as we get underway, but friends, as we mentioned, VCY is here because of people supporting, and Aaron, I continue to go back. If people had not supported this ministry years ago, we never would be on the air even tonight.
2: Absolutely, we wouldn't be here today.

0: different events and so forth. But Dr. Ankerberg has co-authored a book with Ronald Showers from the Friends of Israel Gospel Ministry. And it's a book that's entitled The Most Asked Prophecy Questions. And this is a book that gets into many different issues, Aaron, that many people have questions about.
1: Yeah, I had a chance to just page through it a little bit here, and just seeing some of the questions in there are ones that I think would provoke the minds of many that are even listening tonight. Friends, I'd encourage you to take a look at this book. But questions about, who are the 144,000? What's the rapture? When will Jesus come as a thief in the night? Mm-hmm. Questions like that are, we might feel a little bit timid in asking those questions to our peers, even to our pastor sometimes, because we don't feel like we've studied enough. And this is a great way to just get quick answers to those questions with a biblical basis.
0: Let me read a few more. What is God's eternal plan for the Jews? Mm-hmm. Will Christians go through the tribulation? What are six traits of the coming Antichrist? Will Christians see the Antichrist? When will the Antichrist be revealed? What is the mark of the beast? Who are the two witnesses in Revelation chapter 11? Who are the great multitude that John saw in Revelation 7? Who are the 144,000 in Revelation? What is the purpose of the judgment seat of Christ? And friends, as you go through this book, it is filled with questions, some 78 questions. What is the New Jerusalem? Where is America in Bible prophecy? These and so many other issues are in this book, The Most Asked Prophecy Questions, that Dr. John Ankerberg and Brother Showers has written, co-authored together. And we are, during this hour, we are making this book available to, we're calling it the Ankerberg Challenge, those who give $20 or more in support of VCY America. And just ask for the Ankerberg book. And there's a limit of 100. And when they're gone, they're gone. If you'd like a copy of this book, is our way of saying thank you for your support. Just pick up your phone right now and call 866-376-9829. And it's only good for this hour too. So only for this first hour of Days of Praise Share-a-thon here tonight. You'd have to ask for the Ankerberg book, but just filled with wonderful questions here, Dr. Melcher, that many people are asking.
2: Right. That's a great resource for people if you're making Sunday school lessons or teaching or anything mm-hmm. like that. It's a great resource for you to have, and you can have it with your donation tonight of $20 or more for the first 100 people. So you don't want to wait till the end of the hour to call.
0: Right. Very concise biblical answers to the questions people have.
1: I noticed in the appendices in the end of the book, there's one of them that says, what happens when you die? Hmm. And that's a question that if you lay in your bed at night thinking about questions like that, this would be a great resource for you to get the gears turning a little bit, get, again, some biblical answers. It is by no means a very thick, resource mm-hmm. book or anything like that. It certainly seems sufficient, but it's a good way to get things moving, get your brain going in that direction, and then it points you to the Word of God. Just like the programming, like the Ankerberg Show and the Ankerberg Minute will point you to God's Word, this book will do the same as well.
0: Yeah, about 220 pages. Some of the will ask the question, and then in one page to about three pages, depending on what the question is and the depth of it, we'll address that question. So again, friends, you can obtain this, a gift of $20 or more, and here to support VCY America in courtesy of the Ankerberg Show that is coming to you. But you need to dial 866-376-9829 and just saying, asking for the Ankerberg book. That will tell the phone volunteer that it is that you would like to obtain that, but $20 or more. Now you can give $50, you can give $100, you can renew your pledge, but it's important to call right now.
2: Yes, please give us a ring. The people are waiting for your call here tonight, cheerfully waiting to record your

0: 1-800-996-9829. The gifts that you pledge tonight are helping to keep the ministry of VCY America on the air. And we'd like to encourage you to call tonight. Again, this is courtesy of the Ankerberg Ministry, and we're so grateful for them and John's impact that he's had on TV 30 for many decades, as well as on radio broadcasting as well.
1: Yes, real blessing to have the books available, and we hope that this will be a blessing to people who would like to have a copy of that, to learn some of these stories that are in the book, clearly explaining different questions that people have. Again, 866-376-9829.
0: I think John Ankerberg was our speaker for our 35th anniversary rally some 30 years ago.
1: Wow.
0: And he is still engaged in ministry. Spoke with him personally, just ran into him a couple months ago. And he is his wife Darlene by his side, and we just so appreciate that team.
2: We can be very appreciative of the many ministry partners VCY has and those relationships that have been maintained over the years. So many of them have been towing the line year after year after year, mm-hmm. and some of them seeing succession within their ministries now as well. What a blessing it is to see that in action, seeing God's people continuing to do God's work. The Ankerberg Minute, the Ankerberg Show, just one of those partner ministries. We're so grateful for that. I know we've heard from many of our ministries as well, even in celebration of the 65th anniversary, mm-hmm. Hearing their kind words and their support as well for VCY is such an encouragement. Friends, you can be that encouragement tonight as well when you call in your pledge of support for the Days of Praise Share-a-thon. Call the pledge line right now, 866-376-9829, and we'll get on board with one of our phone volunteers. And if you're calling specifically for that Ankerberg book, that Prophecy Questions book, just mention that when you call in. We'll be getting that on there. A gift of $20 or more, though, will secure that book for you. We do have a limit of 100 of them, so call right now.
0: And again, the number will keep on the screen for those of you watching television, WVCY TV or VCY.TV. And for those who certainly are just tuning in by way of radio, pick up your phone and call 866-376-9829. 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We've got every little segment here in our Share-a-thon. 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And even as we're reading these cards, friends, pick up your phone, give us a call at 866-376-9829. Dr. Melcher.
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2: Friends, we do thank you for your support here at VCY. We're adding these to our total board as well. And by the way, speaking of our total board, let's take a look at that total board here this evening. And we're so grateful for your gifts of support. This is where we start tonight at 115,000

0: support this ministry, now 65 years of broadcasting. And to right now, during this hour, only this hour here, we've got this book, The Most Asked Prophecy Questions, written by Dr. John Ankerberg and Ronald Showers from the Friends of Israel Gospel Ministry, just responding to a number of the questions that, individuals have as it relates to Bible prophecy. Where does the Bible teach that there's going to be a narrow day of the Lord, and is this the second coming of Christ? Does the Bible teach that there are broad and narrow senses as it relates to the day of the Lord? Is Christ the one who unleashes the Antichrist into the world? So these are questions that people have asked. What is meant by the day of the Lord? How can the last trumpet mentioned in 1 Corinthians 15 pertain to the rapture when a trumpet is also said to accompany Jesus' second coming? So lots of things that are discussed in this book, a number of questions that they have pulled together to respond to from the scriptures. And again, that's being sent courtesy of the Ankerberg Ministry. And thank you for your support. Gifts of $20 or more, but you need to, and it's limit one per household, call with your best gift tonight. At least $20. If you can give $50, $100. Some can give $100 a month over 4 months, but call in right now with your pledge at 866-376-9829. That's 866-376-9829. We've got some pledges from the phone lines.
1: Our first one here is from Oshkosh, Wisconsin, $25. And I looked ahead.
0: They're asking for the book, right?
1: All four of them have asked for the book with their pledge tonight.
2: All of mine are also getting that book. So those are all coming. Here was one for Beloit, Wisconsin, a $20 gift. Thank you.
1: Plymouth, Wisconsin, a gift of $50, and another $25 for Trail Ridge Camp.
2: Warrens, Wisconsin, thank you for your gift of $20.
1: Itzen, Minnesota, a $30 gift.
2: Here's also a government worker also getting that book, $100 towards the general fund from Scoton, Wisconsin. Thank
0: you. Scoton?
2: Yep.
1: We thank you for this next one. They would like a copy of the book too, and they are pledging $200 with their gift tonight.
2: $20 from Burlington, also getting the book, and Bloomer, Wisconsin, $20. Thank you for these that were just phoned in. Friends, this is so appreciated, and I know that you'll be able to appreciate this resource that we're getting into your hands. This book called The Most Asked Prophecy Questions, John Ankerberg, and co-author with that as well. Friends, these are great questions to be asking, things to be talking about, as we know that that day is soon approaching. And so, friends, I'd encourage you to get a hold of this book tonight. Your gift of $20 will secure you a copy of that. Again, one per household. Be honest with us, and we'll be honest with you on that.
0: At least nine individuals have gone through the accounting desk saying, yes, send the book, and that puts us down to 91 copies remaining, or until the top of the hour, whichever comes first. So it's just a limited 1 hour. A special challenge here, and we encourage your call at 866-376-9829. 866-376-9829 to pledge your support here tonight. Days of prayer, sure that your gifts are going up 100%. We thank the Ankerberg Ministry for for supplying these books, and so your gift is going 100% into ministry here at VCY America, and we say thank you for this. And Dr. Melcher, that's how this ministry has operated since its beginning. It's people just giving sacrificially to see the needs met.
1: That's right, and it's been a blessing over the years that we have been able to pay all the bills, keep things going, keep the lights on, and do all the things that are necessary, just like in a household, funding all the needs that are there. It's just that here the needs are much greater than a single household. We're thankful for all those people over the last 65 years that have done this to help make this possible. And now the people that are doing it, so future listeners can hear the gospel message from your pledges. And again, it's 866-376-9829.
0: Aaron is here from Trail Ridge Camp, and Aaron, it's been exciting too to see the development of the Chapel Lodge project at Trail Ridge Camp, a building that's going to be serving at the camp, and also I know through the pre-Share-a-thon letter, we talked about a chair-a-thon, so to speak, a play on words, to help furnish this new chapel and the ministry there that will happen. This will be the main administrative offices for Trail Ridge.
2: Yeah, really, this is going to be the hub of ministry at camp, and so we'll be having this Chapel Lodge project has been going on since September 20.

0: 69th, the excavator showed up to begin work, and then we had the official groundbreaking on October the 4th during our father-son retreat. But this building, yes, will be a central building to the ministry going on at camp. It's going to be a place for our staff to work out of their offices there, a place that will have a furnished radio studio that we can do a little bit better with production and getting kids talk going and all the promotional things that you hear for Trail Ridge and those weekly updates from camp as well. You'll be able to have an opportunity in that building to have a place that we have a conference room. It'll be a multi-purpose room that's used for sometimes for staff training, sometimes for other meetings that need to happen. Maybe just a place to sit and counsel, a place to talk. Also, it'll double as a nursery for some of our events as well. So whatever we need that room for, it'll be used for that. The Welcome Center, you'll walk in, have a nice big room that you can gather in and get checked in for camp. But then the highlight of that building for me is to see that big open chapel room. Mm-hmm. That was really the greatest need that we had in building that building, and that we see that right now, and we're getting insulation and sheetrock and roofing. You know, there's so many different moving parts that are happening right now, and it is exciting to see that going on. And right now we're slated to have that building completed by the end of August. We do intend to be in there for our father-son retreat this fall. But in order to get really fully moved into this building, we've got to have the building furnished. And so that's the whole reasoning behind the chair-a-thon, that we'll be getting in all of the office furniture that's necessary, all of the lounge furniture for the front of the building, the beds and things for the nurse's office, and then getting all the padded chairs for the chapel. And these are all things that need to get done. We've estimated the cost of that to be about $200,000, as we need to get all of this stuff, the security cameras, the IT, all of that stuff built into that as well. But really, this is a great chance for you to help furnish the building and really be able to help us move into that, be able to use it right away, and get going using this new building out at Trail Ridge Camp in Hillsboro, Wisconsin. So anything extra after you give towards VCY, and that's our main thrust during this share-a-thon, is to give your best gift towards VCY America, the broadcast ministry here. If you have extra over and above that you're able to give towards the ministry at Trail Ridge, specifically for the chair-a-thon, you can indicate that when you call in your pledge tonight at 866-376-9829.
1: There's a number of people, at least 15 or more of these books have been taken already. We've got people on the phones, many folks on the lines right now. Again, a gift of $20 or more during this hour only, the book, The Most Asked Prophecy Questions. And if you'd like to obtain that copy, courtesy of the Ankerberg Ministry, the John Ankerberg Show, pick up your phone, give us a call, 866-376-9829. At the top of the hour, the offer is over. This is a 1 hour only, and so we encourage you to call right now, 866-376-9829. We were just talking about Trail Ridge Camp, and I just want to make mention that it was in 1998 that VCY purchased Trail Ridge Camp. It was it had been a Bible camp, and it was going through a real rough time, and they were not able to sustain this camp any longer, and its outreach had greatly dwindled as a result. And since VCY had been involved in camping since the 60s, early 60s around, and perhaps even back into the late 50s with Wilderness Camp and Lifeline Camp and so forth, that the camp ministry had been part of the VCY ministry and acquired those grounds in 1998. Buildings were starting to be put forth and erected, and a large we now use it for like a activities building. Rec center. And that was our first chapel at that time. But every time it rained, all the noise on the like the canvas type roof that's up there. And we had our first family camp, though, in 2001, and operated just summer camp for some years. And 10 years ago, Aaron and Amber came and to develop that camp full-time, year-round ministry. And we thank the Lord for the expanded schedule that's going on. And in recent years now, Trail Ridge Camp we spun it off into its own organization. It is a independent ministry that's supported by VCY. And 100% of the proceeds that come to VCY for Trail Ridge Camp go completely to Trail Ridge Camp. There's no administrative expense with that, but it goes directly into the camp ministry. And so that's how, as VCY purchased the camp, owned it, and have spun it off into its separate ministry now, very much a part

0: of the outreach of VCY America in many ways.
1: Absolutely. We're grateful for the resource, the tool that VCY is, and we're able to help out back and forth here and there, and we appreciate that.
2: And that first building was interesting, and it was noisy and stuff, but when it was built, that was really something.
0: Yes.
2: To see that happen and see all the volunteers
0: yes.
2: that came up. It was some kind of a sheet that went over Quonset hut or whatever they described the design as, and that was pretty amazing to see that being built and having a building like that at the camp.
0: Yeah, indeed it was. And again, God's provided for the needs for Trail Ridge, and thank you for your extra support for the furnishings now for the Chapel Lodge project. We're going to read some more pledges from the mailbag, but as we do, friends, keep in mind, this is only good for this hour, the 1 hour for this special challenge here. This book by John Ankerberg, The Most Asked Prophecy Questions, What the Bible Says About the End Times and Why It Matters Today. Again, we're making this available just this hour only. 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You need to call 866-376-9829. 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And again, asking so many

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1: South Lake, Texas, a $100 gift. Ames, Iowa, a $400 gift. And a $1,000 gift from Bessemer, Michigan. Thank you for all those gifts tonight that were sent in on the pre-Share-a-thon pledge, green pledge cards that went out this year.
2: Great, and we're going to take another look at the total board to see how that's advancing as well. And let's go to the board right now if we could. Okay, $124,374 is where that stands right now. $124,374. Again, if you'd like to get that Ankerberg book, it's important you tell the phone volunteer, I'd like the Ankerberg book. That's the only way because that's how they're keeping tabs on how many are spoken for. If you'd like to obtain it, give us a call. Some 27 have already gone, but it does expire at the top of the hour, whether all the books have been spoken for or not. It expires at the top of the hour. So call right now, 866-376-9829, 866-376-9829. Your gift going right into support needs here at VCY America. Again, we appreciate them making up to this quantity available. You need to dial right now, though, to get through to us, 866-376-9829. It expires at the top of the hour. Take advantage by calling right now with your gift. Right now, let's go and we'll find out where some of these calls are coming from.
1: Well, this first one is requesting a book. 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
0: Here's another new donor. 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
0: 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We'll go to Rochester, Minnesota. Here's $100.
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1: Chamberlain, South Dakota, a $50 gift, also a first-time contributor.
0: Anchor Book, yes, we'll send you the Ankerberg book. From Fond du Lac, Wisconsin, a first-time donor, thank you.
1: Allentown, Wisconsin, $25 additional pledge for this person that wants the book.
0: My last one is from Pewaukee, Wisconsin, a gift of $50.
1: From New Berlin, a $30 gift. 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Thank you for all those people that just got recorded with their pledges, and the books will be going out shortly after our busy weekend here.
2: Okay, well, friends, we appreciate your pledges, your gifts of support here, and again, this is a special challenge just for this hour only, and we encourage you to take advantage of it by calling in 866-376-9829, 866-376-9829. 376-9829. Approximately 22 minutes left in this challenge, and then it's over with. Our

our Charathon is going to continue on until 10 p.m. Central Time this evening. That's 11 p.m. Eastern, and dropping down to what would it be, 8 p.m. Pacific Time. But call right now with your gift. This are 2 days set aside to remind you that your gifts enable this station to continue on the air. Those of you watching by TV 30, the vast majority of our broadcast day is made possible by your direct gifts. We don't break away for commercials. 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
1: We've got another challenge that's just being make its way to our challenge board here. It's called the 100 Hours of Power Challenge. It's looking for 100 callers giving a gift of $100 or more. This individual will add their gift of $1,000 or equivalent of 10 of those gifts. Friends, we'd invite you to give towards that challenge when you call into the Pledge Center, considering especially that power bill. And I know that we keep the stats on that, and I'm not sure what that is right now at this moment, but I know that the power bill to run even just one building has got to be a lot. And I know we're running all of these other stations across the country definitely adds up over time.
2: Yeah, it's like a vacuum cleaner. The transmitters are, you know, just soaking up all that power there. And it is such that, again, every day it's just a little bit north of $2,400 a day just for electric power. And so it comes down to just a whisker more than $100 an hour for the operation of all the VCY America stations. And so here's a donor that said, hey, if 100 people will give 1 hour of power, I'm going to give 10 hours of power. And so we're looking for $100 gifts or more here in support of VCY America. And that would be called the Power Challenge. And that would be helping us in a great way as well. A reminder that without electric power, Aaron, we can't run the transmitter.
1: Yeah, it'd be really difficult to do that. And I'm sure that, you know, there are generators and there's all sorts of, you know, backups that are in place. At the same time, not having electricity for an extended period of time is really going to knock some things out. So, friends, it's a great way to share your heartbeat for this ministry. It's a 100 Hours of Power Challenge, calling in your gift of $100 or more. 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
2: That's the one I'll sponsor.
1: That's the one you'll sponsor. 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

0: That are the most, that rise to the surface of so many individuals, and they open up the Word of God and look for the biblical responses to those questions. 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
1: What a blessing it is to have a book like that, and what a blessing it is for people to read and to know those different prophecy answers. Because many people question and wonder about that, and here's a place where you can get good, solid answers on so many questions. Mm-hmm. You can use it as a daily devotional. It'll only take a few minutes every day to read. You could read one day, one story every day. In a couple months, it'd be all finished. So give us a call tonight, toll free, 866-376-9829.
0: I'll guarantee you something, the doctor. You're not going to be able to put it down after reading one question and the response, because you want to know what is the next item, what is the next item as well. And I see even in some of these questions, they break them down into additional question and responses to it. So it's a wonderful resource on things to come, and you're invited to

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0: Milwaukee, a gift for furnishings at Trail Ridge Camp, the lodge furnishings, of $1,065, one-time gift. Thank you for that.
1: $20 coming in from Melrose, Wisconsin.
0: Phoenix, Arizona, $1,000 gift in the general fund and $500 towards Trail Ridge Camp. Thank you for that gift, and that completes mine. Continue.
1: Sure, a couple more here from Taylor, Wisconsin, $100. Alma Center, Wisconsin, a $50 gift. Thank you for all of those sent in the mailbag. And you guys were talking about that book, and it made me think of eating potato chips. You just can't have one. Oh. And so just with that book as well, you can't just have one of those chapters. Get through a couple of them and get through that in the morning. Maybe come back home in the evening, get some during your lunch break, whatever you got to do. Mm-hmm. But that's a great resource to have, and that'll help you just to promote some good conversation within your friend group, within your groups at church and so forth, even within your home. This is such a great resource. We want to get it in your hands. We've got less than 15 minutes to do that, though. When you call in your gift of $20 or more, you can get your copy of that John Ankerberg book.
2: And it's called The Most Asked Prophecy Questions, and dealing with so many different issues.
0: Amen. What a blessing. What a treat. When we take a station break, I think I'll sign up and make my pledge so I can get one.
2: Well, friends, we encourage you to make your pledge right now as well, and dial us 866

0: really complement one another because they're all centered under the same focus, the same reason for broadcasting, and that is to share the good news of Jesus Christ. We just came through a time of Resurrection Sunday, and I know that churches across the country were celebrating Resurrection Sunday. And the next Sunday, we go to church, and some people were a little tired looking, and some people were a little sad looking. But Jesus is alive as he is the week after Resurrection Sunday, as he is on Resurrection Sunday.
1: Right.
0: And that joy that you can have through knowing Jesus Christ as your Savior is something that's worth sharing with others. And that's the news that's here on VCY. Yeah, you hear about some of the things going on. You hear news, but from a Christian perspective, and how should a Christian react to what's going on in the world around us? What should we do? How do we mobilize? How do we get out that good news ourselves? There's resources through the VCY bookstore, through the outreach ministry as well, by getting tracts that are sent to you in the mail and ITL cards for you to distribute is a great way to be active in sharing that same news. You can be a part of that by giving towards this station, but also being active and, like I say, giving out those ITL cards and participating and sharing about this VCY station and about your Savior Jesus Christ.
1: Friends, we're down to the final 10 minutes of this particular challenge, and when the top of the hour comes, it is over with. 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And we know we're coming up on 45 years for TV 30 next January as well. 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This is a resource that's just kind of complimentary from the Ankerberg Ministry, and it can be yours tonight, but you need to call in the gift of just $20 or more to obtain it. 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
0: That's right. The room behind us is sounding kind of busy right now, and it's encouraging to hear the phones ringing, the volunteers active on the phone, much better than silence. And so keep those phone lines ringing. We're going to be here throughout the evening tonight, but just for a few more brief moments here on VCY television, and then we'll have Dalton pick it up on the radio side once again shortly after that. But friends, right now is a great time to call. If you're wanting to get in on this John Ankerberg most asked questions about prophecy, I'd encourage you and really admonish you, you have to call now. This is the only time that this book is going to be available for you. So call 866-376-9829. Mention, I'd like to get the John Ankerberg book. We'll get you on that with your gift of $20 or more tonight. Give what you can. We've also got that 100 hours of power challenge. 5 hours of power has been pledged so far, needing 95 to go. Friends, call right now.
1: Yeah, we're just looking for gifts of $100 or more.
0: That's
1: for
0: right.
1: This challenge. And if your gift is $100 or more, it's going to count toward this challenge.
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1: And friends, we have just 5 minutes left in this hour of the Share-a-thon, and then we take a look at our clock. We've only got 2 hours beyond this evening that we're going to continue on VCY America Radio. Right now, we're a combination of radio and television, but this offer comes to an end at the top of the hour. So get on the line with us right now, 866-376-9829, and just the minutes remaining in this special challenge. So if you'd like that, call now. But again, on the power challenge, we are looking for gifts of $100. And a donor said if 100 people will give 1 hour of power, they will give the equivalent of 10 hours of power. So call right now. And they're just monitoring gifts of $100 or more, and we'll automatically tab you down for that. So we've got some pledges to acknowledge.
2: The first one here is from Mesa, Arizona. $120 renewal pledge.
0: There to Philadelphia, Pennsylvania, here's a $10 gift.
2: Milwaukee, Wisconsin, a $50 first-time contributor, also asking for the book.
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0: Lake Geneva, Wisconsin, a gift of $700, a renewal pledge. Thank you very much for that call, too, tonight.
1: Here's one that appreciates the USAMA Doc Doc program, revealing the truth about Islam. $50 from Bridgeton, New Jersey. Milwaukee, $100. $25 also from Milwaukee. Each of those getting that John Ankerberg prophecy book tonight.
2: And we appreciate your pledges, your gifts of financial support. And friends, VCY is in need of your support here this evening, here to continue on. People gave in the past so you could have this ministry today. Think about that. If people had not given, you would not have VCY America. We would not be on the air in Dallas, Texas. We would not be on the air in Phoenix, Arizona. We would not be on the air in West Virginia or in Pennsylvania or in Delaware or in New Jersey. VCY would not be on the air in South Dakota tonight. So friends, we pause and we think about whose shoulders we're standing on at this time. People who gave for those foundational gifts that have brought us to this particular point. But I can tell you this too, the people of tomorrow and next week and next month are dependent upon what you're doing here tonight. Would you call with your pledge? Let us know how you're willing to give to the ministry of VCY. Call 866-376-9829. Something where everybody can get involved. And your gift may be a small amount in your sight, but every gift is so important to us. Some are unable to give $5, some can give $50, some could give $5,000, some could make a $10,000 or $25,000 gift tonight. If you have been enabled to give a gift like that, be willing to be used by the Lord in order to see that used to reach many people with the gospel. And that's what it's all about, Doctor.
0: Yes, that's the reason we're doing this. That's why we're here tonight. That's why John Ankerberg gave those books, that he might be an encouragement to people who would like to get a copy of the book, be able to read that, and edify their lives by knowing the answers to these prophecy questions. So please give us a call, 866-376-9829.
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Well, every Days of Praise Share-a-thon comes with a theme song. It's always something chosen before we get started with Days of Praise. And the theme, obviously, you're hearing that from time to time, that we will stand our ground by, of course, the grace of God. Glad to have you listening with us as we enter into the final couple of hours here of our first day of the Days of Praise Share-a-thon. We are waiting for our colleagues to return from the Pledge Center, and we'll be catching up on these latest pledges to come in. As we look at the total board right now, we are at $130,579, and we praise the Lord for that, because when we started this morning at First Light, well, there officially at 7 a.m. Central Time, we were at zero. And so now we praise God for this, where we are at this point in Share-a-thon, but friends, we have a long way to go. And well, for 65 years, and this month of May, we are marking the 65th anniversary of God's continuing miracle, the VCY story, as you often hear us refer to. Pretty humble beginnings here at a small radio station in Milwaukee that has now grown to truly a coast-to-coast ministry, and even around the world, with thanks to the online technologies and, of course, the digital apps that are available for radio and television at VCY.TV. We think of the television ministry here in Milwaukee that so many have never heard of or are just beginning to hear of, and you're like, wow, I would like to watch that, but I'm in Texas. Well, there was a day that there was no way you could think of watching Milwaukee's TV 30 and be in Texas, but you can now when you log on to vcy.tv, and we encourage you to do that. You can sign up for a free account. There is no subscriptions. There are no commercials. It's all free. It is another ministry of VCY America. You can also go to your app store on your digital device and type in VCY America or VCY TV and have it that way. And there are programs there that are timeless. I'll just say timeless.

timeless teaching of the Word of God on television. And some things that maybe in years past you had a chance to see on some other television channel, or maybe even it was something that you caught on a public television broadcast that was something Bible-focused. You're going to see whatever and as much of it as you would like, because there are Christian movies, there are documentaries, there are VCY rallies that were held here in Wisconsin. There is so much to see. And when it's not just, you know, entertainment, there are teachings and the Word of God in these programs. And I dare say this is the reason God intended or allowed for there to be a television to begin with, would be to share the good news of Jesus Christ. We would invite your telephone calls over these remaining this remaining hour and a half or so to come alongside what God continues to do through VCY radio, television, and online. 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We will go to some music for a few minutes while we ask you to go to your phone with your gift at 866-376-9829. 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

with our Days of Prayer Share-a-thon here on this Thursday evening. And friends, we're the seventh day into the month here, and we're so grateful. One week from tomorrow is our official anniversary date, May 15th, of which broadcast was started just an hour, half hour a day and an hour on Sunday. And we just praise God for the miracle that's been wrought here through VCY America. And that's a very...

0: power challenge where a person said, you know, if 100 people will give 1 hour of electric power, I'll give 10. So friends, we encourage you to be one of those 100 people. 12 have responded so far. 88 more people with a $100 gift or more, and they will automatically put you down for that that challenge in that regard. $25 a month for 4 months or a one-time gift of $100 would do just that. The number 866-376-9829. Dalton, Dr. Melcher, I know you've got a lot of reading to do there.
1: Yeah, we'll try to catch up here. Thank you in Reliance, South Dakota, and requesting that prophecy book. A renewal gift pledge of $100. Thank you.
2: From Waukesha, Wisconsin, a gift came here for $100, an additional pledge above and beyond their previous pledges.
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2: Suharwita, Arizona, a $250 gift. Thank you for that. They want the book. They're giving $100 for the matching power challenge. They'd like invitation to listen and bumper stickers. They are really helping us out with promoting KVCC out in Arizona.
1: All right, Plymouth, Wisconsin, requesting the prophecy book. First-time pledge of $100 tonight. Thank you.
2: Doylestown, Pennsylvania, a gift of $40, a renewal pledge.
1: Hearing again from some of our favorite listeners in Daggett, Michigan, requesting the prophecy book and getting in on the electric power challenge. Thank you, $100.
2: From Racine, Wisconsin, a $25 gift.
1: West Bend, Wisconsin, requesting the prophecy book. Also a government worker, so qualifying for the government worker challenge that remains on the board is this. We're needing 50 calls giving $20 or more from government employees. And that can be a current employee, former employee, retired, whatever the case is. We have 19 of the 50. We need 31 more government workers. This one's been on the board for a little while. Let's get this one wrapped up. Obviously, during the workday, many didn't have time, couldn't call in, maybe wasn't even listening. Maybe now is the time for government workers like this one in West Bend to call in. A pledge of $25. Thank you so much. Again, 50 calls giving $20 or more will help us meet the government workers challenge. We need 31 more callers for that challenge. Doctor?
2: And all of mine have been on the requesting the book category.
1: Yes.
2: From
1: yes.
2: South Milwaukee, a $100 renewal pledge. And then we had one come in off the internet with a $50 gift from Nacita, Wisconsin. Thank you very much for all those calls that came in the last few minutes.
1: Pewaukee, renewal gift of $20, requesting the book on prophecy. Paris, Texas, renewal gift of $20, requesting the book. And then from Marshfield, Wisconsin, for the 100 Hours of Power Challenge. They have sent in $100, and this is a renewal gift from Marshfield. So we have 12 of the 100. We need 88 more to call in and donate 1 hour of electric power. That's $100 or more. Once we get to that great number of 100, 100 of you giving that $100 or more, then the party issuing the challenge, they will add an additional $1,000 to our share-a-thon totals. Thank you for calling and making this pledge tonight from Marshfield.
0: 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We are going to just pause right now for our full Share-a-thon theme song here to reminding us to stand our ground. And that's really been the desires of this ministry since day one, to stay true to the tenets of the Scripture.

0: And all throughout Scripture, we see that same admonition there, to stay steadfast, to stand firm, to stand our ground, having done all to stand. We see in the letter to the Ephesians as well. And so important that we do take a stand, ladies and gentlemen. If we stand for nothing, we'll fall for everything. And how critically important it is. And we praise God for 65 years of ministry here at VCY America on radio broadcasting, and television came along later. Started radio in 1961, television came along in 1983, and other ministries along through the years as well that have been added to the ministry. And we praise the Lord for coming up nearly 30 years of ministry at the VCY bookstore. I think it's 29 years this year, and what a blessing. So we praise the Lord for that.
1: Yes, so many facets of the ministry that the Lord has really just added as time has went on. And again, it is totally due to the Lord and His faithfulness, but then the faithfulness of God's people to stand with us in prayer and their financial support. That's what's brought us to 65 years. And, you know, God willing, there'll be 65 more and then some should the Lord Jesus tarry. And of course, we watch for His coming every day, every night, even this night, knowing that this broadcast here this evening could not be over, may not end before the Lord would return for His church. And so we're thankful, we're grateful for your calls and your prayers as we continue here inside of this final hour and a half, just better of an hour and a half left for tonight, and then God willing, back at it for our final day tomorrow. Doctor, for new listeners that are listening, just joining us, Share-a-thon happens once every 4 months. We set aside 2 days, three times a year, basically, where we take a break from the normal broadcast schedule to simply come on the air and present the needs of what is required to keep their VCY station on the air going for the next 4 months. God willing, this coming September, we'll be back for another Share-a-thon. But for now, we're just looking at the next 4 months of ministry, and everyone's participation is so appreciated.
2: Right, and we're thankful that within those 2 days every 4 months, we do have enough time to present the needs, present the issues, the things we're doing,
1: yes,
2: and that people get a chance to call in with their pledges, with their gifts. And we're very, very thankful that those gifts and other pledges and other gifts that come in sustain the ministry here and cover all that expense that's needed. So we're very thankful that it's been doing that.
1: Yes.
2: And we're extremely thankful it's done it for 65 years.
1: Yes.
2: To think of how long that has been with faithful listeners. Way back before Y2K, before the George Orwell book, 1984, all the different things that have happened in 65 years that people have been through, and God's people have been faithful.
1: Amen. Amen.
0: They have. And friends, thank you. Some of you have been with us since the very beginning of WBON and listening a long time. Others of you since day one when your VCY station came on the air.
1: We had a call earlier today, said they were listening in 1961. It was Randy was talking about that, someone that he's interacted with, a phone call he took or something.
0: Yeah.
1: And they were here from the start.
0: We, at the recent rally we had, we asked, yes, anybody here
1: that's
0: from
1: what it was.
0: WBON, and yet we had the hands raised up of people who stood up, actually, who part of that charter listenership, and we praise God for that.
1: Yes.
0: Friends, I've got a couple of very important things I need to share with you right now. Number one is that we are opening our testimony line right now, where you can hear, where it'll be just a brief time here this evening to just call in and share how VCY has touched your life. Maybe you can tell when you became a listener of VCY America. It may not be in Milwaukee. It might be in Dallas. It might be in Phoenix or Tucson or in Bridgeport, West Virginia, or in Philadelphia. Our number is 800. This is a testimony line to call, 800-733-9829. That's 800-733-9829. So that's important item number one. Important item number two is that we have a challenge that we need to make you aware of right now, a challenge from a friend of the ministry of VCY America, whom God is using in a powerful way. And

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1: Yes, you can be a part of this challenge, and it's a wonderful time to be a part of a challenge that matches 100% of everything you give, not just 10 or 20 or 30%, but 100%. 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

0: special music, the Lamplighter Theater, and everything they were hearing, and I assume they've been listening now ever since. Fair Play Missouri, thank you for your pledge of $100, and that is monthly support. That's $400 we add to our totals tonight. In addition to this, they are tucking in an extra $60 to go to the Trail Ridge Chapel Lodge project and furnishings. As you know, the project is nearing completion. We have still have some work to do, but we have a goal of this fall to have our first event there. And so we're already to the chair-a-thon stage where we are going to be preparing to get the chairs for the auditorium there, the seating area where all of the services will be, the chapel itself. And so we praise the Lord for you in Fair Play, Missouri, and all of you who are sowing into the ministry there at Trail Ridge Camp in addition to all things VCY.
1: A gift here came in from Milwaukee for $500. And in the comments section, they have just written simply, thank you.
0: Amen. Amen. Listening to VCY on the app. A card here from West Bend, Wisconsin. $60 to the Trail Ridge Chapel Lodge project.
1: Menominee, Wisconsin. A gift of $50.
0: Hayward, Wisconsin. VCY, thank you for being there. Well, thank you for helping us be here. A gift of $100 to the general fund. $100 to Trail Ridge Camp.
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0: While we read these, we ask you to go to your phone, 866-376-9829. 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We have a 100% matching gift challenge right now. Up to $25,000. You say, well, my $10 won't amount to that much. It will become $20 if you call right now with this 100% matching gift challenge. Every line is open right now. We can't have this. We've got to get them calling, Jim.
2: And Dalton, I just came from the center, and they're so busy at the pledge desk that they can't monitor to get all the lines. So every phone volunteer was on a phone when I came down here, and that's so bad. Grateful for that. Yes, and yeah, that's better than what we see.

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2: 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And right now, friends, it's a great opportunity to call. 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
0: Yeah, now it's $139,989. 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
2: And friends, wouldn't it be great? 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Mm-hmm. To see that happen here as you call right now. 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And you appreciate the Bible teaching, the Bible reading, the news and information you get from this station, the dramatized programs, programs like Unshackled and Brinkman Adventures and Ranger Bill and so many other programs.
0: Clue Crew.
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0: That's right.
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1: Yeah, and it airs Saturday mornings, as we mentioned, at 9 o'clock a.m. Central, Sunday afternoons at 2:30 Central Time, right here on VCY America. And we appreciate Jack Brinkman there and for making that spot here for us here at VCY. And Ian Boltman, the director, producer here for the Brinkman Adventures. Thank you, Jack Brinkman, otherwise known as Mike Landers, for doing that spot for us here.
2: Absolutely.
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2: 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Thank you so much. 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
3: 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Thank you for that gift.
2: Phoenix, Arizona, $300. 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
3: This one is from the Bronx in New York, a $50 gift every month.
2: This one from Oak Creek, Wisconsin, $2,000. This is one of the ones actually requesting the book, the prophecy book that was presented last hour, and one
1: that's a remnant from back then. Okay.
2: Yeah, it sure is. So requesting that John Ankerberg book on prophecy. So glad to get that one in the mix there. Those books, that those are finished now. Those are all gone, but it was an offer from last hour that was, we held over. We're still catching up from some of the latest calls there from the Pledge Center. Thank you. Also,

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We need more phone calls. 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
0: Yeah.
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1: And friends, for the matching gift, 866-376-9829. That's where you can make your special gift right now, to a matching gift. And Dr. Melchior, we're going to have some more pledges in a moment, but our total has just jumped as well.
2: Yes, we've been blessed with a new higher number. With a new total is $153,574.
1: And we encourage your dialing to us right now. 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We think of dialing sometimes as just pressing buttons, though, isn't it? Mm-hmm. Very few dial phones in existence anymore, but we know what the cliche is in regard to that. But call us. Punch in our number, 866-376-9829, and it'll connect you here to our Share-a-thon, where right now there is a dollar-for-dollar match going on for every single gift coming in here tonight.
0: This is a great challenge. These are probably our favorite ones. Someone has really, of their own giving, they've given very sacrificially here to give such a gift and saying, listen, I believe in what the Lord is doing through this ministry, and I want to encourage others to stand with this ministry. So they, you know, have this $25,000 matching gift, and they say, let's get on board and let's see what God's going to do. And we need that. We need that $25,000.
1: Yeah, and you said it's one of the favorite challenges because everybody qualifies.
0: Everybody,
1: every single gift qualifies, whether your gift is $1 or $10,000.
0: That's right.
1: Every gift is going to qualify for this challenge, and you can get engaged by calling right now at our Pledge Center, 866-376-9829. Phone volunteers standing by right now. Let's get this challenge met. 13,340 has come in so far. We're short by $11,660. And call right now with your pledge. We're going to go to the mailbag, though, and read some of the pledges for this half hour.
2: From Greenfield, Wisconsin, a gift of $35 to the General Fund. Thank you for that.
0: From Genoa, Wisconsin, saying WVCX, the call letters there, such a blessing to them. They appreciate the sacred music, the Bible teaching, and underlined the real news. And we see all that God is doing through this ministry. Thank you for the encouraging word and for standing with us with this financial gift. Now, these from the mailbag, these do not apply to the matching gift challenges that are on the board. These were sent in advance. We visit the mailbag every half hour. $65 a month to the general fund, $50 one time toward new stations, $50 to Trail Ridge Camp Fund, and $50 to the Trail Ridge Chapel Lodge Project and its furnishings. 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
1: Ainsworth, Nebraska, saying, may God continue to bless the work of VCY. $600 to the Trail Ridge Chapel Lodge project and its furnishings. Thank you. In Ainsworth, Nebraska, sewing in to the ministry at Hillsboro, Wisconsin. We just love it how people across the country stand with us and what God is doing there.
2: They will never likely get a benefit directly to themselves. They're sowing that. It's a spiritual blessing that they're going to get because this is going to be the primary ministry building at Trail Ridge Camp.
1: Yes.
2: And thank you from Nebraska for making a gift for this ministry.
1: Yes.
0: From Coloma, Wisconsin, a $50 gift.
1: Here's a pledge card from Glenhead, New York. They mentioned several programs here and share some of their favorite scripture verses. They mentioned Nancy DeMoss Wogglemuth, the Bible reading with Brad Canterbury,

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1: This is Usama Dakdok from the Straightway of Grace Ministry, congratulating VCY on 65 years of ministry. We have been on VCY since 2011. 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We believe it is critical for this important work to continue for such a time as this. 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

0: And welcome back to Days of Praise Shurathon here on VCY America. It's been good to have Dr. Randall Melcher with us here this evening. And I know that you really, as you leave here this evening, want to challenge people to call in with your pledges of support.
1: I certainly do, yes. If you're still wide awake and alert and everything tonight, give us a call before you doze off or before you nod off tonight listening to the programming. Give us a call. Make your pledge. Do it before you fall asleep tonight, so that you won't have regrets thinking you should have done that. And especially as a part of this challenge,
0: yeah,
1: where your gift can be doubled. So whatever gift you were planning to give, make
2: Now's
1: that call tonight.
2: Yes.
1: Now's the time for it.
2: Yep.
1: And then your gift will be doubled. And we thank you very much for that gift. The need is great, and we want to continue to bless other people, mm-hmm, to continue to grow other stations, like they have on the card for the advance mailing, that you can donate in advance for adding other stations, which we've done over the decades. And you can be a part of it tonight with your pledge, whatever amount you'd like to make, 866-376-9829, to make your pledge tonight. Mm-hmm. So we ask you to do that tonight.
0: Dr. Melcher, thanks for being with us here tonight.
1: Been a great evening. Thank you much.
0: Great. Dr. Randall Melcher, Chairman of the Board of Directors at VCY America, will be back with us for a time tomorrow evening as well. Be praying for our Board of Directors here at VCY America. It is so very much appreciated. Dr. Melcher has been engaged with our board since about 1982, first with the TV 30 committee for getting TV 30 operated. And
3: he was just a kid.

0: Yeah. And then, of course, through many years of being on the VCY America Board of Directors, yes. And we appreciate it very, very much.
1: Yes, Doctor. Thank you.
0: Okay, listening friends, a matching gift going on right now, and we're down to 55 minutes left tonight. And friends, we encourage you to call 866-376-9829, 866-376-9829 for Days of Praise Share-a-thon, a special challenge gift going on, a dollar-for-dollar match, and we encourage your call even right now.
2: Yes, when you call, whatever you give is being matched 100%. 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Matching Gift Challenge, dollar for dollar matching gift challenge is underway. Call now, 866-376-9829. Good evening, Jersey City, New Jersey. Your $20 was just doubled. Elkton, Maryland, $60 to Trail Ridge, their general fund, and $100 toward the Electric Power Challenge that is on the board. Factor that also into your Matching Gift Challenge. Mesquite, Texas, thank you. $1,000. That was just doubled. They also share with us a prayer request. God bless you. We appreciate you sharing that with us. We will lift you up in prayer in Mesquite, Texas. Woodville, Wisconsin, thank you for listening. $50 monthly support. That was just doubled. Park Falls, Wisconsin, $200. Now $400 with your renewal gift. And not only that, but also qualifying for the Electric Power Challenge on the board, and also a government worker. The government worker challenge, maybe you are a current government employee or a retired government employee. If you are a government employee, a government worker, this challenge is for you. And if I can see the board from here now, we have 21 of the 50. We need 29 more government workers to call in now with a gift of $20 or more to meet the Government Workers Challenge. Park Falls, Wisconsin, thank you for that one. West Allis, Wisconsin, $165. That was just doubled. And a second one from West Allis, a gift of $1.

0: month. Over 4 months, that's $120. They will give $120. We were going so well, and now all of a sudden it's like somebody hit the brakes, and we would like to encourage you to dial in right now. And here is another challenge on top of a challenge. This is from Milwaukee, where we have a donating couple that is giving. If 10 people give $30, they'll give $300. Okay, if 10 people will give $30, they will give $300. In other words, they're matching every $30 gift. Mm. So if you give $30, this person's going to match it. Plus the 100% match is going on. You've got a double match. A $30 gift, Randy, turns into $90.
1: Wow. That is amazing. I mean, this is the time to make your gift right now. When you pick up your phone and call 866-376-9829 to be part of these challenges. I mean, was just over at the phone bank. We are so close to reaching that $25,000 the match.
0: Yes.
1: Every call at this point is so important. And, you know, that's where it's, I enjoyed listening to some of the callers that one of them called in and said, yeah, I want to make an additional gift. You know, I've been listening all day, you know, and I want to be part of it. This is the time to be a part of it, to Amen. Pick up your phone, to call 866-376-9829.
0: And a wonderful time here with this matching gift from a WVCX listener. 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Let's call. Let's make a difference right now by dialing us and letting us know of your giving. And friends, to see this challenge met here tonight with only 48 minutes remaining, we need $5,400. And as I mentioned, and not right, it's now a little bit over $100 per minute to meet this particular challenge. But you know what? We've got multiple phone lines coming in here. So it may be somebody from Arizona calling while somebody from Milwaukee is calling, or somebody calling in from Bridgeport, or somebody calling in from Sheldon, Missouri, and making a gift. Or you might be listening in Fort Scott. You might be in Gregory, South Dakota. All calls coming together. You might be in Rapid City. You might be in Wyoming listening to us right now. Call right now with your gift and have it doubled coming to VCY America. Double the impact as you dial right now. And if your gift here, 10 people giving 30, this person will give 300. Also, a dollar-for-dollar match that is going on right now. Friends, your calls will make a difference. 866-376-9829.
2: Yes, this is the best time to call right now with all of these challenges on the board. And wow, please do. 866-376-9829.
0: And friends, we could get so close to that $200,000 mark here tonight as you dial in. If we can meet this challenge, we'll be able to add $25,000 to our total. Right now, the total, Randy, $160,179.
1: Yes, and if we reach that total, that total will bring us really close to the $200,000 mark. I mean, just that's a great little marker to say where, hey, that's where we can be closer to where we need to meet the need. And the impact of VCY, you know, so many of the people have told us how they found it searching through the dial. Mm-hmm. I mean, that is the amazing thing. Every car on the road has a scan button. Right at this moment, people are hitting that scan button. And they're looking for something to fill a void in their life, something other than a pop rock station, something other than country music, something to fill that void, something different, something hopeful, something to provide assurance. And it's because of listeners like you right now that can say, I want to keep that light going in my neighborhood, in my community. You can call 866-376-9829.
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0: You're tuned to the Days of Praise Charathon on VCY America. And friends, we're grateful for additional calls coming in. We now have $20,960 of the $25,000. We're only short by $4,040. And we've got 40 minutes remaining. And that's $100 per minute to meet this challenge here. And as you dial, friends, you can call 866-376-9829. We have a second challenge going on that says if 10 people will give $30, this donor will give $300. We have two of the 10. We need eight more people. Friends, well, how great that would be to meet this challenge as well. And don't forget about that power challenge. If 100 people give $100 or more, that's about $100 it is. Power is actually a little bit above 102, but we'll count it for $100 to make it easy for this challenge here. This person will give us, if you give an hour power, 100 people doing that, this donor will give 10 times that. So they will give $1,000 for 10 hours of power here on VCY America. We're going to read some from the Pledge Center. We've got another batch of mail we're going to share with you. Friends, right now, let's call. Our number is 866-376-9829. That's 866-376-9829, and have your gift doubled when you call right now.
1: Jim, as you know, VCY now on the air in New York for just over 3 years. We praise the Lord for getting on there in February of 2023. Hearing now from listening friends there in the Bronx, WV.

Now, time is so of the essence, and some of you have been doing that. We are now so close. $21,360 has been given. We are now only $3,640 away from meeting this challenge. $3,640. And the number to call, 866-376-9829. Don't forget, we have this $30 challenge going on as well. If 10 people give $30, they will give $3,000.

0: 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Thank you, $100.
1: 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Thank you.
0: Grafton, West Virginia, $25. Thank you.
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0: Yes, that is great. Fort Scott, Kansas. Thank you. $100 to the General Fund, $100 to Trail Ridge Camp.
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0: Mesa, Arizona, $100 to the Trail Ridge Chapel Lodge Project and its furnishings.
1: Mosinee, Wisconsin, $100.
0: God willing, Trail Ridge Camp will have its opening of the new Chapel Lodge this fall. Possibly, God willing, the first event being the Father-Son Retreat, and so their charathon is on. Thus, we talk about the furnishings that are needed to happen, and that's underway. So when you hear us talk about Trail Ridge Chapel Lodge Project and its furnishings, we're going to be needing desks and tables and, of course, the chairs for the chapel area there. It's an exciting time. Thank you for being a part of it.
1: From Leon, Iowa, $100.
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1: Listening on WVCS, I'm sure. New Albany, Iowa, we have $100 for the Trail Ridge Lodge Project.
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0: All right. All of those from the mailbag. We'll visit the mailbag one more time before we call it a day here for tonight. God willing, we will be back on the air tomorrow morning at 7 a.m. Central Time for our final day of the Days of Prayer Share-a-thon. And then about this time tomorrow night, we will get back to our normal broadcast schedule and back to business, sharing the good news of Jesus Christ through the coming weekend, the coming Lord's Day Sunday, and then back to it on Monday.
2: So, friends, we're getting closer. 21,711 given and 3,289 more needed to meet this challenge. The number 866-376-9829. And at this hour, oh, we could use about another half dozen phone volunteers in studio tonight because every volunteer was on the line as I came down here. And just stay persistent, giving them a call, 866-376-9829.
0: Gotta love the matching gift challenge right now. 100% matching gift challenge, matching every dollar you give up to $25,000. And we're whittling away at this, but we're not there yet. So we need 3,289 more dollars to meet this challenge.
2: And keep in mind, we also have this other challenge going on at the same time, this gift of if 10 people give $30 or more, this donor is giving $300, a couple from Milwaukee. And friends, we encourage you, we have six of the 10. We're looking for four more people to give $30 or more, and you'll meet that challenge as well. Here's a number, 866-376-9829. And on the electric power challenge, by the way, we have 59 of the 100. We need 41 more individuals to call. Let's read some pledges that are coming in here through the Pledge Center.
0: Randy?
1: From Green Valley, Arizona, listening on KVCC out of Tucson, a $400 renewal pledge.
0: Thank you. In Lubbock, Texas, a listener to KVCE, $100. That was just doubled. That's also applying to that electric power challenge on the board.
1: Daggett, Michigan, $330 additional pledge.
0: Watertown, South Dakota, $150. That was just doubled. And in addition to that, they qualify for the Government Workers Challenge. If you don't know, needing 50 government workers to call in with a gift of $20 or more from government employees, current or retired. We have 26 of the 50, so we're just over, barely over halfway. We need 24 government workers to call in with a gift of $20 or more.

0: Not only will you help meet the government workers challenge, but you'll qualify as well for, at least a couple more of the challenges that remain.
1: From Laval, Wisconsin, not too far from Hillsboro, a $100 monthly renewal pledge.
0: Waterloo, Iowa, renewal gift of $100. 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
2: 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One more with $30 or more to meet that challenge as well. 866-376-9829.
3: America, a nation founded on godly principles, designed and built for those who pray and dream and dare to fight for those dreams. Now their dreams are our realities. Their sacrifices are our freedoms, and their accomplishment is our nation, one nation under God. Let us renew that commitment to being a nation under God's authority, lifting Him up as our standard and reaffirming our position as a godly nation. Lift high the Lord.

Wow, powerful song there, Mighty Warrior, and great narration there and message in that song as well. During that song, friends, some exciting things happening here at Days of Praise Share-a-thon. Number one, we met the 10-call challenge, 10 people giving $30 or more. This donor would give $300. We met that challenge. Not only did we meet that challenge, but we also met the 100% match. 100% match has been met. The $25,000 match has come in, and friends, we thank the Lord, and we thank you for

0: sent $100. That was doubled.
1: From Milwaukee, Wisconsin, a government worker, $2,000.
0: Wonderful. Tocoa, Florida, a gift of $30. And that, of course, one of those that helped us meet that challenge for the $30 calls. And then also the matching gift challenge from Waukesha, Wisconsin, $200. That was double. They mentioned liking really all of the programs on VCY, including the children's programming. New Lisbon, Wisconsin, again, $100. That was doubled. And then from Waukesha, thank you for your renewal gift pledge of $100 a month. That's $400 we add to our totals. But wait, we get to double that because you called during the matching gift challenge, $800 because you called when you did. Thank you in Waukesha.
2: And in addition to that, since we met the challenge, we have just added $25,000 to the total board. And so our brand new total, ladies and gentlemen, $195,716. We are $4,284 away from reaching the $200,000 mark. Less than $4,000 away. How about calling or make that $4,200, less than $4,500 away from reaching that here tonight? And we've got approximately 20 some minutes. The number to call, 866-376-9829. So our thanks to the individuals making that 10 callers at yes. $30 that yes. you helped us get there. Thanks to the one who's issued the dollar-for-dollar match challenge up to $25,000. And to those who are responding to the power challenge going on right now, still need, 33 more people for the gift of $100 or more to meet that power challenge. And 33 more people with a $100 gift, this person then will give a $1,000 gift here in support of Days of Praise Share-a-thon. So call right now.
0: So the 100 Hours of Power Challenge, that is 100 callers giving $100 or more. That $100 basically covering the cost of 1 hour of electric power for the entire VCY radio network. And so many have stood with us, 25 so far, but we need... we have 75. I'm sorry, we have 75 that are standing with us for this challenge. We need only 25 more with a gift of $100. And we have 25 minutes or so to do this.
2: Randy, we got another new total.
1: We do. $199,781. 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
2: And friends, let's continue to call 866-376-9829. That's the number, 866-376-9829. Want to be sure we have time to also play our theme song one more time here this evening as we see the importance of standing for the Lord, and certainly we will stand our ground.

0: that we might press on and continue to stand on the truth of your word, Lord, to reach a lost and dying world with the good news of your Son. Lord, we know of many prayer requests and the many trials that many are going through, and we desire to bear these burdens with them best we can in prayer, Lord, and thank you that we have the opportunity to share in that and to bring it all to you, knowing how much you care for us. So thank you again for getting us to this point into the share-a-thon, and God, Lord, as you're willing, God willing for tomorrow, we'll wrap it all up with day two. But bless those, Lord, and as they are a blessing to others, Lord, and be glorified in all that is said and done. Again, all the church says.
1: Amen.
0: Amen.
1: And amen. Friends, thank you for your continued calling, your pledges of support. 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
2: You can. 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
1: Right now on the 100 powers, Hours of Power Challenge, we have 78 toward the 100. We're lacking 22. So it's 22 gifts of $100 or more that will qualify for that special challenge. We need a lot of government workers yet to call in toward that special challenge as well. The number 866-376-9829, 866-376-9829. We're getting so close to that 100 Hours of Power Challenge, and that's, you know, just think about that, friends. When we meet this challenge, it's enough for 100 actual hours of electric power, several days of broadcasting for the Electric Power Challenge, plus the donor themselves are going to give an extra 10 hours themselves, a $1,000 gift. So would you give $100 so this donor gives $1,000? The number 866-376-9829. You could even give $25 a month for 4 months to qualify for that challenge as well. Right now, we're also going to look in our mailbag, as I see, gentlemen, we've got one last batch to read for today.
0: Now, these, of course, do not apply to the challenges that are on the board. These were sent in advance of the share-a-thon. Thank you for getting these pledge cards in on time that we could share them on the air. Dodgeville, Wisconsin, praising God for the VCY ministry. They mention how short time is. May we all be the salt and light that we can be in this dark world. $700 from Dodgeville, that to the VCY General Fund, and an

0: You're tuned to Days of Praise Shurathon here on VCY America, just 4 minutes before the top of the hour. And top of the hour, the phone lines are going to be closed off here to the Shurathon studios and reopened again at 7 o'clock Central Time tomorrow morning. And trust that you will prayerfully consider what the Lord would have you do as you consider stewardship here. 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
1: Amen.
0: We are just a couple minutes before leaving you here, and friends, we're grateful here on this first evening of Days of Praise Shurathon. Our total is at $204,681, and Dalton, it's been a good day.
1: Yes, we praise the Lord for where we are, just over that $200,000 mark, but there's a long way to go. The need is great, and we're not just talking about the financial need, but we know the spiritual needs of this country and a lost and dying world, and so your prayers and your financial support are truly so important as we look at the next 4 months of this ministry, celebrating 65 years of God's faithfulness, the whole VCY story as we look at this next week, the actual day, the 65th anniversary of the very first broadcast of what is now known as VCY America. So we're thankful for, again, God's faithfulness and for His people standing with us through these years as we look to head into this summer season very soon, strong as we can.
0: Okay, Randy.
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1: Here's a listener in Junction City, Kansas. Thank you for your pledge of $1,000. Longtime listener. They apparently especially listen for Unshackled. Thank you so much for this call. We appreciate it.
0: And
1: Lord
0: willing,
1: truck driver, by the way,
0: wonderful.
1: Driving truck.
0: Yes, a little over an hour from now, that Unshackled will be airing. But Randy, thanks for being in here tonight.
2: You're welcome. Thanks for having me in here.
0: And Dalton as well. Thank
1: Likewise,
0: you.
1: Likewise, Jim. Likewise.
0: And friends, thank you for being a part of Days of Praise Shurathon today. We're going to draw to a close day number one. And Lord willing, back at 7 o'clock in the morning, unless the trumpet sounds first, then we'll forego the Shurathon tomorrow. But we encourage you to continue to keep VCY America in your prayers. And be praying that the needs be met. Be praying that lives be reached with the gospel message through VCY America. So to our volunteers, thank you. Our staff, thank you. And to you, our listeners, thank you as well. As we close off day number one, our total on the board is at $205,746. We give God the praise and the glory for this. And we'll see you back, Lord willing, tomorrow morning here for Days of Praise Shurathon. May God richly bless you and trust you'll have a wonderful night here from all of us at VCY.

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1: Looking for a lift? 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
2: A hired hand said to a boy, "Pass the salt." Whispering, he asked, "Shall I, Mom?" Dad said he wasn't worth his salt. Years ago, men were paid with salt. To be worth your salt meant to be worthy of your salary. Salt is a preservative. That's why Christ said, "Ye are the salt of the earth." If you're worth your salt, you'll make it easy for others to be good and godly. Are you worth your salt in your service to the Lord and others?

God revealed to Ezekiel the same tragic conditions taking place right in the temple of God. God was so appalled he had to depart. Listen to Ezekiel 9:3. Now the glory of the God of Israel went up from above the cherubim where it had been, and moved to the threshold of the temple. God dwelt in the Holy of Holies. He moved from there to the threshold of the temple. Now listen to Ezekiel 10:18. Then the glory of the Lord departed from over the threshold of the temple and stopped above the cherubim. While I watched, the cherubim spread their wings and rose from the ground, and as they went, they stopped at the entrance to the east gate of the Lord's house, and the glory of the God of Israel was above them. Then Ezekiel 11:23 says, the glory of God went from the east gate to the mountains east of the city of Jerusalem. God departed from among his people. What a tragedy. I trust you will so order your life that you're always conscious of God's presence. That's God's desire. Is it yours?

In Psalm 63, David said, "My soul shall be satisfied as with marrow and fatness, and my mouth shall praise thee with joyful lips, when I remember thee upon my bed, and meditate on thee in the night watches." To help you focus your thoughts upon God at the close of this day, we bring you this devotional meditation, From Morning and Evening, by Charles Haddon Spurgeon, the great English preacher of the 19th century. This evening's text is found in John chapter 5 and verse 8. Jesus said unto him, "Rise, take up thy bed, and walk." Like many others, the impotent man had been waiting for a wonder to be wrought and a sign to be given. Wearily did he watch the pool, but no angel came, or came not for him. Yet, thinking it to be his only chance, he waited still, and knew not that there was one near him whose word could heal him in a moment. Many are in the same plight. They are waiting for some singular emotion, remarkable impression, or celestial vision. They wait in vain, and watch for naught.

divine power, and call them by that sweet, constraining voice to rise from the bed of despair, and in the energy of faith to take up their bed and walk. O Lord, hear our prayer for all such at this calm hour of sunset, and ere the day breaketh, may they look and live. This meditation was taken from Morning and Evening by C.H. Spurgeon. 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

0: SRN News, I'm John Scott. The U.S. military reporting it intercepted Iranian attacks Thursday on three Navy ships in the Strait of Hormuz and targeted Iranian military facilities responsible for attacking U.S. forces. U.S. Central Command said in a social media post, U.S. forces intercepted unprovoked Iranian attacks and responded with self-defense strikes. Speaking with reporters, U.S. UN Ambassador Mike Waltz says Security Council members must back a resolution condemning Iran's actions surrounding the Strait of Hormuz.
1: We like to talk a lot about international law here at the UN. Well, Iran's indiscriminate mining and tolling efforts in the Strait of Hormuz are textbook violations of international law.
0: Earlier Thursday, Tehran said it was examining the latest U.S. proposals for ending the war. A California man charged in a fatal altercation with a Jewish man during a 2023 protest pleads guilty.
2: Pro-Palestinian protester Loewe Al-Naji has pled guilty to involuntary manslaughter and battery.

full-time weekday position and also a weekend part-time position in VCY Radio Master Control. This person will be required to perform duties necessary for control room operation, will be trained to oversee and monitor outgoing programming, monitoring station transmitters, maintaining logs, and other duties as assigned. As a religious broadcaster under FCC rules, WVCY provides equal employment opportunities to all qualified individuals who share our religious faith and have an established testimony of Christian service, commitment, and character without regard to race, color, national origin, or sex. Resume

0: I dream for greater opportunities were being realized. So was my brother's jealousy.
1: You actually earned money playing the saxophone?
0: More than double what I earned from jobs.
1: Well, now.
2: Yeah, you should rename your band Mr. Big Shot and his gang of hotshots.
0: You're the hotshot, or you think you are.
2: Oh, come on, more...
3: Boys, not at the table.
1: This roast is delicious, hon.
3: Thank you, dear. That lady from the church stopped by again today.
1: Never gives up, does she?
0: She and Henry Ford.
3: Now, it wouldn't hurt our family to attend church.
0: Oh, hold it, Ma, hold it.
2: Yeah, Maury needs Sunday to sleep off all those Saturday night beers.
3: Maury, you know that we

0: Until daybreak, I tossed and turned, scarcely sleeping. And then on my way to work, turning the radio dial, I heard a familiar voice. It was Carl Borgson, another orchestra leader in the area.
1: Some of you will remember me as the director of the Playboy Dance Ensemble. Well, I don't lead the band anymore. I found something much more important. I've accepted Christ as my Lord and Savior. Let me tell you...
0: That's enough of you, Borgson.
2: In a moment, we'll learn more of big band leader Maury Carlson's life-transforming experiences.
3: But first, I want to share a bit about how our supporting ministry has an impact all over the world. 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
0: I didn't like what was happening to me over the next few days. In my mind, and even more distressingly, in my heart, I thought of finding another place to live. And then one afternoon, as I returned home, the aroma of oatmeal cookies, my favorite since childhood, greeted me as I stepped inside the door. Mother came with a plate full of the irresistible delicacies. How many can I take, Ma?
4: Take the whole plate up to your room if you like. Maury, before you go, I want to ask you something.
0: I should have remembered how often you've made cookies when you wanted me to do something for you.
4: Special meetings are being held at our church all this week and next week, too. The speaker is wonderful, Maury. How about coming with us tonight?
0: I'd love to, Ma, but I've got band practice. Dancing engagement coming up in Grand Rapids right through the weekend.
4: Are you busy Monday night, too?
0: No. Nothing I can think of. Hey, Ma, look, if I go this one time, will you promise never to ask me again? Promise?
4: I promise.
0: I could have bitten my tongue, but there was nothing I could do. Even though I'd been only inside a church for a couple of funerals and a music concert, I agreed to attend. I knew my family was praying for me, but I didn't know they based their prayers on promises in the Bible. Isaiah chapter 30, verse 19, for example. He will be very gracious unto thee at the voice of thy cry when he shall hear it. He will answer thee. And John 14, 14, if ye shall ask anything in my name, I will do it. I struggled through that weekend. I had a sense of emptiness and unfulfillment such as I have never experienced before. That Monday night, I sat in the back pew and listened attentively as the preacher preached.
5: Without Jesus, we would be on a collision course with eternal damnation.
6: Amen.
5: The Bible tells us in Romans chapter 3, verse 23, that all have sinned and come short of the glory of God. The whole world is guilty before God, and we all need a Savior. Jesus Christ made us acceptable to God through His blood when He died on the cross for the sin of the world. Because of the sin of Adam, we were all born under the curse and with a sin nature. God's judgment for that sin was the death would pass upon all mankind. But Jesus came to pay God's requirement for sin, and he offers that to all who will call upon him for salvation. The scripture says in Romans chapter 6, verse 23, that the wages of sin is death, but the gift of God is eternal life through Jesus Christ our Lord.
6: Amen.
5: He's offering new hope and new life to you right now. What is your response to him?
0: That night, I experienced what I later learned was new birth. I realized that I was eternally separated from God and that I had no power to change the acts of sin that had taken hold of my life. I needed the change in my life that I saw in my parents.

0: parents and my brother. And when I prayed the prayer for salvation, I began to experience that change right away. And the next night I went to rehearsal and told the guys in the band about the decision that had transformed my life. I also shared my faith with my clients and fellow employees. My boss took notice and wasn't especially pleased.
1: I thought maybe you were adding stand-up comedy to your dance routines, Mari. But you're serious about this religious stuff.
0: Well, sir,
1: just remember something. In my book, religion and advertising don't mix. You're my employee representing my views to business clients. Don't forget that.
0: I tried being more tactful, but when three of the band members in my orchestra were saved, it fueled my zeal. My boss might have called me on the carpet a second time, but Muskegon was observing its 100th anniversary, and I experienced a heyday selling advertising space. Many advertisers, of course, wanted to include a photograph of the Centennial's Belle of the Timberland, a young lady by the name of Dorothy Paulson. She was exceptionally attractive, but I took no

0: discuss the plans.
1: I met Dorothy that Sunday as Millie and I worked on plans to use my musical abilities to help organize an orchestra. It wasn't love at first sight, because Dorothy was a few years younger than me. She also had a deep aversion against anybody religious, even a converted dance band leader, so I waited until she was comfortable with me before asking her for a date. On our first date, we went to see a movie.
0: Like I said, my sister Millie never goes to movies. She rates them with dances, cocktails, and tobacco.
1: Is it wrong to go to movies?
0: One of my Sunday school teachers said it was wrong to whistle on Sunday.
1: Well, I lost my taste for tobacco and alcohol almost the exact minute I was saved, but other things I'm learning as I grow.
0: Oh, Christians should have a convention and decide what's sin and what's acceptable.
1: Are you a Christian, Dorothy?
0: How could I live in the Paulson house and not walk the straight and narrow?
1: I later learned that Dorothy spent a lot of time thinking about my question and her response. Then one afternoon, Millie greeted her when she came home from work and invited her to some special meetings being held at the church.
2: We've got something really exciting coming up in our church this week, Dorothy.
0: How could anything exciting happen at church?
2: The Palermos are going to be there.
0: So, who are the Palermos?
2: Phil and Louie. They could have made it big time in the entertainment world, just like Maury Carlson, except they've dedicated their talents to the Lord. Why don't you come with me to hear them?
0: Okay. I'd like to see what Christians consider exciting.
1: Reluctantly, Dorothy accompanied her sister to one of the meetings. She was at first curious, then interested, then intrigued. There were two brothers. Phil played the guitar, one minute wisecracking about his brother, then about the high school state basketball championship, and Louie, at his side, played a skillful accordion. An amateur ventriloquist, he could send an invisible dog yapping to the back of the auditorium. Dorothy attended several nights, listening intently as Phil, with convincing seriousness, presented evangelistic messages. One night, unable to resist any longer, Dorothy made her way to the altar and prayed for salvation. I watched as this belle of Timberland marched down the aisle. On one of our dates, we parked at the beach and discussed the wonders of this new life with Christ. It's the most important decision in life that we made when we accepted Jesus as our Savior.
0: I agree. I can't understand how I could have been so blind all those years. Everyone tried to get me to see my need for the Lord, but I thought I was too smart. How dumb.
1: Would you be willing to consider another important decision?
0: Yes, I'd be willing to consider it.
1: Dorothy, will you marry me? We were married March 10th of 1939. We continued to pray for the ministry that God wanted for us. As we grew together, we faithfully witnessed of his power and grace wherever we had the opportunity. My boldness in witnessing caused some friction between fellow employees. One afternoon, the boss called me to his office.
3: Come in, Maury. Have a seat. I want to congratulate you for your excellent job.
1: Thank you, sir.
3: Now, I hear you've converted several members of our staff.
1: Well, I can't convert anybody, Mr. Bennett.
3: Forget the terminology. Now, we can't go on this way, Maury. Tell you what you do. Talk to that sweetheart of a wife you just married. We watched her during the centennial. She showed a lot of poise, lots of sense. She likes that nice paycheck you take home. And one of these days, you'll start a family. So talk with Dorothy, and I'm sure... Well, listen, Maury. You keep that little New Testament of yours in your shirt pocket or at home, and we can forget about this.
1: I don't need to talk with anybody, Mr. Bennett. The Lord has done something in my life. Oh, keep me on if you like, and I'll do the best job I'm able to do. But the Lord is first in my life. If he needs me to witness to somebody, I'll do it. I'm not a religious big mouth, but I won't be quiet either.
3: Is that your decision?
1: Yes, sir.
3: Then you also know mine.
1: I didn't want it to happen this way, but I had to stand firm in what I believe the Lord has led me to do, no matter what the cost.
0: Maury, let's look up those verses that you read to me on our wedding night. I believed it when you had a job, and I know that God hasn't changed his mind. Look at chapter

0: and to suffer need.
1: But verse 19 is the one that you read that night that I feel will encourage us throughout our lives. It says, "But my God shall supply all your need according to his riches and glory by Christ Jesus." Maury, we've talked about getting into Christian work. We've asked God for guidance. It might have taken a long time for you to get up the nerve to resign from the newspaper. So the Lord did it for you.
0: Within the next few days, I received a call from a Christian manufacturer who hired me as personnel manager. My new boss encouraged me to take time for the development of Christian activities. As a result, I became co-founder of a nationwide children's radio ministry. Later, Dorothy and I organized summer camps and outreaches for delinquent boys. After several years, I was offered an executive position in Detroit, and one Sunday morning, driving to church, Dorothy and I discussed our good fortune. It's great here in Detroit. The Lord has greatly blessed our efforts. My job is excellent, and the opportunities to play my sax and give my testimony is unlimited, but...
1: But what, Maury?
0: Well, sometimes I take a look at my big paycheck and ask myself if this is really what I want out of life.
1: Oh, I feel the same way, Maury. Look at those kids over there sitting along the curb. And those ahead. They won't be in Sunday school today. Not this week or any week.
0: Why don't we develop an outreach to them?
1: Yeah, why don't we?
0: We were upper middle aged, but I resigned from my job and forfeited employment benefits for treasures to be stored up in heaven. Dorothy and I used our savings to purchase a small piece of property. There, we established a ranch for inner city children. As we explained,

0: Uncle Maury, as children lovingly called him, went to heaven 2 years ago. Before he died, Dorothy and their son Larry, who succeeded his father as director of the ministry, helped him establish a second ministry in Arizona, reaching hundreds more children with the same Bible truths that unshackled Maury Carlson's mind and heart and life. And friend, the Lord is waiting to do for you what he did for the Carlsons. In Romans chapter 10, verse 13, he promises that whosoever shall call upon the name of the Lord shall be saved.
1: If you desire a personal relationship with Jesus Christ, or would like to speak to someone about this most important matter, we encourage you to call 1-888-NEED-HIM. Or you can get in touch with us here at Pacific Garden Mission, 1458 South Canal Street, Chicago, Illinois, 60607. 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Did you know Unshackled is now offering new programming? That's right. We wanted to create even more quality Christian content for you, our listener. So we're now producing an exciting new children's show called The Clue Crew. This is a family-friendly adventure series where there's always a biblical lesson to be learned and a mystery to be solved. We're also bringing to life powerful gospel truths in a new series called History's Greatest Sermons. This program will feature the very words of Billy Sunday, Charles Spurgeon, Dwight L. Moody, and many more, all dramatized and delivered by our very own Unshackled actors. And then there's our daily devotionals. 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And our address? Pacific Garden Mission, 1458 South Canal Street, Chicago, Illinois, 60607. So until next time, unless our Lord returns before then, the doors to Pacific Garden Mission are open night and day. 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
1: How many times have you wished that your life came with instructions or even a roadmap? 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

Elias and your host, and hope that you'll enjoy the beautiful music that we have for you tonight. And we open with a promise from God's Word. Perhaps you might have been discouraged, perhaps even considering that you have enemies or people that are against you. Well, here is a promise that should encourage. Though I walk in the midst of trouble, thou shalt stretch forth thine hand against the wrath of mine enemies. God's promise to you from Psalm 138, 7. As we begin this segment of Music Till Dawn.

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2: This is Mary Lohman with the Christian Working Woman, and I congratulate our friends at WVCY on 65 remarkable years of broadcasting. It's a testimony to God's faithfulness and to yours that so many lives have been changed through your ministry over the decades. The Christian Working Woman has been part of your ministry since 1987, and we are so grateful for that long and fruitful partnership. Here's to many more years of proclaiming His truth together.
3: This is Dave Barba of Press On Ministries, greeting you temporarily from Edinburgh, Scotland. Even though we're 4,000 miles away, we love to listen to VCY by way of the VCY mobile app. I began ministry on VCY in 1974, so it is with a very thankful heart that I congratulate you on 65 years of amazing ministry. May God give us both His strength for many years to press on.

Glad you joined us for our Music Till Dawn. Helen Steiner Rice was so gifted in the poems and verses and rhymes that she put together. She wrote one entitled, Flowers Leave Their Fragrance on the Hand That Bestows Them. It's kind of interesting. It goes like this. There's an old Chinese proverb that if practiced each day would change the whole world in a wonderful way. Its truth is so simple, it's so easy to do, and it works every time and successfully too. For you can't do a kindness without a reward, nor in silver, no, not gold, but in joy from the Lord. You can't light a candle to show others the way without the feeling of warmth of that bright little ray. And you can't pluck a rose, all fragrant with dew, without part of its fragrance remaining with you. And whose hands bestow most frequent bouquets than mother who daily speaks kind words of praise. A mother whose courage and comfort and cheer lights bright little candles in hearts through the year. No wonder the hands of an unselfish mother are symbols of sweetness unlike any other. Music Till Dawn.

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Our next one is being held Saturday, May 16th at 9:30 a.m. at VCY, 3434 West Kilbourne Avenue in Milwaukee. 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

Music Till Dawn continues throughout the night. A verse, a poem, a song, something to encourage you along the way. Alice Mortensen wrote this verse in the later years of her life. I'm getting near the summit now, close to my journey's end. And looking back, I thank thee, God, for all that thou didst send. For every stormy wind that blew across my changing way, for faith that held me in its clasp, secure both night and day. For valleys deep I had to cross, for some hard to understand, but none so rough that I could feel the pressure of thy hand. For bright plateaus of peace where I could pause and rest a while, to worship and to gain new strength, to climb another mile. For golden opportunities to share this priceless treasure of thy dear love with other hearts, that joy no scale can measure. I know not how far it is before my journey's end, but I think I hear the harps of God just around the bend. Music Till Dawn continues.

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You'd only be half right, though. 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

Another segment of Music Till Dawn. Have you ever heard the song Channels Only? Well, I'm sure we've sung it, hopefully sincerely, asking God to make us a channel of blessing. Well, here's a poem by that name. A channel let me be. Another day to live for thee, dear Jesus. Another day to let your bright light shine. By word or deed or just by humble praying, not in my way, O precious Lord, but thine. Another day, if someone comes disheartened to my door today, oh, let me be a channel that your light may guide them to find the way and place their hope in thee. A channel let me be. From the pen of Alice Hanchey Mortensen. Music Till Dawn.

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3: Congratulations to VCY America for 65 years of faithfully broadcasting the gospel of our Lord and Savior Jesus Christ. Let the Bible Speak is pleased to have been a part of VCY's schedule for more than 25 years. 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

Musing Till Dawn continues throughout the night, and I'm so glad that you decided to tune our way, and hopefully that something that we have to offer might be a blessing to you. Alice Mortensen has written some beautiful poems. Here's one entitled The Power of the Blood. I know not how the blood of Christ could take away my sin, but this I know, its cleansing power has made me pure within. And when I err, he will forgive and see me safely through. Dear sinner, if you'll come to him, he'll do the same for you. Music Till Dawn continues.

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2: WVCY is seeking to fill a full-time weekday position and also a weekend part-time position in VCY Radio Master Control. This person will be required to perform duties necessary for control room operation, will be trained to oversee and monitor outgoing programming, monitoring station transmitters, maintaining logs, and other duties as assigned. As a religious broadcaster under FCC rules, WVCY provides equal employment opportunities to all qualified individuals who share our religious faith and have an established testimony of Christian service, commitment, and character without regard to race, color, national origin, or sex. Resumes should be received by May 11th. 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Please include attention personnel. Thank you.

thanks for joining us for this moment of music and inspiration here on your favorite Christian radio station. My name is Vic Elias, and it's my privilege to join you each evening with Music Till Dawn. And tonight we'd like to share an opening verse for this segment written from the pen of Helen Steiner Rice, entitled God's Love. God's love is like an island in life's ocean vast and wide, a peaceful, quiet

that he did the things that he didn't want to do and didn't do the things he wanted to do. Maybe you can relate with a stubborn habit. 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

The book of Psalms 77:11 says, I will remember the works of the Lord. Tonight we are sharing beautiful poems from the pen of Norma Helgerson. Here is a poem entitled Remembering. When I look back, remembering God's leading through the years, my heart rejoices in His grace and sometimes brings forth tears. His guidance and constraining love, when I would go astray, renews my faith and thrills my soul as I look back today. So little did I understand, much less appreciate, when so gently He restrained me before it was too late. Remembering brings encouragement and fills my heart with praise, because I know He'll faithful be through all my future days. Remembering, from the pen of Norma Helgerson.

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Music till dawn.

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A song that has the markings of Haldir Lillinus upon it, entitled "It's Glory Just to Walk with Him." It is glory just to walk with Him whose blood has ransomed me. It is rapture for my soul each day. It is joy divine to feel Him near where'er my path may be. Bless the Lord, it's glory all the way. It is glory when the shadows fall to know that He is near. Oh, what joy to simply trust and pray. It is glory to abide in Him when skies above are clear. Yes, with Him, it's glory all the way. 'Twill be glory when I walk with Him on heaven's golden shore, never from His side again to stray. 'Twill be glory, wondrous glory, when the Savior evermore, everlasting glory all the way. Oh, it's glory just to walk with Him. It is glory just to walk with Him. He will guide my steps aright through the vale and o'er the height. It is glory just to walk with Him. Music till dawn.

0: With SRN News, I'm Rich Thomason in Washington. The United Arab Emirates Defense Ministry says the country's air defenses are actively engaging with a missile and drone attack as the Iran war's shaky ceasefire is again challenged. And American forces had their own confrontation with Iran the other day.
1: The U.S. military says it intercepted Iranian attacks on three U.S. Navy ships Thursday as they transited the Strait of Hormuz. President Trump described the confrontation this way.
2: You probably heard we took our three destroyers and we rammed them through some pretty big stuff today, and the destroyers weren't hurt in any way. The people weren't hurt, but they were firing at us, and we were firing back at them.
1: Central Command says U.S. forces then targeted Iranian military facilities responsible for the attack. Meanwhile, the president says the U.S. is still negotiating with Iran.
2: We're not going to give them the right to have a nuclear weapon. There's zero chance. And they know that, and they've agreed to that. Let's see if they are willing to sign it.
1: Ben Thomas, Washington.
0: Spanish authorities preparing for more than 140 passengers and crew from the hantavirus-stricken cruise ship. It's bound for the Canary Islands now. Epidemiologist Dr. Chantal Rovers says the Andes strain is not so contagious as to cause a pandemic, but it is dangerous.
3: Usually, hantaviruses are not transmitted from human to human. And the Andes virus, that's a different story because human-to-human transmission can occur.
0: But not easily. Following Tennessee's lead, Alabama lawmakers may vote today on a Republican-friendly congressional redistricting plan. Alabama has asked a federal judge to lift a court order requiring a second black-majority district. The Dow futures up 164 points. NASDAQ futures ahead 211. This is SRN News. Richard Dawkins thinks AI is alive.
4: The leading atheist and evolutionary biologist has been holding conversations with the new chatbot Claude, built by the Anthropic company, and says, quote, "I believe it has consciousness." Author George Calder, writing in the expose, says Dawkins has always ridiculed belief in God, but he now conversely appears to believe in machine consciousness. Anthropic has also been suggesting that Claude should be considered a sentient living being. Michael Harrington reporting.
0: The country's leading psychological

Good morning. Let's check that forecast from the National Weather Service here on WVCY. I will say right out the gate here, we are under a frost advisory that continues until 8 o'clock this morning. Gotta love these frosty May mornings. Things will warm up nicely today, closer to 70 degrees under a mostly sunny sky and light west winds. Tonight, a few clouds, temps down around 48. And then for the weekend, mostly sunny sky tomorrow, go ahead and call it 70 degrees. Only a slight chance for some rain, at least the first half of the day tomorrow. Partly cloudy sky Saturday night, 42 degrees. And then should see sunshine for the Lord's Day, 61 Sunday afternoon. That extended forecast, more sunshine into Monday and temperatures in the mid to upper 50s. There is more Share-a-thon coming up. Our final day will get started here this morning at 7 o'clock. We will rejoin you here in just a little bit.

0: The psalmist said, "When I awake, I am still with thee." For the child of God, seeking the presence of the Lord is essential as each day begins. To help you in starting this day with God, we offer a brief devotional meditation from morning and evening, a collection from the pen of one of the greatest preachers of all time, Charles Haddon Spurgeon. This morning's text comes from John chapter 5 and verse 13. "He that was healed wist not who it was." Years are short to the happy and healthy, but 38 years of disease must have dragged a very weary length along the life of the poor impotent man. When Jesus therefore healed him by a word while he lay at the pool of Bethesda, he was delightfully sensible of a change. Even so, the sinner who has for weeks and months been paralyzed with despair and has wearily sighed for salvation is very conscious of the change when the Lord Jesus speaks the word of power and gives joy and peace in believing. The evil removed is too great to be removed without our discerning it. The life imparted is too remarkable to be possessed and remain inoperative. And the change wrought is too marvelous not to be perceived. Yet the poor man was ignorant of the author of his cure. He knew not the sacredness of his person, the offices which he sustained, or the errand which brought him among men. Much ignorance of Jesus may remain in hearts which yet feel the power of his blood. We must not hastily condemn men for lack of knowledge, but where we can see the faith which saves the soul, we must believe that salvation has been bestowed. The Holy Spirit makes men penitents long before he makes them divines, and he who believes what he knows shall soon know more clearly what he believes. Ignorance is, however, an evil, for this poor man was much tantalized by the Pharisees and was quite unable to cope with them. It is good to be able to answer gainsayers, but we cannot do so if we know not the Lord Jesus clearly and with understanding. The cure of his ignorance, however, soon followed the cure of his infirmity, for he was visited by the Lord in the temple, and after that gracious manifestation, he was found testifying that it was Jesus who had made him whole. Lord, if thou hast saved me, show me thyself, that I may declare thee to the sons of men. This meditation was taken from Morning and Evening by C.H. Spurgeon. Please listen each morning at this same time for Morning and Evening.
1: 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This is Jimmy DeYoung, Jr. with Prophecy Today. There's three phrases that you need to know if you're understanding Bible prophecy: the times of the Gentiles, the fullness of the Gentiles, and when will Israel be saved in a day? Paul Scharf of Friends of Israel will come in one moment to give us more details on these questions.
2: 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Now with the latest news update, here's Jimmy DeYoung.
1: Well, let's take it to the New Testament in Romans chapter 11.
3: That's an amazing truth, Jimmy, that coincides with all of this, is we know that currently, and for the last 2,000 years nearly, the people of Israel have been in their dispersion, and they're partially and temporarily blinded and hardened from the gospel. And Paul teaches this clearly in Romans 11. Again, that wonderful word "until" that Jesus used with regard to the times of the Gentiles. It's only until those times are fulfilled. And Paul uses the same word that Jesus used when he talks about the fact that it's only until something happens that the people of Israel are temporarily and partially blinded from the gospel. It's only until Romans 11:25, the fullness of the Gentiles has come in. So there's something similar.

0: similar, not the same, but coinciding in part with the times of the Gentiles is the fullness of the Gentiles. We might say the time of the fullness of the Gentiles. That's the time in which God has been working in the church age, primarily among Gentile people. And I know that includes me, Jimmy, and I'm thankful to be included.
1: Yes, sir.
0: And, we here in America have been blessed as America for the last 4 centuries has been really the center of the Christian world in terms of world missions and Christian ministry. That's not because, of course, we're going to bring in the kingdom, or because certainly not because we've replaced Israel, but God has blessed us even as a Gentile nation, as Gentile people, and He has given us these incredible blessings during this time. But Jimmy, Paul says to us Gentiles, don't be haughty, don't be proud, don't be arrogant, don't be boastful, because beware of this. There will be a day when the fullness of the Gentiles has come in, and God will turn his focus from the Gentile world again back to the people of Israel. And the blessed thing for us, of course, is that that time will end with the blessed hope, the rapture of the church. We'll be in heaven with Christ, and then God will resume working primarily again through the people of Israel. And there will still be Gentile people saved in the tribulation. That's, of course, another whole story. But God will pour out his grace upon the people of Israel, who I believe are coming back today to their land in preparation for future events to unfold when God restores the people of Israel and returns his focus to the nation of Israel once again.
1: When the time is right, God will restore the entire nation of Israel and will come to faith in him once again, ending the times of the Gentiles. And the day of the Lord is a time period when the Jewish people, the nation of Israel, will be restored again, and the times of the Gentiles will come to an end during that 7-year period of time. Thank you so much, Paul.
0: Thank you, Jimmy. They can always go to sermonaudio.com/pscharf. That's PSCHARF. They'll find all my material. They can contact me there. And it's all about all the work that I'm involved in with the Friends of Israel Gospel Ministry, which I'm so privileged to be involved with and to serve the Lord through this wonderful means.
2: 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There you will also find information for a better understanding of biblical prophecy as it relates to our world today. 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This is Jay Johnson inviting you to join us every Monday through Friday for Prophecy Today. Remember, the Lord Jesus is coming, and it could be today. So let's keep looking up until.
3: 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Are you familiar with the psychological phenomenon known as projection? Projection happens.

0: We lived in Mississippi, where the whole family picked cotton, and Mama often beat me for not picking enough. I was a dreamer who wanted more from life. Early on, I learned that men couldn't be trusted, starting with Daddy, who left Mama and us seven kids. My stepfather was sadistic, torturing animals and beating us until Daddy came back and ran him off. My sisters ridiculed me for doing well in school, calling me high and mighty. My boyfriend in high school was cheating on me, which confirmed my belief that men couldn't be trusted. So I went to Chicago to live with Daddy as soon as I graduated. He helped me go to college, which his wife resented. This was in the early 60s, and I was the only black person in the school. I was mocked and ridiculed. The same thing happened on my first job. I was still the oddball. All those years of torment caught up with me, and I began to drink and fight back with hostility. But that made me more miserable, and I tried to commit suicide. My oldest sister took me to church. I saw the change in her life, and one day I knelt and gave my life to Jesus. What a difference He made. I learned to forgive as I grew in faith, and as I taught Sunday school, God blessed me with understanding of His love for others. Maybe you can't trust people, but you sure can trust God.
1: The Apostle Paul writes to believers in 1 Corinthians chapter 2, verse 12, "Now we have received not the spirit of the world, but the Spirit which is of God, that we might know the things that are freely given to us of God." Friend, when we keep our eyes set on our Creator, He informs our perspective about everything else in this life, helping us to forgive, to persevere, to love well, and to flourish. Through relationship with Him, we receive the gift of an informed perspective. Like the great

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1: Welcome once again to our continued reading of Matthew's Gospel. When we finished last time, Jesus had just finished telling a parable concerning the sower that sowed seed on different kinds of ground and the results thereof. He is now going to interpret that parable for us, beginning in verse 18. Hear ye therefore the parable of the sower. When anyone heareth the word of the kingdom, and understandeth it not, then cometh the wicked one, and catcheth away that which was sown in his heart. This is he which received seed by the wayside. But he that received the seed into stony places, the same is he that heareth the word, and anon with joy receiveth it. And yet he hath not root in himself, but dureth for a while. For when tribulation or persecution ariseth because of the word, by and by he is offended. He also that received seed among the thorns is he that heareth the word, and the care of this world, and the deceitfulness of riches choke the word, and he becometh unfruitful. But he that received seed into the good ground is he that heareth the word, and understandeth it, which also beareth fruit and bringeth forth, some 100-fold, some 60, some 30. Another parable put he forth unto them, saying, The kingdom of heaven is likened unto a man which sowed good seed in his field. But while men slept, his enemy came and sowed tares among the wheat and went his way. But when the blade was sprung up and brought forth fruit, then appeared the tares also. So the servants of the householder came and said unto him, Sir, didst not thou sow good seed in thy field? From whence then hath it tares? He said unto them, An enemy hath done this. The servants said unto him,

Wilt thou then that we go and gather them up? But he said, Nay, lest while ye gather up the tares, ye root up also the wheat with them. Let both grow together until the harvest. And in the time of harvest, I will say to the reapers, Gather ye together first the tares, and bind them in bundles to burn them, but gather the wheat into my barn. Another parable put he forth unto them, saying, The kingdom of heaven is like to a grain of mustard seed, which a man took and sowed in his field, which indeed is the least of all seeds. But when it is grown, it is the greatest among herbs, and becometh a tree, so that the birds of the air come and lodge in the branches thereof. Another parable spake he unto them. The kingdom of heaven is like unto leaven, which a woman took and hid in 3 measures of meal, till the whole was leavened. All these things spake Jesus unto the multitude in parables, and without a parable spake he not unto them, that it might be fulfilled which was spoken by the prophet, saying, I will open my mouth in parables, I will utter things which have been kept secret from the foundation of the world. Then Jesus sent the multitude away, and went into the house, and his disciples came unto him, saying, Declare unto us the parable of the tares of the field. He answered and said unto them, He that soweth the good seed is the Son of Man. The field is the world. The good seed are the children of the kingdom, but the tares are the children of the wicked one. The enemy that sowed them is the devil. The harvest is the end of the world, and the reapers are the angels. As therefore the tares are gathered and burned in the fire, so shall it be in the end of this world. The Son of Man shall send forth his angels, and they shall gather out of his kingdom all things that offend, and them which do iniquity, and shall cast them into a furnace of fire. There shall be wailing and gnashing of teeth. Then shall the righteous shine forth as the sun in the kingdom of their Father. Who hath ears to hear, let him hear. Again, the kingdom of heaven is like unto treasure hid in a field, the which when a man hath found, he hideth, and for joy thereof goeth, and selleth all that he hath, and buyeth that field. Again, the kingdom of heaven is like unto a merchant man, seeking goodly pearls, who, when he had found one pearl of great price, went and sold all that he had, and bought it. Again, the kingdom of heaven is like unto a net that was cast into the sea and gathered of every kind, which when it was full, they drew to shore and sat down and gathered the good into vessels, but cast the bad away. So shall it be at the end of the world. The angels shall come forth and sever the wicked from among the just, and shall

and these mighty works. Is not this the carpenter's son? Is not his mother called Mary, and his brethren James and Joseph and Simon and Judas? And his sisters, are they not all with us? Whence then hath this man all these things? And they were offended in him. But Jesus said unto them, A prophet is not without honor, save in his own country and in his own house. And he did not many mighty works there because of their unbelief. At that time, Herod the Tetrarch heard of the fame of Jesus, and said unto his servants, This is John the Baptist. He is risen from the dead.

he commanded it to be given her. And he sent and beheaded John in the prison. And his head was brought in a charger and given to the damsel, and she brought it to her mother. And his disciples came and took up the body and buried it, and went and told Jesus. When Jesus heard of it, he departed thence by ship into a desert place apart. And when the people had heard thereof, they followed him on foot out of the cities. And Jesus went forth and saw a great multitude, and was moved with compassion toward them, and he healed their sick. And when it was evening, his disciples came to him, saying, "This is a desert place, and the time is now past. Send the multitude away, that they may go into the villages and buy themselves victuals." But Jesus said unto them, "They need not depart. Give ye them to eat." And they say unto him, "We have here but 5 loaves and 2 fishes. He said, "Bring them hither to me." And he commanded the multitude to sit down on the grass, and took the 5 loaves and the 2 fishes. And looking up to heaven, he blessed and brake and gave the loaves to his disciples, and the disciples to the multitude. And they did all eat and were filled. And they took up of the fragments that remained 12 baskets full. And they that had eaten were about 5,000 men, beside women

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1: A major push to spread the gospel during the quadrennial event is being organized. Believers from multiple ministries will be at the numerous World Cup venues in the U.S., Mexico, and Canada, seeking to tell the millions of fans about Jesus. The first match is set to take place on June 11th, and the final will be played July 19th. Christians in foreign countries are also planning local evangelism efforts during the big event. Michael Harrington reporting.
0: Faith leaders in Southern California are assuming new roles in their communities after last year's devastating wildfires. 16 months after the tragedy, faith leaders are still helping community members pick up the pieces. They are learning about insurance and land use regulations while raising funds for essentials and to rebuild their houses of worship that were also gutted. Interfaith partnerships have strengthened after the fires out of necessity as faith leaders seek out mutual support. This is SRN News. The price of a gallon of regular gasoline has climbed 31 cents in the past week.
2: The travel group AAA says at $4.54 a gallon as of Wednesday, gas was a full 52% higher than before the war with Iran began. The main reason drivers are paying more for gas is because the war has stranded oil tankers near the Strait of Hormuz. On renewed hopes of an end to the war, oil prices have fallen to near or below the $100 mark. If that trend continues, it could pull gasoline prices down as well. But energy experts warn it will take months for prices to return to pre-war levels. Bob Hagner reporting.
0: The NCAA will expand its March Madness tournaments by 8 teams each next season. It will add more early round games in the first week without altering the overall format. The new 76-team brackets for men and women will feature 12 games involving some 24 teams. More details at srnnews.com.
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4: 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God's word, the Bible, reminding us that He has given us His word to show us the way.
5: Good morning. Let's check that forecast from the National Weather Service here on WVCY. I will say right out the gate here, we are under a frost advisory that continues until 8 o'clock this morning. Gotta love these frosty May mornings. Things will warm up nicely today, closer to 70 degrees under a mostly sunny sky and light west winds. Tonight, a few clouds, temps down around 48. And then for the weekend, mostly sunny sky tomorrow, go ahead and call it 70 degrees. Only a slight chance for some rain, at least the first half of the day tomorrow. Partly cloudy sky Saturday night, 42 degrees. And then should see sunshine for the Lord's Day, 61 Sunday afternoon. That extended forecast, more sunshine into Monday and temperatures in the mid to upper 50s. There is more Share-a-thon coming up. Our final day will get started here this morning at 7 o'clock. We will rejoin you here in just a little bit.
6: Welcome to Johnny Erickson Tada Sharing Hope. Here's our friend Johnny with a sweet story for Mother's Day.
7: And it's a story for any mom who's going through a painful trial or who still has a thorn in her heart from a past wound. Like my own mother, Lindy Erickson, when I broke my neck, that tragedy became her painful trial as much as mine. Of course, I didn't realize what a broken neck meant. I was just a teenager. To me, paralysis was something that would wear off in time, but my mother knew differently. And so, the painful thorn of my life-altering injury went far deeper into her heart than it did into mine. Over time, though, that thorn sank deeper

into me as I began to understand the permanency of my paralysis. And while I was in the hospital, I read a little book that helped me adjust, and it was that Christian classic, maybe you've read it, Hinds Feet on High Places by Hannah Hernard. Perhaps you've heard of it, and if not, it's really something worth reading, especially if you're struggling through pain or hardship in your walk with Christ. My mother was blessed by it too. Hinds Feet is the story of the Good Shepherd's love for a little lame young woman named Much Afraid. And let me share with you our favorite part where the shepherd wants to give this lame girl a little seed. Okay, so here it goes. Much Afraid bent forward to look. Then she gave a startled little cry and drew back. There was indeed a seed lying in the palm of the shepherd's hand, but it was shaped exactly like a long, sharply pointed thorn. She said shrinkingly, "This seed looks very sharp. Won't it hurt if you put it into my heart?" And the shepherd answered gently, "It is so sharp that it slips in very quickly, but Much Afraid, I have already

0: afraid at all. You know, reading that, I can say that was me. And that excerpt from the book also describes my mother. When I broke my neck, both of us learned that joy and pain go together. Peace and suffering do as well. And Tim Keller has said, the joy of the Lord does not come after the sorrow. It does not come after the weeping. The weeping drives you into the joy. It enhances the joy. And then the joy enables you to actually feel your grief without it sinking you. And then you find you are finally emotionally healthy. That's what happened to me and my mother. And it's why, for me, Mother's Day always has in it a hint of sorrow, but a lot of joy. So for you, Mom listening, you who may yet still feel the thorn in your heart, let it drive you into the arms of your good shepherd. And when you do, this Mother's Day may well be bittersweet, but the sweetness will be all the stronger. And Lindy Erickson would agree.
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2: 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Now from the Phyllis Schlafly Center studios, here's Ryan Haidt.
3: There's real progress being made on one of the most important issues President Trump ran on, and that's the removal of unwanted refugees and the restoration of honest immigration policy. Well, 10 days after taking office, President Trump signed Executive Order 14163, realigning the U.S. refugee admissions program. His administration has won two major court victories thus far in this fight to regain our sovereignty. Under Biden, more than 100,000 so-called refugees were brought in during fiscal year 2024.

And there's more good news. The First Circuit ruled, with both a Republican and Democrat-appointed judge in agreement, that Trump may deport illegal aliens to third countries when their home nations refuse to take them back. As the Department of Homeland Security put it, if activist judges had their way, convicted murderers, child rapists, and drug traffickers whose own countries won't accept them would be walking free on American streets. I should also note that by January of this year, 2.2 million people had already self-deported through a voluntary program. Democrats are furious, and that tells you everything. They view illegal aliens as their future voters. We may be in the last window of opportunity to fix our broken immigration system while Republicans control all branches of government. Stay engaged. Sign up for our timely emails and alerts by visiting us at phyllisschlafly.com. Join us again for the Phyllis Schlafly Report.

0: In a world of conflicting values, when questions are more common than answers, God's Word provides everything we need to live a God-centered, truth-driven life. 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
1: Good morning, everyone. Thank you for joining us on the Word for Life. My name is Mark Widmer, and I'm joining Pastor Ken Keltner as we are looking at the first chapter of the book of James. This week, we've been rehearsing Pastor Ken and his wife Kathy's journey over the most of this past year, as last July, at the end of the month, Kathy was diagnosed with glioblastoma. Just faithfully following the Lord through all of this, through what ended up being three different surgeries regarding the tumor and infection. But in March, just a few weeks ago, March 16th, Kathy passed away at home. The funeral was here at Brookside on April 11th, but Pastor Ken is here to tell us about that. One of the things he was sharing at the end of the last broadcast was that he had been asking God a prayer request in 2025. He said, I want to witness to Jewish people. So thinking that on a mission trip to New York City in August would probably be that outlet. But God gave him another opportunity that he began to talk about, and he'll continue that conversation now. Pastor Ken?
2: Yeah, thank you, Mark. What kind of made me think of that particular story as we were looking at verse 1 of James, where he says, a bondservant of God and of the Lord Jesus Christ, to the 12 tribes which are scattered abroad, greetings. So there were difficult

You're still his people. And she was quick to let me know she was a Reformed Jew and probably somewhat liberal on the political side of life and didn't really look much or have much confidence in the Bible. But one day we were visiting and all of a sudden this dear woman who we, Kathy and I love her. I told Kathy, I go, you love her, man. Kathy, she loves you. And she asked me the question, and maybe some of the Jews were asking questions even that day, why is there so much anti-Semitism, you know, from these Gentiles, you know? But she asked, why is there so much anti-Semitism in the world today? And I remember I looked at her and I go, I know, I'll give you an answer. She goes, no one's ever shared this with me. I'm all ears. She put, you know, her pen down and looked at me and said, fire away. I said, well, here's the deal. Satan hates your guts. He hates the Jewish people. Now, my friends, let me just tell you this. He hates all people because we've been created in the image of God. And he wants all people to go to hell. That's what he wants. He can't keep people out of hell that have turned to Jesus Christ to be the Savior. But Peter warns us he is going to go after believers. And we're told, be sober, be vigilant. Your adversary, your enemy, the devil, walks about as a roaring lion, seeking whom he may devour. And you'd say, Kim, well, why does he want to attack Christians? He wants to attack Christians to make sure they never open their mouth and share Jesus Christ with anybody. And unfortunately, he's been highly successful with that. And yet I shared with this dear woman, I said, when you look through the Bible, knowing that Jesus is going to come through the line of Abraham and through through the line of David, and through the kings that followed David, that Satan has tried to kill off the Jewish people to stop that from happening. And I said, you even celebrate every year the Feast of Purim, where God used Esther for such a time as this, when wicked Haman was going to kill all the Jews.

0: Hey, my brethren, count it all joy when you fall into various trials. So here's his first point, really, is troubles are inevitable.
1: Mm-hmm.
0: You can begin by circling, if you have your Bible open, to that little word when in verse 2.
1: Yep.
0: Count it all joy when you fall into various trials. In other words, James didn't say, hey, consider it all joy, my brethren, if you encounter trouble. No, he said, when you do.
1: Mm-hmm.
0: And so at the very beginning here of this epistle, James lets us know, hey, expect trouble in this life. Unfortunately, some believe that when a person comes to Christ, that you're automatically immune from trouble and trials. I don't know how many have said, Ken, I had no idea that a pastor would go through something like this.
1: Yeah, right.
0: I mean, you know, I'm thankful that I know Christ Jesus personally.
1: Mm-hmm.
0: I'm thankful that he counted me faithful, Mark, that he put me in the ministry. He put you in the ministry. But there is no guarantee that we're not going to have trouble.
1: That's right.
0: And I was just with someone today, and they said, Ken, just you and Kathy, just, you know, you just showed us that you're real people.
1: Mm-hmm.
0: And I can tell you, we're real people going through the trials. I have shed many tears, and forgive me if I shed some, you know, here on the radio broadcast. I'm not trying to make anybody cry. But, you know, the mourning process is still there that I'm dealing with.
1: Yeah.
0: You know, some think, well, you're a pastor. You got smooth sailing from the moment you came to Christ to, mm-hmm. to when you'll finally enter into the presence of God. And nothing could be further from the truth.
1: Yeah.
0: Much of life's music, I heard one person say, is played in the minor key.
1: Yeah.
0: Hurts, heartaches, pain, heaviness, problems, disappointments, sickness, suffering, disease, death, just to name a few.
1: Yeah.
0: Pile on us. It just piles on us and it won't go away.
1: Yeah.
0: And what does James command? It's an imperative. He writes, count it all joy. I remember you mentioned it in one broadcast. We started radiation, and that only went for 4 days. We did not do chemo, but we started radiation, and I noticed something. I mean, you couldn't really even tell Kathy had had brain surgery.
1: Mm-hmm.
0: I mean, her head wasn't shaved or anything like that, but I was taking care of the incision, and I just kept noticing something, and sure enough, you know, one thing led to another. You know, they'd take a picture with their phone and send it to the neurosurgeon. We had a wonderful neurosurgeon at Fraidert, and he said, hey, the hospital in Menominee Falls, and he said, hey, I need you to come up here right now. We got up there and he showed me. And you know, Pastor Mark, how wonderfully and marvelously we've been made by God.
1: Yeah.
0: There was a tiny pin-sized hole in Kathy's head that had been born from the inside of her brain out, because the body knew there was infection in the brain and it was going to come out that little hole. I remember Kathy was laying down one evening and she jumped up. She goes, man, my head's leaking.
1: Mm-hmm.
0: I mean, I looked, I couldn't see anything, but eventually they discovered that hole, which let them know there is infection in the brain. So they took out a portion of her skull, and it was a difficult time. And after that second surgery, I was here at church. I don't know that I was preaching that day, and someone came up remembering the message in November, and they said, Ken, are you counting it all joy? I said, can I tell you, I'm getting to practice what I preached. Yes. Yeah. What does it mean to count it all joy? Well, let me tell you what it doesn't mean. James is not ordering across the board joyful emotion during severe trials,
1: mm-hmm.
0: nor is he demanding that believers must enjoy their trials or that trials are joyful. James

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1: Hello, VCY family. This is Jack Brinkman from Brinkman Adventures, which airs right here on VCY America. My real name is Mike Landers. Like you, I'm also a VCY listener and have been tuning in for over 30 years. My family and I have benefited greatly from the powerful teaching aired on this network. Not only do I enjoy listening, I also appreciate how VCY partners with ministries such as Brinkman Adventures, delivering their encouraging Christ-centered programming to people across America. Without ministries like VCY, these stories and the teachings from other great ministries would go unheard. 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And tune in this weekend to catch the latest exciting episode of Brinkman Adventures.
0: Yeah, and that's heard tomorrow morning at 9 Central here on VCY America. Trust you'll be

0: First of all, incorporated in 1954 in a youth outreach and youth ministry, and then 1961, of course, the beginning of broadcasting 65 years ago this next Friday. 1 week from today, Aaron, will mark that anniversary.
1: It's exciting. It's wonderful to see. As you've seen over the years, there are things that come and go. Just even driving through my old hometown of Milwaukee here, and seeing how things have changed in my short lifetime, and seeing the things that you know, it seems like just yesterday this store wasn't here and that thing wasn't there and this building wasn't abandoned and, you know, all sorts of things around in the city. And that's just in my lifetime. But then you think of the graciousness of God over 65 years towards this ministry, who's been faithful to him. And I'll add that the leadership of this ministry for that time has been faithful to the calling Amen. Of the Lord Jesus Christ on their lives, and really even just fulfilling that great commission of teaching the gospel, preaching that to all nations, and getting that word of God out there in so many different ways, various different outlets, and partnering with ministries that do the same. There's such great value in that. And 65 years, and it's said, and it's been said again, and you might get worn out, but it is God's continuing miracle, how God has continued to work and shown himself faithful over these 65 years.
0: Ladies and gentlemen, this is Days of Praise Share-a-thon, and we are getting nip and tuck here on this challenge. 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We're now up to eight of the 40. 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
0: 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Our hometown, Milwaukee, WVCY, 65 years. 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Your pledge, WVCX Toma listeners in Eau Claire and Washburn and Oshkosh, 866-376-9829. Our friends listening in Fort Scott and out of Salina and also in Cameron, Missouri, and Stockton, Missouri, and Joplin, Missouri. Well, I couldn't name every station right now, but friends, we need you to call. As you're listening from Texas all the way up through the East Coast, our friends in the south, west part of the state, the country, that is, call 866-376-9829. 40 calls needed. We now have 11 of the 40. We need 29 more. Friends, we've got an important message to get out. We are encouraging people to come to faith in Jesus Christ through VCY America programming. It's so important that when one dies, that they are ready to hear the voice of the Savior. And friends, call now with your pledge.

is 866-376-9829. We have 17 minutes left in this challenge. We're lacking 29 phone calls to meet this challenge. Friends, we're close to needing a call every 30 seconds here in our studio today. 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If we get all 40 calls coming in, that donor's gift will be $1,000. $1,000. 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VCY needs the $1,000. And you can just participate.

0: 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We'll make sure to make that happen. Thank you for your gift online.
1: Here we've got one that came in online from Sioux Falls, South Dakota. I love going to the falls in Sioux Falls. It's a beautiful, beautiful spot
2: beautiful
1: over
2: area.
1: There.
2: Yeah,
1: I love it. Sioux Falls, though, thank you for your gift of $30. And Westby, Wisconsin, $100 gift.
0: 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And then also from, boy, this is another tough one, Cuyahoga Falls, Ohio. 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
2: 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We now have 14 of the 40 phone calls. 14 of the 40. Our telephone number is 866-376-9829. Now we have 15 of the 40. We're lacking 25 calls. Friends, we're less than 15 minutes left. Less than 15 minutes. There comes number 16 just arrived. We now need 24 calls in this final minutes here. It expires at 5 minutes before the hour. Call us at 866-376-9829. Yes, one by one. I see we have four lines busy right now. Friends, would you make line number 5 ring right now? We need somebody else to call. We've got a ways to go. We need 24 more calls to meet this challenge. It expires at 5 minutes before the hour. Call 866-376-9829. Please don't wait for the final minute to come about, because we won't be able to even, it won't be possible to take the number of calls that will be needed. But there is time right now. There is time to get through. 866-376-9829. And, we've got a batch of mail we're going to read. Friends, let me also just mention this. We are opening our testimony line, and you can just share a brief word here in the 65 years of broadcasting what VCY programming means to you. Tell us how you found the station. 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Our testimony line open right now at 800-733-9829. That's the testimony line, 800-733-9829. And get in on this 40-call challenge, we're lacking 23 calls because number 17 just came in. We have 6 lines that are ringing. Friends, let's continue to keep it up. 866-376-9829. We've got a batch of mail here to share.
0: Yes, every half hour we visit the VCY mailbag. Thank you. 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
0: While we continue through the mailbag, please go to your phone with a gift of any amount to get in on this 40-call challenge that is set to expire in just about 10 minutes. Please call now, 866-376-9829. 866-376-9829. We have 18 of the 40. We need 22 more calls with a gift of any amount. When we get the 40 calls, we'll be able to add that additional $1,000 to our totals. That 40-call challenge is timed. It's going to be up in, Jim, what, 10 minutes?
2: 10 minutes and 8 seconds.
0: Okay, thank you.
1: You're pretty close, Dalton.
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1: Oak Creek, Wisconsin. 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
0: Racine, Wisconsin, list here of several of the programs they listen for. $25. Thank you.
1: Altamont, Missouri, home of the, what's that the home of, Dalton? You know?
0: I know Altamont, Kansas. I'm not sure.

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1: 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Thank you for that special gift, Altamont, Missouri.
2: 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Thank you.
0: That's exactly right. All right. Mequon, Wisconsin, $100. Thank you.
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1: Listening since 1981, $25 coming in from Slinger, Wisconsin.
0: And rounding out this round of the mailbag, $100 from Waukesha, Wisconsin, Jim.
2: Friends, thank you so much for your calls. And right now we're focusing in on this challenge because it expires in just less than 9 minutes now. The number is 866-376-9829, 866-376-9829. I know we have several people busy on their line right now, but we need to continue to keep these phones.

0: Amen. We're so grateful for you who are calling as we take this message into all the world to proclaim the gospel, how important it is for such a time as this. 25 of the 40, we're needing 15 more calls. And right now, every volunteer that we have is busy on a phone. We're grateful for that. Just continue to dial. And we appreciate your persistence and involvement here to help us meet this challenge. Just a few minutes left here in this challenge. Call 866-376-9829.
1: 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Buchanan, Michigan,

0: according to the tote board. Now we're down to 10. We need 9 more. 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
1: And friends, and I thank you for the grace, sir, in that we're down on volunteers' help this morning. 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Just a reminder, coming up on Crosstalk today, it's going to be our Friday News Roundup and Comment program. Looking forward to sharing lots of stories. Sandy's been working, gathering these through the course of the week. And tomorrow on our Best of the Week, we're going to re-air yesterday's program dealing with honoring moms for Mother's Day, a great fit going into Mother's Day on Sunday. 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
0: Amen. That telephone number is 866-376-9829. Obviously, thankful for the grace here in that we have been somewhat limited, just doing the best we can in the volunteer area this morning, getting to as many calls as quickly as we can. So a few extra moments here by the party issuing the challenge is most appreciated. And, well, you talk to any Christian, they understand grace, and we are so thankful for that. So allowing a few extra minutes on that challenge so that we can meet this by the top of the hour, that is grace. We appreciate that.
1: And friends, we are 3.5 minutes before the top of the hour, and we'll be leaving you for station break just seconds before that. But right now is an opportunity to pick up your phone and call. We've got our lines very, very busy right now. Part of this 40-call challenge, 866-376-9829. They're giving us $25 for every single pledge phoned in. $25 per every call, no matter where it's coming from. 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

0: McWanago, $100. I know some of these callers that were just phoning in their pledge were calling in additional gifts because, well, they felt the urgency of getting that challenge met. So thank you to those that continued to call in and, again, making those phone lines ring. Thank you to the volunteers that are down there fielding all of those calls. You all are such a blessing this morning.
1: Indeed you are, and thank you for helping us meet that 40-call challenge and for the extra grace for a few extra minutes taking us up to the top of the hour. We praise the Lord for that, and thank the Lord for each of you who have helped give toward this need as well. Dalton, we want to make mention also, we got tied up in that challenge, that our testimony line is open.
2: Yes, would love to hear from you. This is an additional, really a gift to the ministry when you call in with simple few words about how the Lord has used this ministry to encourage you. We've heard testimonies recently of people that heard the gospel for the first time on VCY Radio. Gospel meaning good news that a Savior has come. And if you'd like to call in with a few words, by all means, 1-800. This is a different number than the Share-a-thon line. This is a different number, the testimony line, 1-800-733-9829, 1-800-733-9829, and Cheryl will take your call there. She's on the other side of the glass here in the studio, and she's helping us with a share-a-thon, and would love to hear from you. 1-800-733-9829.
0: Cheryl's helping with the Share-a-thon. We thank you over on the other side of the glass. Yes, it takes a team here for sure. I know it that we've does. Got folk that are in master control 24/7 that are keeping an eye on every station. They're reporting things that go wrong and
2: or making, an ear, at least maybe an ear,
0: maybe an ear. Yeah. Hopefully too. But we're so grateful for them that really toe the line over the weekends, the nighttime hours, all throughout the day. You are such a valuable part of this team. We've got those that run the TV control, and we're thankful for that. And just the work over there, the guys that are just putting in the hours over at the VCY bookstore. The engineering team, I know, is always busy with different projects and things that are going on at our stations. And so we do just want to say a big thank you to the full team here that keeps things moving right along. And we just so appreciate them for their hard work. And can't express gratitude enough, can we?
2: No, that's right. That's right.
1: And thanks to our Lord and His faithfulness mm-hmm. for 65 years of broadcasting. That's the official mark next Friday. And we're grateful for your involvement here in Days of Praise Share-a-thon. Right now, let's go to Rose, who is calling in from Madrid, Iowa. Hi, Rose. You're on the air.
3: Hi. Just want to say thanks for your broadcast. We lost a radio station back a few years ago that I used to listen to. I think it was called the Truth Radio. And then at first I started to listen to your station and thought, oh, that music's kind of crunchy. But, but it's funny. It really grows on you. And I have it on every day, almost all day long. I put it on all the Alexa speakers, and it's about the only streaming station Alexa can come up with. I don't.
1: Wow.
3: She doesn't
1: wow.
3: do a lot of things I ask her, but it's on every day, and boy, it's what an encouragement.
1: Yep. Sometimes Alexa has a mind of her own.
3: Yeah.
1: Have you developed a favorite program, Rose?
3: Oh gosh, all of them. I really like Crosstalk, and I like Brandon House for sure. And Unshackled. I mean, I remember that from a long time ago, but mm-hmm. it's timeless. Yeah, it just so many things. I mean, it's just good teaching. It's good. No, I passed your app on to all my family.
1: Oh,
3: and
1: great.
3: You know, pray that they'll listen and be encouraged.
1: Great. And Rose, just yesterday I received a word from our engineer that we've had authority to move our signal to further downtown Des Moines and to increase our power. And that looks like it's going to happen sooner than later.
3: Wow.
1: They're working on that and antenna installation. So Lord willing, that's not too far down the road.
3: Well, good. Yeah, that is good. I mean, like I said, when I'm in the car most of the time, if I do go out of the area, I usually end up just having to put it on the app and mm-hmm. listening that way, which
1: sure.
3: is great.
1: Well, great.
3: Yeah.
1: Well,
3: and continue your work, and may the gospel spread until Jesus comes.
1: Amen. Amen. Thank you, Rose, for the call.
3: Yeah, thank you. God bless you guys.
1: Mm-hmm. Bye-bye now. That was Rose from Madrid, Iowa.

0: Brandon House and Crosstalk, and I just I love the music till dawn. I work overnight, and the music till dawn, I can just reflect and pray and reflect on that. And I like the Schlafly Report. I like the Ankerberg Minute. I like the Kirby Anderson. I like the other guy too. I just like VCY, and I thank you. I just thank you for keeping me informed. And also, I just want to say thank you, Jim, for that Fear Not text I get daily. I just love that too. That is just awesome. It's what I exactly need. Yeah, keep up the good work. God bless, and we'll be keep praying for you.
1: Amen.
0: Enjoy listening to you on Crosstalk and VCY today. It's a good morning visit too. I love your morning visit too. When it makes my day too. So
1: great. Well. John, thank you. Yeah. Thank you for the call today. You're an encouragement to us.
2: Yes.
0: Yeah, Sam Rohr. Sam Rohr was the guy I was trying to think. Stand in the gap. Sam Rohr. I'm sorry. That's where I got stumbled.
2: That's all right.
1: Well, that's okay. Wonderful. Thank you. Thank you, John.
0: Yeah, thank you, Jim. Thank you all. God bless you. Dalton and Aaron, thank you all. God bless.
2: You
0: Dalton
2: too.
0: And Aaron, it's love
2: you
0: all.
2: You too, brother.
0: Thank you.
2: Thank you. We love you. Thank you. Thank you.
1: Okay, that was John from Minnesota, and maybe you'd like to call next. Our testimony line number, 800-733-9829, 800-733-9829. John said, oh, I just love that daily text, that Fear Not verse that you send out. And friends, I said, what is that all about? Well, we just started this a couple of weeks ago. As a matter of fact, I think it was about 2 weeks ago today that we had started this text, a daily text of encouragement, a promise from God's Word each morning, but reminding us not to fear, fear not. We live in a world of lots of turmoil, and the news sometimes as to what's happening in our world can be frightening, but God's Word gives us that reassurance in life to fear not. Our trust is in Him, to trust in the Lord with all our heart. And so every morning, about 7 o'clock Central Time, there's a scripture verse that is texted out to those who freely subscribe to it, and if you would like to join with John and many others, hundreds of others that are doing it, all you need to do is to text the words, fear not. I'm going to give you a number, but text the words, fear not, all one word, no spaces. And here's the number to send it to, 414-930-7676. That's 414-930-7676. You just text the word, fear not, to that number. And every morning about 7 o'clock, you'll be getting a daily text of Scripture. Keep in mind, message and data rates do apply. You can hit stop at any time to unsubscribe, but we find that people are staying on with that verse because they like that morning reminder to fear not. So one more time, text those words, fear not, with no spaces, F-E-A-R-N-O-T, fear not, to this number, 414-930-7676.

0: Aaron?
1: Yeah, we've got a mailbag coming up. We go through every so often and pull out these bright green, reminds you of springtime, pledge cards. And boy, we got to experience spring twice this year, Dalton. We took a trip down to visit some family in East Tennessee around Resurrection Sunday, Good Friday. We had a wonderful time of fellowship with them, and we got to experience spring down there, and they already had three or four cuttings of their grass.
2: Oh, yeah.
1: Then we came back home and saw fewer leaves on

0: Wisconsin, these are from the mailbag. Do not apply to any of the challenges on the board. 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And in Menominee Falls, $100 to the general fund, $50 to help mow the grass there at Trail Ridge Camp if need be, fix the mowers and such, and then $50 to the Trail Ridge Chapel Lodge project and its furnishings. 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
0: And one more from East Troy, Wisconsin, a gift of $50. Again, thank you to all of you getting these pledge cards in on time. Aaron, there's surely someone out there that maybe didn't quite get that card sent in time for Share-a-thon. So what should they do right now?
1: They should pick up their phone.
0: Yeah.
1: Pick up their phone, wherever it's at. Yeah. Pick it up and make a call right now. Perhaps you're going to send that in, or maybe you sent it yesterday in the mail, or maybe it's in your mailbox right now and the little red flag is sticking up in the air saying, take me today. Well, it might just be doing that, but we'd appreciate your call so that we can get you added in our totals for this Days of Praise Share-a-thon. Just let us know, hey, I sent it in the mail, but I want to make sure that I get counted in for the Share-a-thon. 866-376-9829.
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0: donors give $20 or more. 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

0: owner that is matching dollar for dollar every gift up to $25,000. 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A friend of WVCX, Tomah, Wisconsin, 98.9. And we're so grateful for their gift. Now, our total right now, Aaron, is
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0: So if we meet this challenge, it'll propel us over the $300,000 mark. 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
2: Excellent time. 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Even some coming in overnight last night, Aaron.
1: Yeah, all the time we're seeing gifts coming in for the Days of Praise Share-a-thon and really throughout the year. And we're so blessed to have such a wonderful base of supporters of this ministry.
2: Yes.
1: And not just supporters, because you're not just there for that purpose, but you're able to partake in what's going on here at VCY. Really, you're part of the family when it comes down to it, the ministry family, that we're able to work together to get the good news out there onto the airwaves, be it on VCY radio or television or online, so many different outlets for VCY. Over the years, Dalton, this list, we keep this in the studio during Share-a-thon, but this list of the full power stations, of translators, of TV and TV translators, and wow, it's impressive to see how this has grown over the years. And you know what? We can't point a finger at any person.

0: 9 will get you in on this dollar for dollar match.
1: Yeah, we're so thankful for this listener who provided this challenge here for us. And friends, let's take advantage of this challenge. They're willing to give up to $25,000 in this matching gift. And if you'd like to have your gift doubled, now is the time to call in and participate in the special matching gift challenge. They're giving everything you give. You give a dollar, they'll give a dollar. You give 10, they'll give 10. You give 100, they'll give 100. You give 25 a month for 4 months, that's 100. They'll give that $100 as well. Monthly gifts are being matched. 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If you're calling in a first-time gift, that will be matched. But what gifts are not being matched are those that are not called in. So we'd encourage you.

0: said many a prayer as I fly, as you even prepare for a flight, and you think, Lord, I just pray that these folk that are doing that job are undistracted and that they're ready to go.
1: Sure.
0: So appreciate their work. But thank you for those calls. $525 coming in, and that counting also for that Government Workers Challenge.
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0: and soul need to come to Christ while there is still time.
1: Yeah. Amen. Amen.
0: And I also want to say, especially to anyone, I'm hoping to give a special gift to the camp. I have a granddaughter that plans to attend. They've already signed in by the April registration. And pray that God will reach her heart. Mm. Please. She's been coming for I don't know how long. Her brother used to come. And they both were under Uncle Jim and Aunt Faith when they were there at times. And I know that was a great thrill for them. My grandson is a Marine, and he's in the investigative area. He does not want to take up arms. He wants to solve problems in this world, and he's going soon to be starting to learn Russian. So may God help him to do the will of God life also.
1: Amen. Amen. Alice, thank you for
0: so
1: your
0: question. Yes, and thank you all for what you have meant to our family.
1: Amen. God bless you, Alice. Thank you so much.
2: Yes.
1: Bye-bye now. Alice in Arkansas, and sending a child to Trail Ridge Camp, praying that God would get a hold of their child's heart, their grandchild's heart.
3: Amen. Yeah, and that's the target. There's a target on our children these days, and it's not a good one that we see there, but we know that the heart of the child is important to our Savior, and so we reach out to them, and we know that the enemy is also attacking and putting things in the way. And so, yes, be praying for these young ones coming to camp. We thank you for your support of the ministry here, and trust the Lord with the hearts of these youth that are coming to Trail Ridge.
1: Yeah, and friends, be praying. Be praying for this relative of Alice's, that the Lord would get a hold of their heart. Let's go next to Ray, who is calling in. Good morning, Ray.
4: Good morning, Jim. And I'll just make this real quick because you know that I can ramble on. praise God for VCY, but your brand new text alert, the Fear Not Daily. Boy, is that a godsend. What an awesome gift from God that VCY is providing. Second is a shout-out anniversary to Rob Pugh of Wisconsin Christian News, starting his newspaper 27 years ago. I've generated a great relationship with Rob all through VCY. And a shout-out to our deceased Saint Courtney. You and I have had this discussion before, but

0: 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We'll keep it open until the top of the hour at 800-733-9829. We've heard from Rose this morning. We heard from John. We heard from Alice. And now just from Ray. How about you next? Call 800-733-9829.
1: We also have heard from Bronson, Kansas. 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Thank you for listening to KVCY, a renewal gift of $100.
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0: Amen. 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We've got Michelle calling in from Toledo, Oregon. Hi, Michelle. You're on the air.
1: Thank you. Thank you for taking my call. Uh-huh. I'm going to be donating money. I'm not sure if I donate on this line or I have to go to the donational line, but I really wanted to give a testimony also about how much I appreciate VCY. I appreciate Jim Schneider, how gracious you are when you interview people on the different topics that you bring them onto the program. I also wanted to say also, your volunteers are just wonderful people. When I'm donating, I guess it's the fifth or sixth time during this praise share-a-thon time. But nonetheless, I really wanted to say how much I appreciate Crosstalk and hearing Alice. You called her Saint Alice, or maybe the previous caller called her Saint Alice. Mm-hmm. I was going to call and just say how much I appreciated her. Then, guess what? She was on the testimony line asking for people to pray for her granddaughter, mm-hmm. who's going to the VCY camp this summer, that she would meet the Lord. I just want to say how much I appreciate her and other people who call. However, Alice in Arkansas, that's where she's from, how much I appreciate your hearing your voice, and every time you call, you touch the heart and spirit of many people, including me. Yeah. I just really appreciate hearing her passion, as I think you said, Jim Schneider, her passion and compassion for people. Mm-hmm. And I really hear that in your ministry. It's why I just so support you. And all the people who work there, Dalton Windsor, you know, I appreciate the way he handles the news of the week when you are not going to be there for that day because you're called away in some other, you know, interest with a VCY, I'm sure. But you also have needs of your own, Jim. There's just so much gratitude in my heart, and I feel so many people feel the same way for the program that you put on day after day, Monday through Friday, and the different speakers that come on, the different ministries, how much we appreciate it. I just hope that more people in Oregon, since I live in Oregon, would come to know the knowledge of Christ Jesus, mm-hmm. and come to know about your program and would hear it, because in these days of troublesome times, we need that voice of encouragement. Yes, we need to know what's happening in the world, but we need to know that God is always in control. Amen. And watching what is happening to Amen. All of us.
0: Thank you, Michelle.
1: Thank you so much for your program, Jim Amen. Schneider. Thank you.
0: God bless you, Michelle. Thank you for calling. Diane in Cedarburg, Wisconsin, you're on the air.
2: Good morning, Jim. This is Diane. And I just felt like the Holy Spirit wanted me to call.

0: just encourage young families, parents that listen to this station and they have children running around their feet. I have been reading Nancy DeMoss Wolgemuth's book on You Can Trust God to Write Your Story.
1: Yeah.
0: And WBCY has been interwoven in my life, and I just wanted to highlight back in 1963, my parents would listen to WBON, and I remember riding in the car with my dad trying to bring WBON up on the radio and listening to all that static. And as a child, it didn't make me very happy, but now I appreciate those days. And also my mother ironing those sheets, all those sheets, and I would listen to WBON as my mother did, and I appreciate those days too. So as a child, you don't often, you know, appreciate things like that, but now I can look back and know that the Lord was using all those things in my life. And then later on in the early 70s, I went to the VCY youth rally, and that was on the lake. Now that was at the art. Can you remind me where that was?
1: Probably the site where the art museum is, Tabernacle.
0: Yeah.
1: That's even before my time here.
0: Yeah, I know. But I remember going there as a youth, mm-hmm. as a youth, and watching this young fella run the spotlight for those rallies and help Vicki Liason. And just a few years later, I met that fella and married him.
1: Mm-hmm.
0: Never imagined a girl from West Bend would marry a fella from Milwaukee.
1: Yeah.
0: But I do praise and thank the Lord for the life he has given me and how much VCY means to me. My parents listened to VCY throughout their whole life, and I as well, as I took my children to Christian school. And back and forth, it was quite a ride, but I would have that radio on, and I'm very thankful that the Lord has blessed us with four children that love the Lord and, and want to serve him. So
1: Amen.
0: That's just a little little bit I wanted to share with you and the radio listeners of how God can use a radio station for his honor and glory. I just praise him for that.
1: Amen.
0: And thank you for all that you have done and the staff there.
1: Amen. Thank you for your call here this morning, Diane. You're a blessing to us as well.
0: Okay. Well, you have a good day.
1: You as
0: and
1: well.
0: And we'll see what God does, right?
1: Amen. Yes. Amen. Thank you, Diane. Let's go to a caller in South Dakota. Hi, you're on the air.
2: It's sunshiny here, and I'm thankful for that. We still need some rain, but I guess the Lord knows our need, hopefully, that he'll supply a good time.
1: Mm-hmm.
2: My concern recently has been for people to pray specifically in the name of Jesus to resist the devil and his plans. And specifically, I've been thinking the postal service has a lot to be desired in our part of the country. And it would be a prime chance for the devil.

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Stay with us. You're tuned to VCY America. The total right now at $263,442. Thank you. We'll be back in just a moment.

0: volunteer sound like an extremely important role so I can tell the people how much we need them at camp this summer?
1: I don't know. What if we called them Camp Experience Engineers?
0: No, we need something that really emphasizes the value they bring to the ministry at camp.
1: Canoe Traffic Controller?
0: Canoe, take this seriously, please. 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
0: It's so much more than that, though. 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
1: What if we just called them Ridge Runners?
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You're tuned to Days of Praise Share-a-thon here. We're 3 minutes past the hour, and thank you so much for joining us. We've got a special challenge going on right now. 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Have you participated? They're willing to go up to $25,000. So far, we have $11,368. We are almost halfway there. And friends,

0: So our former government workers, and so they, of course, are qualified for the government worker challenge that is almost met. We need just five more government workers to meet that government workers challenge.
1: Five more. 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
0: Did I miss something?
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0: This one from Winter, South Dakota, a renewal pledge. And let's just reading here. They would like to make this donation in honor of a brother in Christ, James. 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So praise the Lord. 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
0: Daggett, Michigan, $625. That is per month. 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
1: Montello, Wisconsin. 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
1: Here's a gift that came in from West Virginia of $120. Thank you. And from Withy, Wisconsin. Another one from Withy. 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Here's a gift of $2 monthly and pledges their prayer support as well. Thank you.
0: All right. Lamar, Missouri, listening to KIRS out of Stockton, $200. Thank you. And one from Franklin, Wisconsin, $2,000. 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
2: So far, we have $11,368 given toward this challenge. 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
0: All right, we will visit the VCY mailbag for this half hour, every half hour, checking in to see what is there, and there's lots of green. And we're talking about green pledge cards. Mm-hmm. These are green for springtime. Green, thank you. And Weedsport, New York says they listen online from Central New York, and now they're listening to the actual radio station. And they've sent in $20, Aaron, as a one-time gift to the Trail Ridge Chapel Lodge project and its soon-to-be-needed furnishings.
1: Yes, thank you for that. Here's a gift that came in from Milwaukee of $200. Thank you.
0: From a faithful listener in Franksville, Wisconsin, says, have been listening ever since VCY came on the air, which just happens to be 65 years from this month, next Friday. A week from today will be our official 65th anniversary. And so this gentleman been listening, gentlemen, or maybe a sister in Christ that's been listening all this time. The programs and teaching have helped them to grow in their Christian walk. It says, thanks, VCY, for your labor at the VCY studios. Well, thank you for your prayers and this financial support. $100 to the general fund, $25 to the Trail Ridge Chapel Lodge project and its furnishings.
1: Now, we had just a mention of South Bend, Indiana this morning, and just the joy of being able to add that station a while back. Mm-hmm. Thank you to this one with sending in their gift from South Bend, Indiana, $30.
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1: Sheboygan, Wisconsin, good morning. 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And then they also say they are praying for the VCY staff. And you just don't know how much that means to all of us.
0: Absolutely. Yes, thank you for that. Oconomowoc, Wisconsin, here's a gift of $25.
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1: Santa Fe, New Mexico, good morning. A pledge card and a short note here sharing that says, my husband and I have been married, she says, 55 years, and they're going through some trials now, needing some additional care as he's battling Parkinson's and some other things that she mentions here. But is asking for prayers and appreciates the ministry of VCY during this difficult time, even during this difficult time, saying how VCY and the Lord is continuing to minister to them in Santa Fe, New Mexico. We certainly thank you for sharing that with us, that we can share you.

Plymouth, a gift of $100 turned into $200. Westby, Wisconsin, thank you for your gift of $100, plus an extra $25 for the Trail Ridge Camp Fund, $50 for the building, and the general fund, another $25. So thank you for helping us.

0: And here is $250 more from the website, from Upper Darby, PA. 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And thank you for doing so.
1: So, Aaron, update us on the challenge, if you would.
2: Yeah, let's take a look once again at that challenge board. We've got this listed out in front of us here, the Government Workers Challenge. We've got that one going on, just needing three government workers calling in their gift of $20 or more, and we'll have that challenge met. A new listener challenge going on as well. If you just started listening to VCY within this last year, so within the year of 2026, if you've just started listening, call in your gift for that challenge, giving any amount, and we'll be able to wipe that one off the board a first time. Donor challenge going on right now, needing 35.

0: $1,000 because you called right now. Thank you. In Wisconsin Rapids, a renewal gift pledge of $200, that was just doubled with that 100% matching gift challenge. What will your gift become when you call in? It will be matched dollar for dollar. If you give $10, it becomes $20. If you give $100, it becomes $200, and so on. This is the best time to call. Everyone can participate. 866-376-9829.
1: And friends, call right now. You know, when we had our testimony lines open earlier, we took a call from Ray in Wisconsin, and he said, thank you so much for that daily text of encouragement, the Fear Not text coming in. And I'd just like to encourage you again, if you'd like that encouraging verse of Scripture coming to you each weekday morning at right about 7 o'clock, pretty prompt, 7 o'clock Central Time, 8 Eastern, and you just have to text the words, Fear Not, all is one word, no spaces, text Fear Not to this number, 414-930-7676. Text the words, Fear Not, to 414-930-7676. And yes, you'll receive that daily morning verse of encouragement, reminding you not to fear. You know, God's not given us a spirit of fear, but Amen. Of power and of love and of a sound mind. And you can text that and get that daily verse to get your day started off right, thinking on thoughts which are above, not on the anxieties of this earth.
0: Oh, absolutely.
1: So take advantage of that. 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A donor who is wanting to challenge others to give here in support of VCY America, and they're making a $25,000 matching gift. And to employ that gift, we need to hear from you.
0: Yes, please call 866-376-9820.

0: Winners give $20 or more, they will give $500. 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So a new listener, you can actually meet two challenges by calling now. Just say, I'm meeting the new listener challenge. And the number to call, 866-376-9829. Back to the phone lines, and let's see some more pledges that have been doubled here.
1: Yes, your $200 from Arlington, Texas just became $400 because you called right now. Thank you, Arlington. Partyville, Wisconsin, renewal gift of $250. That was just doubled. Thank you.
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0: Turns into $4,000 because you called right now. Friends, we're halfway past the hour, and we have just 2 hours remaining with you here this morning for Days of Praise Share-a-thon. We encourage 2 hours this morning. We've got a 2.5 this afternoon. We have 4 hours tonight. Call us at 866. Make that 3 hours tonight, 866-376-9829. All hands on deck. A donor is matching dollar for dollar every single pledge, up to $25,000. So far toward that, we have $20,248. And let's get our batch of mail in here before this half hour completely expires.
1: All right. Nevada, Missouri, thank you. $25 a month to the General Fund, $25 toward news stations, $25 to Trail Ridge Camp General Fund, and $25 more to the Trail Ridge Chapel Lodge Project and its furnishings. 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
2: Fort Scott, Kansas, $100.
1: Mitchell, South Dakota, saying all glory to God. They listen daily. Well, amen. Thank you, and Mitchell, $100 to the general fund, $100 toward new stations, $100 to Trail Ridge Camp General Fund, and $100 more to the Trail Ridge Chapel Lodge Project and its need for new furnishings here soon.
2: Marion, South Dakota, thank you for your gift of $50.
1: We may often say the chair-a-thon, referring to the furnishings that are needed at Trail Ridge Camp for the new facilities there, God willing, that we'll be able to debut this fall. So be listening. Stay tuned for the more official dates and all that. But I know many folks are praying, Aaron.
2: Oh, yes, and we are looking forward to it for sure.
1: Amen.
2: Here's a gift that came in of $300 monthly from Waukesha, Wisconsin.
1: Here's someone from Watertown, Wisconsin. They actually were with us back in April for our March rally, where there was the live taping of Unshackled. And they wanted to mention what a blessing that was to them. They also are tuned in for the weekend kids programs and are enjoying the new Clue Crew program that is on. And they've sent over $140 to the VCY General Fund, $25 to Children's Ministries, $25 toward new stations, $50 for Trail Ridge Camp, and last but not least, $60 to the Trail Ridge Chapel Lodge Project and its furnishings. Thank you, Watertown.
2: We've got a gift that came in of $200 from Trevor, Wisconsin.
1: Menominee Falls, Wisconsin, $20 to the General Fund, $15 toward new stations, $15 for Trail Ridge Camp General Fund, and $15 for the Chair-a-thon.
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1: Prairie du Chien, they listen for the Bible teaching on VCY, and this says this mentions On to Victory Sunday mornings on the VCY network on Sunday mornings. 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
1: Friendship, Wisconsin. 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
0: Once we're done reading these pledges, I'll be interested to know what's going on the other side of the board here. We're unpacking some boxes.
1: That makes two of us.
0: Looking at some things. I'm excited to see what's going on over there pretty
1: sheepish,
0: soon.
1: Sheepish, if you ask me.
0: Yeah. Hopefully it's not too bad. Milwaukee, Wisconsin, here's a $100 gift.
1: Ogdensburg, Wisconsin. Jim will give you a full explanation, I promise, in just a minute. $50 to the general fund, and that's $50 monthly. $15 monthly toward new stations, $15 monthly to Trail Ridge. Thank you, Ogdensburg.
0: Stoughton, Wisconsin, $40 a month.
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0: Baraboo, Wisconsin, $100.
1: And in South Dakota, Dimock, D-I-M-O-C-K, D-I-M-O-C-K is the spelling on that town, $200 for the general fund, $50 toward new stations. 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
1: Albuquerque, New Mexico, good morning, $80. Sheboygan, Wisconsin, $50 monthly. Here's $100 from Pewaukee, Wisconsin, praising God for his faithfulness and his word, and VCY's not compromising in any fashion, and giving glory to God. Thank you in Pewaukee. And then the last one from this half hour for the mail, from the mailbag, Jim, in appreciation of the Music Till Dawn programming, Lancaster, Ohio, $150.
2: So many ministered to by Music Till Dawn. And friends, these are from the mailbag. These are the pre-shareathon pledges so many of you sent in. Thank you for these. 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Two Harbors, Minnesota just called a bit ago, $400 a month support. Thank you for that gift being doubled. Slayton, Texas, listening to KVCE, $20. Thank you. That turned into $40. We have from Theresa, Wisconsin, $100. That turned into $200. Thank you for calling it in today. Listener in Fort Worth, Texas, with $20 monthly support, listening over KVDT. 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And from Kenosha, Wisconsin, $25 a month support. And again, that is being doubled. $25 a month over 4 months is $100, turns into $200. And friends, we are getting so close. Aaron, we're seeing some great movement in that challenge.
0: We certainly are. That dollar for dollar matching challenge, friends, we've had this going.

listener, if you just found VCY in this year of 2026, you need to tell the volunteer, I'm calling for the new listener challenge. And your gift here will trigger two challenges. We are less than $2,000 away from the 100% match. Friends, if you want your gift to be doubled, now is the time to call 866-376-9829. 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We

0: to rebuild the walls of Jerusalem. Though Sanballat and Tobiah were coming up in opposition against them, David stood against that giant Goliath when others were too afraid to fight. And we see the apostles, what did they say? We must obey God rather than men. They counted it a joy when they were able to suffer on account of the Lord Jesus Christ. Moses stood against Pharaoh and demanded the release of the Israelites from safety as well. So many biblical characters that we see who took a stand. David said, is there not a cause, as he stood his ground against the giant Goliath. Friends, we will stand our ground. The scriptures provide us so many examples, and here we need to follow examples just like this. Days of Praise Share-a-thon, we have a donor right now that is matching dollar for dollar every gift up to $25,000. Every single gift. So far, $23,685 has been given. We need $1,315. And the number to call, 866-376-9829. Dalton.
1: Yes, thank you. Wauwatosa, Wisconsin, a renewal pledge just in, $30. That was just doubled. Fall Creek, Wisconsin, that's under the sound of that station at Eau Claire, WVCF. A renewal gift pledge of $150. That turned into $300. Sundance, Wyoming, listening to KVPC. Thank you. Your pledge of $100, that is a renewal gift pledge. Good to hear from beautiful Wyoming. Michigami, Michigan, in for the dollar for dollar matching gift challenge, a gift of $100. That was just doubled. And then Chippewa Falls, Wisconsin, $500. And this one comes with a little bit of a Mother's Day greeting, as she says, on Mother's Day, I will be 96 years old.
0: Wow. Well, happy birthday.
1: Yes. Happy birthday. Happy Mother's Day. 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
0: WVBN, thank you. WVSD, yes. 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I'd love to see this met by the top of the hour here. Call 866-376-9829.
1: 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Sounds a little bit like a radio frequency that is being heard in Germantown. 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And because you called right now with that matching gift challenge, it was all doubled. Thank you. Fond du Lac, Wisconsin, a government worker calling in a renewal pledge, $150 monthly support. By the way, we just need two more government workers, and we'll have that challenge met, the Government Workers Challenge, on the challenge board right now. 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Your $600 over the next 4 months just became $1,200 because you called right now. And then the final one here in front of me at this moment, Jim, from Wickenburg, Arizona, $50, now $100.
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1: 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I'm Victor Nieves, president of Life

0: In addition to that, $25 to the Trail Ridge Camp General Fund. Thank you in West Dallas. Eau Claire, Wisconsin, $200 to the General Fund, $50 to the Trail Ridge Camp General Fund. And by the way, all of these are doubled. That was $250 that turned into $500. Milo, Missouri, thank you for listening to KIRS at Stockton, a government worker. So getting in on a couple of these challenges that are on our board right now, a renewal gift pledge of $125. And for listeners in Milo, Missouri, you're positioned perfectly because you can get the station out of Stockton, Missouri, and out of Fort Scott, Kansas, quite well. So we love hearing from the listeners there. Frisco, Texas, $100, a renewal gift pledge. Couple more here, and then Aaron, you've got an update. Mm-hmm. Heartland, Wisconsin, $500. That was doubled. That to the VCY General Fund. Another $500 to the Trail Ridge Camp General Fund. That was doubled. That's $2,000. Thank you so much. And then from Almena, Wisconsin, a gift of $100. This is a first-time pledge. Thank you for calling. Thank you.
1: Clayton, New Jersey, we got a call from you this morning. 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Oshkosh, Wisconsin, $100. 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So thank you for that gift towards that challenge. West Bend, $200. McKinney, Texas, new station fund, $200. Trail Ridge, $50. 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Brookfield, Wisconsin, $125, a gift online. And also coming in from vcy.org is a gift of $100 from Maricopa, Arizona.
2: And the Government Workers Challenge is met.
1: Ooh.
2: We have met all 50 on there, so we've added $500 to the total board. Dalton, I'm going to have you share the total with us. And Aaron, we're going to have you lead us in a prayer of thanksgiving, if you would.
0: Wow. Great to see where we are. Thank you so much for standing with us. $312,747.
2: And praise the Lord, we've gone over that $300,000 mark.
1: Let's pray together. Yes. Father, we thank you. We pause right now to just do that, to give thanks for the great things that we're seeing you do. And we take this moment, and we've been trying to do this all share-a-thon, Lord, but during this time especially, we step back. We give you all the praise. We give you all the honor and glory. It's all due to you. You are the only one who is worthy of all of this praise. And so we aim it at you. We direct it to you, Lord, because of what you've done. We thank you, Lord, for who you are, that you are sovereign. You're in control of all things. We thank you, Lord, for just being the creator and the sustainer of life and all that we see in front of us today. We give you this ministry. It's been yours since the beginning. And we know that before the mountains were brought forth, and before you had even formed the earth and the world, from everlasting to everlasting, you are God.
2: Yes.
1: We thank you, Lord, that we can trust you with this going forward. It's in Jesus' name we pray. Amen.
2: Amen.

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And then also the New Listener Challenge. 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We'll be hearing from USAMA, the Worldview Weekend program. Then we will be having the Crosstalk News Roundup and Comment program today. 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
1: Wow, 65 years of impacting lives on Christian radio. 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For all of us at Through the Bible, I'm Greg Harris, wishing you God's blessing at this great milestone of sharing God's word with the world. As Philippians 1 verse 5 says, we thank God for you, for your fellowship in the gospel from the first day until now, being confident of this very thing, that he who has begun a good work in you will complete it until the day of Jesus Christ.
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3: How is it with your soul and the Savior? God provides us with a word of hope and deliverance from Isaiah chapter 1, verse 18. Note these 3 points. Number one, God's invitation. Come now, let us reason together, saith the Lord. God wants dialogue with you and I. Secondly, our condition. Though your sins be as scarlet. This is a picture of the human condition, a life stained and tarnished because of sin. But then thirdly is God's cleansing. They shall be as white as snow, they shall be as wool. Only God can cleanse and change us. For whosoever shall call on the name of the Lord shall be saved. If the Son, therefore, shall make you free, ye shall be free indeed. What about it, friend? Will you surrender your life over to Jesus Christ? Will you answer the call?

0: 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Here's the number, 866-376-9829. 866-376-9829 for that farming challenge. And we'd be grateful to hear from you in that special challenge here for Days of Praise Share-a-thon.
1: All right, Jim, good morning. And thank you for going to your phones. You know, you think back 24 hours ago when we were just getting started, the numbers were very different than we are seeing now. But friends, we know that even though the numbers are you know, climbing up, we know the need is great. As we look at the next 4 months of ministry through VCY, through radio, television, online, through the VCY bookstore and outreach center, the Trail Ridge Camp, the many facets of ministry, we know the need is something of $1.5 million for the next 4 months. And so when you pray and when you give, you are telling, you know, you're telling us you're standing with us. We certainly appreciate that. Your prayers are so powerful, and we appreciate that so much. It's our Lord that is sustained this ministry for 65 years. Mm. This month, celebrating our 65th year, and so all praise to Him and to His people who have stood with this ministry and helped to get out the good news of Jesus Christ. When you stand with us at 866-376-9829, you're saying, let's keep going until Jesus comes.
0: Amen. 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We've got a batch of, got behind one batch of mail, so we'll try and get caught up here.
1: That's right. 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Spencer, Nebraska, thank you for your pledge card of $1,000. Watertown, Wisconsin, $100. Ironwood, Michigan. VCY, we're so thankful for your ministry. May the Lord continue to bless and sustain this ministry. They especially like hearing Worldview Radio with Brandon House. Sharam Hadian as a guest on, be it Worldview Radio or Crosstalk. Also, the radio program Unshackled. Ironwood, Michigan, $25. Thank you. Cable, Wisconsin, $50. White, South Dakota, $50. From Viroqua, Wisconsin, $400 to the Trail Ridge Camp General Fund. Toma, Wisconsin, $50. Thank you. Wisconsin Rap-

0: from Toma, Wisconsin, saying, thank you, VCY, for the Bible preaching. 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And then from Duluth, Minnesota, a gift of $10. Thank you for listening there to that mighty 850 AM. And again, your $10 being designated toward new stations. Duluth, Minnesota, we thank you.
1: We do thank you. And friends, our total at $317,372 right now. We thank you very much for your gifts of financial support for VCY America. Well, we've got a special challenge gift that we would like to tell you about here this morning. And this is courtesy of the Brinkman Adventures. Many of you familiar with them on Saturday mornings at 9 a.m. Central Time and Sunday afternoons, 2:30 p.m. Central. And it's a ministry that really gets us into adventure, but also, you know, promoting true life mission stories and drama that is life-changing as well. It is a program that has touched many, many lives. And Aaron, we've got a very special gift from the Brinkman Adventures to offer as a challenge.
2: These are really cool. I just have to say that. These are a small device. It fits in your hand. It's about half the height of a computer mouse and about fits in the palm of your hand here. But yeah. Nice and small thing. It's got a little keychain clip on it. And it's got a speaker, and it's got a headphone jack in, and it's got a recharging port. And on the backside, there's a solar panel for it to charge on its own. You can just flip it up and stick it in your dashboard or your window well.
1: Wow. It's called a solar audio player.
2: A solar audio player. It's branded as a Kalumi X is what it is. Pretty cool looking thing. But when you press buttons on here, it does things. It plays the Brinkman Adventures.
1: Mm.
2: It's really cool.
1: Yeah.
2: There's volume control on it. You can skip and repeat and go back and forth. And this is loaded with seasons of the Brinkman Adventures.
1: Many, many seasons.
2: If you're like my kids, you like the Brinkmans. Their favorite episode that I've heard them talk about so much at home is Pepe the Christmas Cat. That's in season 9. What do a lost cat, an abandoned child, and an exiled nation have in common? They're all searching for their home, and their incredible stories are told in Brinkman Adventures season 9, Straight On Till Dawn. God never abandons his own, and this theme emerges clearly from each episode. With Brinkman Adventures' signature formula of humor, excitement, and based on true stories mixed with award-winning actors, music, and cinematic-style sound effects, these 6 new episodes will make you laugh, warm your heart, and grow your faith. That's just one of the seasons that's here on the Brinkman Adventures solar audio player, Kalumi X.
3: 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Wow. Pepe the Christmas Cat.
1: Oh, it's right on there.
2: I don't know how that just happened, but it did.
4: Here we go.
1: Okay. And that's season number 9. I believe it, to my knowledge, has all 10 seasons on here. And then my understanding also is has the King James Bible on there.
2: It does. These are really amazing devices.
0: And the quality of the sound is very impressive.
1: Yeah.
2: Oh, yeah.
1: And that's coming through. And courtesy of the Brinkmans, we have half a dozen of these that to make available here. This is a great and it's self-generating from the standpoint that's solar.
2: Mm-hmm.
1: It's got a little solar on it, so it will, you know, recharge itself. And this solar audio player from the Brinkman

0: so many different applications. You could plug this into your car as well with the auxiliary cord. Friends, this is a great opportunity for you to get all the seasons of the Brinkman Adventures, a copy of an audio King James Bible on here as well. Fits in the palm of your hand, $250 gift, but we only have six of these things.
1: Right. You're not purchasing it from us. We're not selling this, but it's a gift from the Brinkman Adventures to encourage you to give to the ministry of VCY America. And so for the first six, but you need to get online, and when they're gone, they're gone. So the number is 866-376-9829.
0: There went one of them. One of them just went. That's the first one that's come. There's just five now left of these Brinkman solar audio players.
2: I like it. Has the Brinkman logo on these.
0: And, oh, yeah.
2: Very, very nice. And sound is excellent.
1: Yeah.
0: Yeah, I'm impressed with, I mean, even just, like I said, the durability on these things, they seem good and hardy as well.
2: Yeah.
0: We don't have to sit here and sell them.
2: And these being solar, they'll be sure to brighten your day.
1: But think about the message that's on here.
0: Oh, yeah.
1: And the biblical principles that come through the Brinkman Adventure series, and to have all of their seasons on here is really a blessing.
0: This is something small and light enough that grandpa and grandma could buy one of these things and mail it to their grandkids in whatever city, and then they could mail it back to them, or they could mail it to the next grandkids and share this among them. It's small and lightweight.

0: .com, I believe.
1: .com, yeah.
0: And Aaron?
2: Yeah, these are amazing little tools. 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
0: And indeed.
2: And giving these out so that we can be using them for the Days of Praise Share-a-thon. Thank you to those that responded. And friends, maybe you missed out and you think, oh man, I missed out. They've got on their website, you can get CDs on there. And you can listen faithfully on the weekends as well. Listen to those programs as they come out. What a great, great ministry they are doing with Brinkman Adventures.
0: Yeah, digital downloads as well that they have on their site. 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
0: Take advantage of learning more about their ministry, and they usually have something connected to the stories from the weekend too. To go to our website to learn more about, you know, and keep you updated on the various missions that they are engaged with, and it's been just a very impactful program of audio drama.
1: Yes.
0: So, friends, thank you for that special gift and giving here to the Ministry of VCY. But again, those are all gone. We are going to get caught up now with our mail batch here. And I know we're looking forward to hearing where more are coming from.
1: Yes, we visit the VCY mailbox every half hour. Thank you for sending your pledge cards in advance that we could get them read on the air here. And I think we're actually kind of playing a little catch up. We got just a little bit behind last hour, and so we'll read a second batch this first half hour, and we'll play catch up here. And what did you say? You had the mustard?
2: I've got the mustard right over here.
1: Yeah, all right. So to the mailbag we go. Lake Geneva, Wisconsin, $1,000 to the general fund, $600 toward news stations, $200 for Trail Ridge Camp general fund, and $200 more to the Trail Ridge Chapel Lodge project and its furnishings. Thank you, Lake Geneva, a beautiful part of Wisconsin.
2: Mm-hmm. Well, this person must have heard about the Share-a-thon as well. Mackinac, Minnesota, thank you for your $100 gift.
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2: Amen. 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
2: Fort Atkinson, Wisconsin, I appreciate your heart and your note here as well, just saying use this in any way that you can, in any fund that you have the greatest need. 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
1: Here's a note from Windham, Kansas. We learned so much important information from VCY. Keep up the good work. And praying God's blessings. Thank you. 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
2: We've been assured of the prayers of this friend in Waupun, Wisconsin, as well.

0: Life is hard right now. The culture is so difficult. Everything changing. Things closing. Not like they used to be. He just goes on in several ways, but he's thanking God for the good things he hears on VCY. His whole outlook is better by listening. So thank you for sharing that. May God continue to bless you. Peoria, Arizona. Thank you.
1: Huron, South Dakota, here's a gift of $125.
0: Greenfield, Wisconsin, thank you for your gift of $50.
1: Brown Deer, Wisconsin, $200.
0: From Sewell, New Jersey, $100. Thank you.
1: And from Racine, Wisconsin, a $50 gift, another one assuring us that they are praying for the staff and for the ministry at WVCY.
0: Oh, amen. Thank you so much for that. And then one more from the mailbag, Jim, Tucson, Arizona. Great to hear from you. Thank you for listening to KVCC in Tucson. We were so blessed to get on the air out to Arizona Way, signing on in Tucson in July of 2019 and hearing from listeners more and more every day. 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
2: 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These are some more that have come in. Let me quickly mention our challenges. We have the Farmer Challenge. It's a dollar-for-dollar match. This is a challenge coming from New Sharon, Iowa, and they're giving a dollar-for-dollar match for gifts from farmers up to $1,000. So far, $200 has come in from farmers. Farmers, we need $800 more. If you're in the farming industry, just call and say, I'm a farmer, meeting the Farmer's Challenge, a dollar-for-dollar match for you. We also have a Postal Worker Challenge, which is a dollar-for-dollar match from postal workers up to $1,000. It's a dollar-for-dollar match going on up to $1,000. And thank you for your gift. If you're a postal worker, call. Your gift is being doubled right now, 866-376-9829. And we say thank you for that. And also, we have a new challenge coming, and this is a $100 matching challenge. 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

$5 a month for 4 months, or a one-time gift of $100, this donor from Springview, Nebraska, is matching every $100 gift up to $17. The number to call, 866-376-9829. It's a $100 gift match. And just think about that. $100 covers an hour of power here for VCY as well, for all the transmitters. But they're matching every $100 gift up to 17. So we need 17 people with a $100 gift. This person then will give $1,700. The number, 866-376-9829. And we have met that Brinkman Challenge, but let me just acknowledge where these are coming from. Daggett, Michigan, a gift of $300. Thank you. 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Mount Pleasant, Wisconsin. 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

0: We are 27 minutes before the hour. 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Dalton.
1: All right. Good morning, Mary in Kansas. Thank you for your call. They're saying they are thankful for VCY. They're joining in on the Farmers Challenge that is on the board right now, a dollar-for-dollar match up to $1,000. And here's $500, a renewal gift pledge. Thank you. Oconomowoc, Wisconsin, a renewal gift pledge of $100. Cambridge, Ohio, good morning. First-time pledge, $250. I should say good afternoon, actually, if you're in Ohio now, being Eastern time. So thank you for listening to WJIC there. Your gift of $250, very much appreciated. And then good morning, Phoenix, Arizona, a renewal pledge of $30 monthly support.
0: These are so much appreciated, and friends, your involvement in the ministry of VCY helps, enables the gospel to be broadcast worldwide through apps and online ministry. 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Friends, as you look at the population under the signals of VCY America, it is approximately 10% of our nation, just over 10% of our nation's population sits under one of the signals, and not to mention the potential there is for anybody across the nation, of course, to be able to access us online or through our app ministry as well. But to know that millions of people, tens of millions of people sit under the signals of VCY America, and many have that potential just to hit that seek button or scan the dial to find this broadcast ministry. And friends, it's wonderful to have access to get the good news of the gospel out to a world that's in great need. Today, we invite you to help us do just that. Our phone number here is 866-376-9829. 866-376-9829. Aaron, we're seeing some movement on that Farmers Challenge.
2: We sure are. Those farmers are getting moving today. And so we're grateful to see these folk that are coming in handy right now. So farmers, dollar-for-dollar match up to $1,000. We've had $700 come in, just like that. We've got $300 that needs to come in, just like that. So friends, call right now, 866-376-9829. Well, just like that, we only need $100 now. So friends, 866-376-9829. Call in, let's get that Farmers Challenge met, and we'll be able to add an extra $1,000 onto the tote board.
0: That would be so appreciated. And friends, as we were just talking about access across this country and the streaming signal of VCY America and VCY.TV, it doesn't come cheaply. And there are many thousands of dollars are paid every month just for the ability to stream our signals. But friends, the impact, Dalton, we have missionaries around the world that are listening to VCY America. And through our app or through the streaming services, they are ministered to. It used to be that when people were out and abroad, they were just to themselves. Now they have VCY America.
1: Yes, and you listening are helping to make that happen. When we have these additional means of getting out the programming of VCY to those missionaries that are out there, and maybe a missionary might be on furlough, and you get a chance to talk to them and introduce them to VCY, they could take that back with them when they go, providing they are in a place where they have the internet and different things. But it is truly an encouragement to all of us, wherever we are, but especially to those who are on the mission field. We've heard those stories. We hear those testimonies of people who have the

0: streaming or the listen line, however it is that they're listening around the world. And we praise God for that. And we have you listening friends to thank as well for standing with us now for 65 years this very month. Thank you for standing with us. Thank you for your telephone calls right now, 866-376-9829. Very important that you do tell your missionary friends about VCY, that they, too, can be encouraged where they are.
1: Indeed. And just to hear the news and information from back home is important, and the Bible teaching, building them up in the faith. Aaron, another update on the Farmers Challenge, if you'll provide for us, and then also on the $100 Challenge.
2: Sure thing. That Farmers Challenge has been moving right along, needing, right now, my screen is showing $100 still needed.
1: Right, $100 needed.
2: $100 needed to meet the Farmers Challenge. So, friends, let's get that taken care of off the board on the 100 call challenge, needing 17 callers giving $100 or more. We've gotten 8 of them in already. We just need 9 more to complete that challenge. Once we do that, we'll be able to add an extra $1,700 onto the total board, friends. Won't you call right now at 866-376-9829 with your gift of $100 or more? If you've got a gift towards the Farmers Challenge, or if you've got a gift of any amount, right now is the time to call.
1: And we encourage you to do so. Earlier today, we were telling you about the Fear Not verses that are being sent out from VCY America. Just a brand new ministry just started a couple weeks ago. Mm-hmm. And we encourage you, if you'd like that daily text to come to you, keep in mind your message and data rates apply as per whatever your plan is. But we send out a daily text of encouragement. It's a promise from God's Word each morning. It's usually a verse reminding you not to fear or to trust in the Lord. And all you need to do is text the words, "Fear not." No spaces, just "Fear not." And you can send it to this text, 414-930-7676. You text the words, "Fear not," again with no spaces, "Fear not," to 414-930-7676. And every morning, right about 7 a.m. Central Time, will come that verse of encouragement to you, a verse reminding you not to fear. Sometimes we have days that go before us, and we know that there's going to be some tough sledding for us for the day, but a reminder to keep our eyes focused on the Lord Jesus Christ. A great encouragement in the morning. And we would like to invite you to be a recipient of this text, like hundreds of others are, and hundreds have signed up already within the first couple of weeks of announcing this. Again, the words "fear not," all one word, and text it to 414-930-7676. And that kind of that verse of the day on fearing not will come your direction.
0: Yeah, and then there is that disclaimer, message data rates do apply. I think you already mentioned that. And so we want to make sure that you understand that with your plans.
1: And that's not anything that comes to us.
0: No,
1: that's
0: no.
1: By your provider.
0: That's right.
1: Whatever your plan is with them. But there's no take on VCY.
0: That's right.
1: Except to minister to you and to share God's word with you each and every day.
0: Amen.
2: It's part of the ministry at VCY America, and I so appreciate the broad expanse of the offerings that come out through VCY, and one of those being this Fear Not texting, but even the different ways 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to listen wherever you are, listening online. We're so grateful to be able to share that with you, and it's made possible because others are giving, because others have given in the past. Now, because you're giving now, others in the future can listen as well. Mm-hmm. And so we just encourage you listeners right now to consider more than just you and yourself and your family right now, but think about the neighbor and think about the people in other parts of the world that are able to tune into VCY because you gave today.
1: And friends, the number to call, 866-376-9829. Farmers Challenge, we're almost there. We need $50 more from a farmer, and that will complete the Farmers Challenge, a dollar-for-dollar match from farmers here across the country. Also, we have the $100 challenge going on. They're matching every $100 gift up to

0: 17 of them, and that's a special gift, a challenge from a listener in Springview, Nebraska, and we have 8 of the 17. We're looking for 9 more people. Said, yes, I'd like to see my $100 gift doubled for VCY America. You call right now for the $100 match, 866-376-9829. Well, let's report some of the calls, and then we're going to head to the last mailbag for the morning, because we'll have one more right after the noon hour, but last one for the morning.
1: Let's start in Burlington, Wisconsin. 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
0: Our and friends, thank you to, again, if you've sent your pledge card in the mail prior to Share-a-thon, thank you. If you did it by that postal deadline, we will have received it through at least through today's mail, and are acknowledging these. 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Yes, you can still put the card in the mail here in the next several days, but we encourage you to call so we can hear of your giving here during Days of Praise Share-a-thon at 866-376-9829. But let's head into the mailbag, gentlemen.
2: All right. From Milwaukee, saying praise God for 65 years, a listener for apparently a long time, and they want to be a part of what God is doing with the Trail Ridge Chapel Lodge Project and the furnishings there. $10. Thank you.
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2: 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And just says they're very thankful for VCY America. Thank you.
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1: And my final one here is from Germantown, Kentucky. 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Thank you.
2: 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And they say thank you, VCY, for getting out the Word of God. 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Omro, Wisconsin, $50, saying thank you for the music on VCY. From Irving, Texas, also saying thank you for the Christian music, the quality instrumental music and the vocals and the pastoral messages, $15 to VCY, thank you. And then another one from Omro, Wisconsin, $100 to the General Fund, $100 to the Trail Ridge Camp General Fund.
0: We appreciate these and a few more by way of the Pledge Center and also online. 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
1: 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We've got a gift that came in of $50.
0: Litchfield, Arizona. An additional pledge, $100. Thank you.
1: And $100 from Scottsdale, Arizona.
0: And wanting in on the Farmer Challenge that's on the board, the 100-call challenge, making this pledge in honor of their 100-year-old mother, their mom, Dorothy. West Bend, Wisconsin, $100. A little early Happy Mother's Day to those listening.
2: Indeed. Aaron, give us an update on these challenges.
1: Well, the Farmer's Challenge has been met.
2: Yay.
1: While we were reading those pledge cards there, we were able to get that in. So thank you, Farmers.
0: Yes.
1: You made quick work of that one today, that Farmer's Challenge. So thank you for your calls and your gifts, your pledge of support. We trust VCY is an encouragement to you. The early morning hours, the late night hours. Sometimes it's dark and you're still out there doing field work, we know, and you're out there getting mechanic work done. It's so many different things that are happening, and we just thank you for taking time today to give towards this VCY station.
2: Okay, and on the, also we had the other challenge going on too. The $100 call challenge, how is that doing?
1: Oh, yes, the $100 call challenge. That one is down to just needing three.
0: Mm-hmm.
1: Three people giving $100 or more. And when we get those three calls in, we'll be able to add that $1,700 into the total. So call right now your gift of $100 or more, 866-376-9829. Dalton, you've got a decent look at the total board from your seat, don't you?
0: Yeah, we do. $331,610. And also on the board is that new listener challenge. Do you know we need just one more, according to my my view here of the challenge board? 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You've been listening new this year, 2026, making a first-time pledge. Call in. We just need one more. We'll be able to wrap that challenge up here before noon Central Time. So we want to hear from you. 866-376-9829.

0: Yeah, based on Romans chapter 1, verse 16, not ashamed of the gospel of Christ. It is the power of God unto salvation, to the Jew first, also to the Greek. Power of God. 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So grateful to have met that Farmer's Challenge, that $100 challenge. We're now at 16 of 17, Dalton.
1: Yes, thank you for going to your phone. 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
1: Hello, I'm Brennan House, and I want to congratulate VCY America and all of the ministry partners. 65 years of broadcast ministry. 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
2: Did you go to summer camp when you were a kid? 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

0: And welcome back here to Days of Praise Share-a-thon. We're down to our final 28 minutes for this first part of the day. And friends, it's exciting to have you be a part of Days of Praise Share-a-thon. I want to tell you about a challenge right away that expires here at the bottom of the hour. 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All gifts up to $8,000. Would you call right now? 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
1: Yeah, good morning or good afternoon, depending on where you are. 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
1: And this is a person who's just living on a pensioner from the UK. 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
0: Yes.
1: So if you have found us this year, 2026, making a first-time gift, tell the phone volunteer I'm meeting the new listener challenge. 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All gifts up to $8,000, but it expires at the bottom of this hour. Call 866-376-9829.
0: We also have that 100-call challenge on the board, asking 17 to call in, giving $100 or more. Once 17 have done that, given $100 or more, the party issuing that challenge will add $1,700 to our totals, and we have 16 of the 17 calls. We need one more call with a gift of $100 or more, and we'll be able to add that additional $1,700 to these totals, and we'll be able to clear the board of that challenge here inside of our final half hour of this morning segment.
1: Aaron, give us an update.
2: Yes, let's take a look at our total board. It's been a little bit since we've taken a look over there. Right now, it stands at $332,110. $332,110. Thank you, and praise the Lord for the way we've seen him working in the Share-a-thon, seeing that total board climb higher and higher. As the need is there, it's getting met.
1: You know, if we meet both of these challenges, this $100 challenge plus this one, the $8,000 match, we could cross the $350,000 mark before leaving at the bottom of the hour. But friends, that's where your calls are so important right now.
2: It is. It's very important right now. We've got volunteers ready to take your phone calls. We've got everybody's in their places ready to go right now. So call 866-376-9829. 866-376-9829. And when we get into those busy times, perhaps their phones might be ringing off the hook right now. Who knows? If they are, you might get a busy signal or it might hang up on you, whatever. 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So please call as soon as you can. 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
0: Excellent time to call. 866-376-9829. 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

0: it's necessary in order to keep this ministry going for the next 4 months. So three times a year, which equates to the 4 months, every 4 months we set aside not one, but these 2 days. We will, God willing, tonight, we'll get back to business. What is business here? Sharing the hope we have, the good news there is in Jesus Christ. We'll get back to our normal broadcasting tonight when we finish up at 10 p.m. Central Time. And then it's on to our weekend ministries, the kids programming, and the whole lineup of programs that will minister throughout the day. 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But right now, it's Share-a-thon, reminding you what it takes to keep this Christian radio station going for the next 4 months. Thank you for calling 866-376-9829.
1: So grateful for meeting that 100 call challenge, that $100. All 17 have come in. So great. We've added in that $1,700. That's been added to the board right now. And on the 100% match, friends, we need $8,000. So far, $200 has come in toward this challenge. And there's several people on the phone when I was at the Pledge Center, but right now is an opportunity to call. They're willing to give up to $8,000. How do we get there? Somebody calls with $50, somebody calls with $100, somebody may call with $1,000, somebody may call with $10, and everything in between. Call in with your pledge. Help us meet this challenge. We'd love to cross that $350,000 mark by noontime today, or 12:30 our time, Central Time, 866-376-9829. We'll just call it the bottom of the hour. We have 20 minutes left. Only 20 minutes left. And friends, every call being doubled right now as you call 866-376-9829. Let's meet these challenges here. And gentlemen, you've got some reading.
2: All right. Waukesha, Wisconsin, we go to there. A gift of $200 came in. Thank you for that call this morning from Waukesha.
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0: 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And
1: we just met the new listener challenge, that fifth caller coming in. Thank you. 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The number 866-376-9829. 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
0: All right, Jim, are we going to
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1: Yes.
0: Each half hour, we check the VCY mailbox from Coatesville, Pennsylvania. 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
0: Blue River, Wisconsin, $50 toward the Trail Ridge Chapel Lodge project and the furnishings.
1: Waukesha, Wisconsin, $175 a month.
0: When we talk about the furnishings there at Trail Ridge, they are hosting a charathon as, the project continues, God willing, a grand opening there of the ministry this fall. And I know you appreciate everyone's prayers, Aaron, and yes, their financial support as you guys are preparing to see that set sail.
1: We're looking forward to it, and Lord willing, this fall being able to move into the new Chapel Lodge is what we've been calling it, but it'll be a place at camp, really a hub of ministry at Trail Ridge. Look forward to moving into there, and as we build that building, we've got to furnish that building. So thank you for those extra gifts that you're able to direct towards that.
0: All right, from Eau Claire, Wisconsin, praying God's blessings on the staff, and we certainly appreciate that all doing during Share-a-thon. A gift of $100 monthly support to the general fund, $100 a month toward news stations, and yes, speaking of the Trail Ridge Chapel Lodge project and its furnishings, an additional $100 monthly from Eau Claire.
1: We've got a gift that came in from Hurley, Wisconsin, and from Oshkosh, Wisconsin. Hurley was $100, $200 from Oshkosh.
0: Johnson Creek, Wisconsin, thank you, $50 to the general fund.

0: Delaware area, as I am reading here. And they called in with a gift of $25. And can we just say God bless you? Thank you for sharing with us what is going on. I understand here that she just recently lost her husband. Hmm. And we certainly thank you for sharing that. God bless you. And we pray the ministry of VCY and the Holy Spirit will continue to be your comfort.
1: Friends, you're tuned to Days of Praise Share-a-thon. We only have 13 minutes left with you here before we break at the bottom of the hour. $1,600 has come in toward $8,000. We're short by $6,400 to meet this challenge. Now, we've got several people. The lines are ringing busily here, we have about a half dozen volunteers. Our number is 866-376-9829, 866-376-9829. 376-9829.
0: Jim from Scottsdale, Arizona, calling in with a gift of $500. That's a renewal gift, and that just was doubled.
1: $1,000, thank you.
2: Dover, Delaware, here's a gift of $50.
0: Centerville, South Dakota, one-time gift of $25, and that one for the Postal Worker Challenge that is on our board.
1: So that's a double match going on right there.
0: Double match.
2: Iron Mountain, Michigan, here's a $100 gift.
0: Here is another call from Arkansas, a renewal gift of $25 monthly support.
2: I should mention that one from Iron Mountain was a first-time donor as well. Additionally, here's another first-time donor calling in from Baldwin, New York. This is a postal worker, just retired last year. Well, thank you for calling in. Well, we have added you on to that Postal Workers Challenge, so thank you for that call.
1: Reminder that there's a matching gift going on right now, a dollar-for-dollar match, every single gift up to $8,000. So far, $2,115 has come in. We've only got a dozen minutes left in this challenge. Friends, we encourage you to call 866-376-9829. Our total is at $341,050, and your calls are so important right now to help us meet this challenge. Gentlemen, we just, again, every gift is being doubled. 50 becomes 100, 100 becomes 200, a $1,000 gift becomes $2,000.
2: That's right. This is a dollar-for-dollar match right now. Whatever you give is going to be doubled up to that grand total of all these gifts combined of $8,000. Right now, $2,115 has come in, needing $5,885 to get this completed. So, friends, call right now, 866-376-9829. In about a dozen minutes or so, Dalton will be off the air for the Days of Praise Share-a-thon, but other things are coming.
0: Yeah, we're going to return to normal programming, revealing the truth about Islam with Usama Dakdak. Then we'll go into Worldview Radio, and then on to Crosstalk. It's a Friday news roundup and comment. Then we'll be back with you for another couple of hours, two and a half hours, into the evening portion, when then we will be really wrapping things up for our final day here. But thank you so much, each and every one of you, for standing with us, for praying through as we prepare for the next 4 months of ministry. Again, we'll get back to our regular broadcast schedule late this evening and through the coming weekend. Won't you tell someone else about this VCY America Network radio station? Tell about TV 30 Milwaukee. You can watch Milwaukee's TV 30 in Texas now if you want to. Log on to vcy.tv. You will be so glad you did. You can create your own account there on at vcy.tv, and you can see great Christian films. Family entertainment, if you will, something for the entire family. There are documentaries there, Bible teaching. There are VCY rallies from the past where we have hosted those here at in our home state of Wisconsin. So check all of that out and go to vcy.tv. You'll be so glad that you did. A couple more just in from the Pledge Center, these latest calls. Here's one from McFarland, Wisconsin. $250. That was just doubled.
2: Mesa, Arizona. This is a lady saying, I want to challenge other great-grandmothers to call in. Not just grandmothers, the great-grandmothers.
0: Great.
2: So call in, ladies. General fund monthly gift of $75. Thank you from Mesa, Arizona. And we trust other great-grandmothers out there are listening, and they will accept that challenge as well.
0: Here's one from Greenville, Wisconsin. Thank you. Renewal gift of $200. That just

0: on pertaining to Islam. Worldview Weekend, Crosstalk will have a news roundup and comment, and then back to a couple hours of Shurathon. Aaron, exciting to see us meet this challenge.
1: Boy, so, sometimes you see numbers moving on the board, and you think, oh, is that right now? Is that the accurate number? And I was getting ready to ask Jacob for a thumbs up from the back room, but we got the news at the right time. There's a thumbs up,
2: there
1: too.
2: It is, yeah.
1: Praise the Lord. Thank you to those that responded to that. We needed all of those gifts coming in to help out with that, and certainly that one helping out with really that $8,000 gift was certainly helpful in getting us to that goal right now, that $358,650.
0: And friends, lines are staying open all the way until 10 o'clock Central Time. That's 11 o'clock Eastern tonight. Pick up your phone and call 866-376-9829. 866-376-9829. We have to leave you about 6 minutes from now in order to get to Usama's program on time, and then also the other live programming this afternoon. So we hope you'll be able to stay with us throughout the day. But some more acknowledgments here from those. These are all part of those who helped us with this 100% match.
3: Hey, good morning, Phoenix, Arizona. You helped us. $30, a renewal gift pledge. That was doubled.
1: New Carlisle, Indiana. Here's a $300 gift.
3: New Lisbon, Wisconsin. 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And $200 to the birthday club ministry through VCY.
1: We've got a first-time donor here. Moved to Phoenix, Arizona from California. And they have shared their first-time gift of $100. Thank you for that. We trust you'll continue listening to this station. That'll be a blessing and encouragement to you.
0: Indeed. And thank you to everyone. Again, we have met that $8,000 matching challenge gift here by the bottom of the hour. And boy, that sure happened in rapid fashion. And we're so grateful for all who have participated.
3: We have a city in Michigan here, Sidna, S-I-D-N-A-W. Forgive me if not pronouncing that correctly, Sidnaw, but thank you for listening, and your renewal gift pledge of $200, that just became $400.

0: and the many lives that are impacted through that ministry as summertime is coming up with weeks and weeks of ministry. Keep the entire team in your prayers. I think of the VCY Bookstore and Outreach Center and the great work that is being done there. Thank you for praying for the team there as they have a very impactful ministry helping to get resources sent now across the country.
1: We've got an update here from Appleton, Wisconsin, $150. Hancock, Michigan, $250. East Troy, $50.
2: Okay, and to our knowledge, that may be some of the last ones we have to share with you here before wrapping things up. But friends, we encourage your continued calls. Again, all the way from now until 10 o'clock Central Time tonight, the lines will be open and taking your phone calls here at Days of Praise Share-a-thon. A reminder of two challenges we have remaining yet.
1: Two of them on the board right now. A Postal Workers Challenge. It's a dollar-for-dollar match, giving up to a gift of $1,000. $125 has been given.

0: 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Stay aware, stay informed. It's the special Friday edition of Revealing the Truth About Islam. And now, here's your host, author, conference speaker, and Islamic expert, Usama Dakhtar.
1: And hello and greetings to you in the name of our Lord and our Savior, Jesus Christ. It is our joy to

0: Before we start, would you please read the warning for our audience?
1: Today's show will contain some explicit material not suited for children. We ask that adults use discretion to protect the ears of little ones.
0: Thank you for that, Brother Paul. Let's move on with our first story concerning U.S. and Israel versus Iran.
1: Memory reported that on May 4th, Iranian Majlis member Dr. Hassan Nataj echoed regime officials in the past few months who threatened to use a nuclear bomb in Israel. Nataj represents the northern city of Babol in Iran. He said an atomic bomb is used to intimidate an enemy, and we must not use these bombs on people in any way unless something happens. And in this case, we will downgrade it and use it against sensitive places such as military systems.
0: You know, Brother Paul, it's amazing. That takes me back to the days of Saddam Hussein. And for many years, he plays that game about not allowing the team who was supposed to be searching his country to go specific areas to search it. He allows them to come a little bit later as he plays a game that he cleans these areas. First of all, if Iran have nuclear bomb and if Iran use a nuclear bomb on Israel, you know what? The reaction of the Israelites, we're not saying if Israel have nuclear bomb. We know for sure that Israel have bomb. And I believe that give enough reason for Israel and United States to continue in these wars and attacking Iran. Am I right about that, Sister Christy?
2: Yes, Usama, I believe so, because we know that they always will insist they have these capabilities and they are willing to use them. What does that say about these people? That even in the midst of them being, you know, wiped out, they're still willing to tell you they want to kill you. They will use a nuclear weapon. This is why we've had to do what we've been doing to eliminate their nuclear programs.
0: Exactly. And I wish our liberals in America can hear such threats so they can stop accusing us, America and Israel, to go to war against a country for no reason. No, here are the reasons. Because they claim to have nuclear bomb and they are threatening to use it against our ally Israel. Let's move on, Brother Paul, to our next story, which also concerning U.S. and Israel versus Iran.
1: Memory reported that Mehdi Karachian, of the Institute for Policy Revival and an unofficial consultant to senior Iranian policymakers, said on April 29th that if another war breaks out with the United Arab Emirates, Iran could occupy Abu Dhabi and send the Emirates back to riding camels. Karatayan also said that Iran had humiliated the United States in the war and proposed offering an exit window in exchange for compensations from Washington, Moscow, and Beijing.
0: Amazing, Brother Yusuf. The Iranians have lost almost from day one. And they're losing every day. They even do not have power to control the Strait of Hormuz. But they're still talking as they are victorious. They won against America. I mean, let's count.

0: history class that we went in jihad against Israel 1948, 1967, and 1973, and we shouted Allahu Akbar, and we won each and every one of these wars. I remember going back home and asked my father, did we really won these wars? And my dad will smile and he said, yep, we won it. That's why Israel have larger number of people and they're in control of their land. I don't know how can we call that victory, but maybe Yusuf, if we lie a big enough lie and keep repeating it, we will believe it. That's exactly maybe what the Muslim all over the Muslim world tried to convince themselves. Yeah, they are winning. They have victory after all. They were shouting, Allahu Akbar. Am I right about that, Brother Yusuf?
1: Yes, you see, I mean, it's not only politics. It became in the curriculum in schools, in education. So they're teaching their children that in this war, we won. It became a history lesson. So this is a bigger problem.
0: Yeah, rewriting the history for the future generation. And maybe they will never know the truth. God help us. Let's move on, Brother Paul, to our next story, which comes to us from the USA.
2: Memory found a September 18th, 2025, Arizona Palestinian American Saif Abdallah was interviewed by Arizona radio host Rex Perry on his show Business to Business on 960 Patriot KKNT Intelligent Talk Radio. Abdallah said the Palestinians would rather die fighting than die on their knees for Jewish Israelis. When asked whether he wants peace, he said he wants liberation, not peace, elaborating that armed resistance is the only answer. He says more, but this is something you have to hear for yourselves.
3: For us, we would rather die fighting, right, than to die on our knees for the Jewish Israelis.
4: You wouldn't rather have peace?
3: They don't want peace.
4: Wait, stop. Do you want peace?
3: I want liberation.
4: No, do you want peace?
3: I want liberation. I don't want peace.
4: See, that's the problem.
3: No, the problem is people like you guys who think that you can go and bomb our countries and then ask us if we want peace. It's weird for you that we would rather have liberty and die with dignity defending our land than to die on our knees. What? That's weird for you, right? But Patrick Henry in the 1700s, to your founding father said, give me liberty or give me death. Is that correct? The only way is armed resistance.
4: No.
3: Yes. The only way is armed resistance because how has peace been working for us?
4: No,
3: you slaughter our children. Yes, America and Israel. Hold on, America and Israel. America, yes.
4: All of the money that went into Gaza, they built tunnels.
3: Good, and that's right. That's our tunnels, and we have a right to build it. We have a right to build it. We don't want peace with our occupier. That's what you don't understand. The difference between us, right? Like for example, you might
4: speak for all Palestinians?
3: Nearly all of them, yeah. Yeah, absolutely. No. You'd be surprised how much of us love Hamas. Absolutely. You are a coward. Absolutely. And you should be called that to your face. Yes, you are. And you know what? You're also a supremacist because you believe that you have a right to weapons and we don't.
4: Why are you telling me what I believe?
3: I just told you.
4: Yeah.
3: Have a good day, Rex. That's how you do it. Free Palestine and glory to the resistance.
0: Here we go, Sister Christy. I mean, every time I hear Palestinians speak, I believe they are really not listening to themselves. They have been brainwashed all their life since that little boy was born. 9 months he lived in Gaza. He drank the milk of his mama, the Palestinian, and the garbage lies of his people, the people of Hamas, and he's grown up to be it. This is it. I mean, think about it. He was asked, do you want to have peace? He said, the Israeli do not want to have peace. Are you kidding me? You got that land 25 years ago, and the Jewish people left Gaza completely to you that you may live in peace. And what did you do in these 25 years? From day one, you were digging tunnels. Man, you really appreciate the Jewish people walking out of Gaza, leaving everything they got there to you and to your people. And that's why you dig the tunnels. The Palestinians do not want to have peace. And the proof is very simple. The day Israel left Gaza, that is when the day the shovels of the Palestinians start digging the tunnels to go on war with Israel. And believe me, Christy, this is a fact. There is no peace in Islam.
5: Muslims claim that the Quran is the final revelation of Allah to mankind, a perfect book given to us through Muhammad. Islam challenges that upon reading the Quran, the seeker is at once convinced that it is the very word of Allah. Muslims declare that no mere man could have written such a perfect collection of verses, covering a wide variety of topics, events, and doctrines. Within the pages of the Quran, one will find familiar events and people such as the creation, the flood, Adam and Eve, Noah, Abraham, Moses, and Jesus.

0: astraightway.org to order your copy today. Case discounts are also available. And now, back to our show.
1: Not even one verse in the Quran teaches the Muslims to live in peace, especially with the Jews. So what do you think of that wicked, evil man, Christy?
2: Usama, I saw this video and I think it's so much truth that he's speaking because, you know, I like to mention to people the word Hamas. What does it mean, Usama?
1: In the Hebrew language, Sister Christy, the word Hamas means violence. And that is their nature. That's who they are. That's how they love to live for Allah and for Muhammad.
2: And they chose that name. And this is something that most people in the West don't understand, that this is what Allah expects of them, to be killers, to be murderers. And yet they're smart enough to know that they need to say it's Israel who's doing the killing. It's Israel who has murdered children. It's Israel who has raped women. And this is unfortunate that there are so many in America who don't know the truth.
1: Israel never dropped a bomb on a school unless that school was used to launch rocket against Israel after they send the warning for the people to leave the school. So it's hospitals or mosques or whatever civilian place the people of Gaza, Hamas, have used to launch rocket against Israel. You have not killed hardly any Jew by these rockets. They wiped out the city of Gaza. There is nothing left in Gaza. And you see it once again, how arrogant that man is. He's saying, oh, we're going to take it by power, by jihad, by shouting Allahu Akbar. For heaven's sake, haven't you got it, my naive friend? You've been shouting Allahu Akbar for all these years. And Allah have shown himself to be asghar, smaller, not Akbar, bigger. Because the 8 million Jews who live in that land cannot be crushed by 400 million Muslims surrounding them. What an arrogant man. Let's move on, Brother Paul, to our next story, which comes to us from Canada.
3: Global News reported that the Canadian Security and Intelligence Service, CSIS, says various evolving forms of violent extremism are becoming increasingly difficult to address and even understand, with secret and anonymous online radicalization challenging investigators' ability to keep pace. Of particular concern is the threat of religiously motivated violent extremism, which CSIS says has increased significantly since October 7th of 2023's attack on Israel by Hamas that sparked the Israel-Hamas war in Gaza. The agency said at least 7 priority investigations in 2025 involving mobilizations to violence cited the conflict as a motivating factor. The report acknowledges an ongoing rise in both anti-Semitism and Islamophobia that has included hate-motivated crimes and threats. However, it noted CSIS did not observe any violent extremist plots hitting the Muslim community last year, while multiple plots against Jewish people were foiled.
1: Well, let me give it to you, Brother Yusuf, in simple words. We're talking about religious motivated violence extremism. In Canada, there are Christians, there are Jews, and there are Muslims. Now in Canada, violence is growing up high, and they are trying to be foolishly politically correct by talking

0: as she was walking home from a night out on September 7th of 2025. He'd introduced himself to the victim and her friend in the city center and insisted on walking her home, claiming he was heading in the same direction. Odell, a Nigerian national who was born in Italy, denied rape and sexual assault, claiming the victim had consented, but a jury found him guilty. He was sentenced this week to a total of 25 years, including 17 years in prison, with probation for 8 years afterwards. He is also on a sex offender list for life and was issued a restraining order to protect the victim for life.
1: Well, Brother Yusuf, here is another story of how Muslims taught by Allah in the Quran to live. He is a Muslim man from Nigeria, and he met that beautiful

0: as an anti-Semitic attack. The neighborhood, which has a large Jewish population, has been the scene of a number of anti-Semitic incidents in recent weeks.
1: Well, Christy, you know that Muslims in England love the Jewish people, and they only attack them. Hopefully they can kill as many or just harm them or at least terrorize them. Do you see anything wrong with that story, Christy?
2: Well, I certainly see something wrong with what they did. But the interesting thing now is we have the prime minister coming out and speaking about it. What that tells me is perhaps the people of the UK are getting sick of this. They want answers from the government. Why is this not being addressed? Why is this allowed to go on? This is not going to be the last stabbing attack. It isn't the first rape, and it's not the last rape. And I think, I hope and pray, that the British citizens are getting tired of this. We'll see some kind of help coming from the government. But on the other hand, it might just have been a speech.
1: Yes, indeed. Soft talk to calm down the British people, because we are about, as I talk to many of our friends in England, about to see a big civil war in England. That is the British people against the government of England, who are doing everything they can to accommodate the Muslims and bending the knee to the Muslims and make sure the Muslims are happy, because after all, start from the king down, they're all a bunch of cowards, as they do not have the strength or the boldness to face the reality that their country is invaded by the Muslims, and they are growing every day in strength. That's why they're not involved in that war in Iran, and they're just playing the coward role. God help us. That will bring us to the end of our broadcast for today. Thank you, Sister Christy, Brother Yusuf, for co-hosting the show with me, and thank you, Brother Paul, for producing this great show. And until we meet again in another broadcast, may the true God of the Bible continue to bless you and yours.
3: Perhaps the greatest fear that Muslims have is the constant insecurity that the Quran declares about heaven and hell. According to Islam, no one can know for sure if they will spend eternity with the Lord in heaven or suffering apart from him in hell. Even Muhammad said that he did not know if even he would make it to paradise. Did you know that the Bible says that you can know 100% for sure that your soul will be with the Lord after death? God knows that it would be impossible to live a life of joy and peace if a person was always in doubt about their soul. God wants you to be sure. In fact, Jesus had to come to this earth and die on the cross so that you could know that you had eternal life. You see, our problem is sin, which is rebellion against the God who created us and loves us. God is perfect and holy, and he cannot allow sin into his heaven. We must have our sins forgiven and removed, and that's why Jesus suffered and died on the cross, to pay the penalty for your sins and for mine. Because of what Jesus did on the cross, God can forgive you. He can save you, no matter who you are or what you have done. God has done everything necessary to save your soul, but now the decision is up to you. Will you turn away from your sin and rebellion and trust Jesus as your Lord and Savior? Good works, church attendance, and baptism cannot get your soul to heaven, but Jesus can. The Bible says, "Whoever calls upon the name of the Lord shall be saved." Why don't you call out to the Lord right now? Perhaps saying something like this: "Dear God, I know that I'm a sinner and that I do deserve to be punished, but I believe that you sent Jesus to die for me, to pay the price for my sins. Right now, I turn away from my sin and I invite you to come and be my Lord and my Savior. Thank you for saving me. In Jesus' name, amen." Have you accepted the Lord Jesus Christ as your Savior? Or perhaps you have further questions about Islam or Christianity? Why not take a moment right now and visit us online at www.thestraightway.org. That's www.thestraightway.org. May God bless you richly until we meet again right here on Revealing the Truth About Islam. 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

0: With SRN News, I'm Bob Agnew in Washington. As diplomatic efforts to reopen the Strait of Hormuz and end the war with Iran continue, there was more military confrontation reported yesterday. Here's correspondent Ben Thomas.
1: The U.S. military says it intercepted Iranian attacks on three U.S. Navy ships Thursday as they transited the Strait of Hormuz. President Trump described the confrontation this way.
2: We took our three destroyers and we rammed them through some pretty big stuff today, and the destroyers weren't hurt in any way. The people weren't hurt, but they were firing at us, so we were firing back at them.
1: Central Command says U.S. forces then targeted Iranian military facilities responsible for the attack. Meanwhile, the president says the U.S. is still negotiating with Iran.
2: We're not going to give them the right to have a nuclear weapon.
1: Ben Thomas, Washington.
0: The U.S. is lifting its hold on immigration applications for doctors. We get more on that from Mike Hempen.
3: The Trump administration is again reviewing green card and visa applications for doctors from three dozen countries it considers high risk. That means physicians whose cases have been paused for months could soon get them renewed. But scientific researchers and other professionals from countries including Iran, Venezuela, and Afghanistan say their immigration applications still won't be reviewed. The Trump administration put a pause on applications from those countries, citing a need to improve security screening. Some immigrants have filed lawsuits trying to get immigration officials to decide their cases. I'm Mike Hempen.
0: This week's victories in GOP primaries in several states, bolstering House Speaker Mike Johnson's belief that this fall's election outlook remains positive for Republicans. Speaker Johnson predicts his party will defy the conventional view that the party controlling the White House tends to lose seats in Congress in the midterms. This is SRN News. Richard Dawkins says he thinks AI is alive.
4: The leading atheist and evolutionary biologist has been holding conversations with a new chatbot, Claude, built by the Anthropic company, and says, quote, "I believe it has consciousness." Author George Calder, writing in the expose, says Dawkins has always ridiculed belief in God, but he now conversely appears to believe in machine consciousness. Anthropic has also been suggesting that Claude should be considered a sentient living being.

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what they were chasing. And now the government's released more. Well, I think, and when I cover this tonight on Brandon House Live with Christian and scientist, rocket scientist, literal rocket scientist, Navy test pilot, Jason Pratt, he's going to join me tonight. I think some of these pictures that are coming out today that have even come from the moon, from some of the Apollo missions, I find it very interesting because I think we're going to find out we know exactly what some of those things are. And this rocket scientist can tell you, yep, in the 70s, we may not have known what that is. We know what that is today, and it's not a UFO. So can I ask you a question, my friends? Why is the government so willing to put out all this information with no context? Why would they not put out the information and say, we didn't know what that was in the 70s, but we do now. This is what it is. Okay? It's not an unidentified flying object. It's not a unmanned aerial phenomenon, UAE, as they say now. Because I think the government has something planned. And I think they've had something planned for a long time.

extraterrestrial life, more advanced ET life that communicates with us telepathically at times. Isn't it interesting? They all have the same message, pretty much. The doctrine of demons. You don't need Jesus. Jesus isn't the only way. You don't need a savior. We can save ourselves. Common theme here, folks. And I find it very interesting. All those who want to criticize those of us that believe in a rapture of the church before the tribulation. I find it very interesting. First of all, we can go to a lot of scripture that makes a very, very strong case for that. Hello, no church mentioned after Revelation chapter 3. And all the things the churches were promised, the seven churches, crowns, white robes, thrones, gold, voila, chapter 4, you start seeing elders in heaven with these very things. I mean, come on, Columbo and Matlock could figure this out. It's called clues. We have lots of reasons to believe the church is moved out of this earth before the tribulation, the time of Jacob's trouble, not the time of the church's trouble, but of Jacob's trouble. But I would ask, how many of those who are scoffers, in which, by the way, they themselves are fulfillment of the Bible prophecy as they scoff, where is the coming of your Lord, house, you pre-tribbers? They are the very fulfillment of Bible prophecy, and they're scoffing. But I wonder what they do with the fact that the occult world, the demonic world, the New Age world, the cosmic humanist world, consistently over many decades now, has prepared many within the occult realm to proclaim a message to explain away this removal of souls. Now, if this is not a legitimate Christian doctrine, and by the way, I'm sorry, John Rich and other guys that want to tell Tucker Carlson and others that this is a new doctrine. No, we can get it to you from the very first early church fathers, first century, not to mention, of course, in the Bible. It's in

taxi the person to the larger ships overhead, higher in the atmosphere, where there's ample space and quarters and supplies for millions of people. Here's another one. This is from the magazine. Connecting Link, challenging Ashtar Command. Again, quote, very soon your government, with the assistance of our star seeds, will reveal to the world at large a truth that they have heretofore been guarding most effectively. Your government and the governments of other countries have been interacting with what you call extraterrestrials for many years. The public is now ready for the truth. The conditioning by television, newspapers, books, radios, and most importantly, the light workers has done its job, and now it is safe to reveal to the inhabitants of planet Earth where we are. Here's another one. Bringers of the Dawn by Barbara Marciniak. It's teaching from, advanced civilization. Pleiadians, quote, if human beings do not change, if they do not make the shift in values and realize that without Earth, they could not be here, then Earth, in its love for its own initiation, is reaching for a higher frequency, will bring about a cleansing or a cleaning that will balance it once again. There is a potential for many people to leave the planet in an afternoon. Here's another one. Psychic and UFO revelations in the last days. Timothy Green Beckley. Quote, those who refuse to be enlightened and infused with the light of God will be taken to other planets that are now uninhabited, but habitable, and there they will make a new start. Revelations of things to come by Earl Lynn Cheney. The mother diva, Mother Earth, realizes that her Matthew must be purified. Her Ashtic ethers must be cleansed of the dark thought forces. This is from the Connecting Link magazine again, the New Age magazine. Kay Wheeler claims to have received messages from the Souls of Light, which she claims is a group of extraterrestrials from the seventh celestial plane of life. The mother is desperately fighting for her life. Many of her vortexes have been drained. She's in critical condition as this time and must turn her thoughts to herself if she is to survive. This is why you see the many crises in the world. Many of these you do not hear about on your screen of lies. There is much happening on your planet at this time. The mother is cleaning. It is all that she knows to do at this time to clear herself of the pollution that exists within her body. But you as light bearers can help your mother to cleanse in such a way that does not destroy all life on this planet. Much of this is necessary. Many of these beings have appointments to leave at this time. Earth's population needs to be decreased to bring forth the necessary changes upon this planet to move into the fourth dimension. Your Earth is a fourth dimensional being at this time. She has moved into this energy pattern, and those upon Earth who plan to stay must be of this vibration. Isn't that interesting? These are screenshots and

0: enough to know that there are certain things you didn't talk about. UFOs, Bigfoot, you know, those kind of things. And here we are talking about UFOs now the last 5, 6, 7 years. President Trump was talking about it in his first term. The Department of War was releasing, the Pentagon was releasing a white paper by a Harvard professor talking about a mothership hovering off Earth, sending down UFOs to explore like dandelion seeds. I mean, we have no choice but to talk about it. But did you ever expect it to rise to this level?
1: Well, in a certain sense, I did, because Jesus in Luke 21, I think it's verse 11, as one of the signs of the end of the age, talks about strange events in the skies. Mm-hmm. And so I always thought something like this would be part of the end time scenario. And I'll share one other thing with you, Brandon. I've shared this with you. If you go back into your older emails, you'll see it. Just before the election, you know, where Trump defeated Biden, I got a contact from somebody, and they sent me their credentials, and they looked legitimate. Mm-hmm. And they basically told me, and then they wanted me to call them, which I did. We talked on the phone, and the person seemed very credible. Said, you know, I work inside the government. I'm part of the so-called, they didn't use this term, but it's my terminology, the so-called deep state. And they said, we know you're a Christian pastor, and after the election is over, you're going to start, the public is going to start hearing a lot more about UFOs. They didn't tell me how they knew that or under what circumstances, but they said, this is going to happen. And I'm a Christian, and the person I work for is a Christian, and we're trying to get the word out to as many pastors as possible because we want you guys to be ready to give a biblical explanation for these things when these kinds of things become public. So, you know, you receive a phone call like that or a contact email like that, a phone call conversation like that, you really don't know what to do with it. I mean, is this guy nuts? Is it a hoax? Well, sure enough, what he told me on the phone is exactly what's happening.

0: misinformation. 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
1: There's a U.S. Congressman from Tennessee here, Tim Burchett, who we've interviewed before. He says that the first batch, the first drop, will be just that, a drop in the bucket. He says it's a drop in the bucket compared to what's coming. He says what's coming will cause you to go, oh my. It's going to have you cause you to have a real or a real ooh moment. I can't use the exact words he used. He didn't use language that I would use on the air, so I'm not going to use it. But he said it's going to be one of those moments. You're going to go, what? So, again, they seem to be conditioning people and ramping it up and specifically releasing stuff to get everybody's attention. And once it's percolating, then, of course, they're going to do more. Now, again, I want to know what is the objective and the goal. Apparently, people inside the government who've reached out to Dr. Woods, who've reached out to another group of self-described Christians and met with them in Tennessee not too long ago, they're saying the same thing that Dr. Woods has said, which I know what Dr. Woods is saying to be true because he emailed it to me back in 2024 when it happened. They must believe that the government or some in the government have an agenda here. Others are just releasing it maybe out of curiosity. Maybe they actually believe in extraterrestrials. Maybe they actually believe in that worldview. But I'm not convinced that everybody is on the same page as to why they're being released. I think there are some people that do not have any nefarious goals or agendas. They're just finding this intriguing and think the public should know, and let's talk about it. There are others, I think, in our government that know exactly what they're doing, and they are being led to release these things to lay the foundation for spiritual deception. Very intriguing. Dr. Woods joins us again, andywoodsministries.org. And we're going to be joined now also by Aaron Lavarco. Aaron from Israel, our reporter on the ground there, brought to you by our foundation. Just sent him a love offering again yesterday, I think it was, worldviewfoundation.com. Aaron, welcome back to the broadcast. I don't know, is this making the news in Israel? Does your own government ever talk about UFOs, Aaron?
2: Firstly, great to be back with you, Brandon, and Dr. Andy, good to see you again. Yeah, it has made the news. I was reading all about it. You know, we've got other things that we're seeing in the sky we're talking about a lot.
1: You're worried about the things you can identify right now, aren't you?
2: Yeah, exactly.
1: And an interesting thing, those happen to also be cylinder or cigar shaped as well as some of these are being described. But yours are coming with explosions when they land.
2: Exactly. You know, I did a little bit of research, and in the 90s and in the early 2000s, there was a lot more talk about it. You know, we're like anywhere else in the world. We have people that are into that kind of thing. But, you know, the religious, they basically go back to Genesis 1, which talks about in the beginning, the earth was null and void. There was nothing in the beginning there. It was emptiness. And then out of that, God created. So that's the religious argument against it. But it's not so huge.

All the stuff that gets put on the back burner, it all comes out, like Netanyahu's trial and recruiting the religious. So many issues are coming up, and so it's creating so much disunity. But we're on the verge of it opening up again. Just today, the Americans and the Iranians have been exchanging fire. Donald Trump says it's not a breaking of the ceasefire. Well, I don't know what it is, but there's been some firing. But in the meantime, we've been very, very busy up in the north against Lebanon. We've been taking out big leaders from the Radwan forces, and then in the Gaza Strip, we've been fighting Hamas. Hamas have not gone away. We've actually today, Brandon, is the 100th day of the. Remember, 3 months ago, Trump gave, remember his 12 point, or his 20 point plan. And the first thing is that Hamas need to be demilitarized. And that hasn't happened. Today's the 100th day. He gave 100 days. So that's up, and Hamas have regrouped. They have not gone away. It's a concern. Then, of course, you've got Judea and Samaria, and you've got constant terrorist attacks, which is causing some of our settlers to retaliate, and that is not going down well at all. So, there's a lot of talk about, what is going on? What is Israel's goal with Iran, and what is America's goal with Iran? We here in Israel, we have got to not only deal with the nuclear

0: Jewish people, and it's quoted among even Christian people.
1: Dr. Woods, I know it's got about like 108 chapters. What do you make of this Book of Enoch? It's being referred to because some of the things being discussed in the release of these documents, particularly this star-shaped item or object, I should say, that's been released by the government today. Congresswoman Luna posts that this, I don't know if I'm saying it right, Ophanim, it's a supposedly described as multi-eyed angels in the Dead Sea Scrolls. I don't know about that part. We need to fact check that part. But I do think it is referred to perhaps in the Book of Enoch about various angels. Some are comparing it to a wheel inside a wheel, and the vision that you see in the Book of, I think, Ezekiel. Ezekiel's vision. Well, help us out. We don't want people deceived. We don't want them going the wrong direction. But I see a lot of this being talked about on social media and even by members of Congress. What are your thoughts?
2: Well, Enoch is what we call part of the pseudepigrapha. And it's a collection of writings that really started around the 2nd century BC. And some went all the way into the 1st century. And they're interesting. They're non-canonical. They're obviously forgeries, because Enoch could not have written that, because the Enoch of the Bible is a pre-flood character. So it's somebody using the pen named Enoch in an attempt to give credibility to his writings. These books do not predict the future. They pretend that they do, but they trace history and try to pretend, you know, like they're predicting the future, which they do not. So it's for these reasons that the Jews, the Hebrews, who were given the oracles of God, rejected them as part of the canon. And there's a reason why the apostles rejected them as part of the canon. Now, Jude, the Lord's half-brother, did quote the Book of Enoch. I think he does it in Jude verse 9. But when he does so, he's not giving a carte blanche endorsement of the whole book. What he's saying is that I, as a writer of scripture, functioning under the inspiration of the Holy Spirit, have found a shred of truth or a grain of truth in 1st Enoch, and I'm quoting it in that sense, but it's not an endorsement of the whole book. So it's like, for example, you quote the Declaration of Independence. You know, we hold these things to be self-evident, truths to be self-evident. We are all endowed by our Creator with certain unalienable rights. I mean, we quote that all of the time. But Thomas Jefferson wrote that, and when we quote that section of the Declaration of Independence, we're not giving a carte blanche endorsement of everything Thomas Jefferson ever said or did, because the guy had some wacky views on the Trinity at different phases of his life. Thomas Jefferson himself was a slave owner. So obviously I'm not giving some carte blanche endorsement of everything Thomas Jefferson said, but he was right there in the Declaration of Independence. And that's all Jude is doing. And what's happening is people are saying, well, Jude quoted it, so that's like a blank check to go through all of it and accept it as true. And I don't think you can do that.
1: Let's open the phone lines. What do you guys think? Quick comments, fast comments or questions. 1-800-347-9829. 1-800-347-9829. Again, 1-800-347-9829. We'll remind you that our ministry partners, VCY America, are in their share-a-thon, and they are celebrating 65 years of faithful broadcast ministry. So thank you for your prayers and support of that vital.
3: Did you know in 2006, Keith Ellison became the first Muslim elected to the U.S. Congress? He took his oath of office on a Quran. Is one's duty to uphold the Constitution compatible with the teachings of Islam? Most Americans know little about the Quran, who wrote it, and how Islam spread. Following Muhammad's death, the followers of Islam went on a mission to conquer many nations. Islam has affected the Western world from history.

0: history past to the current headlines. Historian Bill Federer has documented his research in the captivating book, What Every American Needs to Know About the Quran. 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
1: All right, 1-800-347-9829. 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Our reporter on the ground in Israel is indeed Aaron Levar.

0: believe that the common belief is the blood will be up their horses' bridles in the Valley of Megiddo. But in other areas, it talks about gathering nations into the Valley of Jehoshaphat, which is 150 miles south of Megiddo, and the blood is up to the bridle horses there. Could he have any explanation of that? Mm-hmm.
1: There is a long track through there, by the way. It's quite long where that blood's going to flow. Dr. Woods?
2: Yeah, well, real quick, I misquoted Jude. I said Jude 9, he quotes Enoch, and actually it was in verse 14. There's only one chapter in Jude verse 14. He quotes the book of Enoch. But at any rate, well, the blood is high as the horse's bridles. My interpretation of that is it's a lot of blood.
1: Mm-hmm. And it's a long distance. It's like 150 miles, if I remember correctly.
2: Yeah, and you also have to calculate the weaponry with their volume displacing the blood. But mm-hmm. you factor all that stuff in, and I think a lot of people have run the numbers, and it could actually, you know, which we would expect from the scripture, work out. I haven't looked at all the specifics of the geography he's talking about, but I know people that have, and the Bible has been demonstrated to be, you know, accurate in that regard as well.
1: Mm-hmm. I think we're talking about 180 to 200 miles. I deal with it in my series on Revelation, and I quote a lot of guys that Dr. Wood knows that are credible that have studied it, and you're talking about 180 to 200 miles. Aaron, I see you have your hand up.
3: Yeah, so the Valley of Jehoshaphat, it's right at the bottom of the Mount of Olives. It's in what's called the Kidron Valley. And Jehoshaphat in Hebrew means God will judge. And it's on the eastern side of the city. And the eastern side is always synonymous with judgment in Judaism and Christianity, and even in Islam, interestingly. So that Valley of Jehoshaphat, where Jehoshaphat means Jehovah will judge, it's a very significant place. So, and it actually says in Joel 2 that God will gather all the nations to the Valley of Jehoshaphat, and there he will judge them. So very significant place.
1: Great question, Joe from Pennsylvania. Sue from North Carolina. Hi, Sue. Thank you for calling in.
4: Hi. Yes. I have a question for Dr. Andy Woods. I'm not sure I even know how to explain this, but is there somewhere in the Bible that totally negates the idea that there could be otherworldly beings, or is it possible that there could be other people in the universe that God just doesn't mention in the Bible?
1: Mm. Dr. Woods, great question, actually, Sue. You articulated that very well, I must say. Dr. Woods?
2: Yeah, I don't think there is another race of people.

0: And there is, I would describe it as angelic, you know, the good angels, the fallen angels, Satan, Michael, Gabriel, all of that. But that's as far as the Bible goes to in terms of depicting life elsewhere. It's angelic, all right, not human.
1: Thank you, Dr. Woods. Let me go quickly. Ken, make it quick. Ken, I can get in. Ken and then Paul. Go, Ken.
2: Ken, thank you. Mr. House, a quick testimony of your testimony, and it was a good one. You said God gives you the scriptures because although you love to hunt, you love the scriptures more. I believe that's the... Forgive me, I should make it through. My comment is, thank you, Mr. Woods, Dr. Woods, for your comment that Jesus and God is over the devil. But you charismatics and you Pentecostals, be careful, because the Bible says in chapter 4, verse 5 of Luke, and the devil, taking him up unto a high mountain, showed him unto all the kingdoms of the world in a moment of time. And, you know, he has great powers to do signs and wonders, and he'll carry people away. I find him in jail all the time when I preach. My last quick statement is there's a guy who, I don't know, from, it's not necessarily scripture-based, but he believes that very thing that you're talking about, the devil bringing a reason for the rapture, because all the preachers are preaching there's going to be a rapture, so he's preparing. And, you know, it's something unexplained. I think that's what it is. Go ahead.
1: Thank you. Thank you. Thank you, Ken. Paul, if you can do it in 20 seconds, you got it. Go, Paul.
3: Dr. Walter Martin did a complete study on the UFOs. All kinds of information, and he put it on a cassette tape. Mm-hmm. I gave it to somebody and never saw it again.
1: But Walter Martin did some good stuff on that. Well, he was great on the cults. Thank you, Paul. Great job getting it all in so fast. Thank you, Dr. Woods, AndyWoodsMinistries.org. Thank you, Aaron. Gentlemen, hold right there. Thank you, VCY listeners, for supporting VCY at VCY.org during their 65th year and share-a-thon. 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

0: With SRN News, I'm Bob Agnew in Washington. Military officials say they intercepted Iranian attacks yesterday from three Navy ships in the Strait of Hormuz. Officials also say they targeted Iranian military facilities responsible for those attacks.
1: You probably heard we took our three destroyers and we rammed them through some pretty big stuff today, and the destroyers weren't hurt in any way. The people weren't hurt, but they were firing at us, and we were firing back at them.
0: And President Trump says when it comes to ending the war, one key U.S. demand has not and will not change.
1: The plan is very simple. Iran cannot have a nuclear weapon. It cannot have a nuclear bomb, and it's not going to have. And they're really at the end of the line.
0: The Virginia Supreme Court today struck down a Democrat congressional redistricting plan that had won voter approval. It marks a major setback for Democrats in a nationwide redistricting battle with Republicans ahead of the midterm elections. This week's victories in GOP primaries in several states, bolstering House Speaker Mike Johnson's belief that this fall's election outlook remains positive for his party. On the Salem News program this week on Capitol Hill with Tony Perkins, the Louisiana Republican says he's looking forward to spirited campaigning from coast to coast.
2: We are very bullish about the midterm elections in November, and this is in spite of the media's breathless prognostications that Republicans are going to lose the House. Now, remember, they cheer against us every single day. Everything that we've accomplished in this Congress, they said, was impossible.

0: could not be done. They also said we were going to lose in 2024. So I wouldn't put any stock into any of that, and I would not put any stock at all into historic trends.
1: Speaker Johnson predicts his party will defy the conventional view that the party controlling the White House loses seats in Congress in most midterm elections. This is SRN News.

0: SRN News. America's employers delivered a surprisingly strong 115,000 new jobs last month, despite an economic shock from the Iran war.
1: Hiring was better than the 65,000 economists had expected, though it was decelerated from the 185,000 jobs created in March. The unemployment rate remained at a low 4.3%. The war has caused the biggest disruption of global oil supplies in history and sent average U.S. gasoline prices surging past $4.50 a gallon this week. But the conflict hasn't done much damage to the American job market so far.
0: And that is correspondent Bernie Bennett reporting on Wall Street. Investors appear to be happy as they close in on the end of the trading week. At this hour, the Dow Jones Industrial Average is up, not terribly high, but it is 11 points to the good. Booming, however, is the high-tech NASDAQ. It's up by 606 points. It's been in positive territory all session long. The S&P 500 right now up about 62 points. More on these stories at srnnews.com.
2: 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God's word, the Bible, reminding us that He has given us His word to show us the way.
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0: praying for them, and we need to be praying that our officials have a heart that is sensitive to the Scriptures and to the God of the Scriptures as well. Certainly, this is a nation that is dependent upon God, and we need to look to Him. National repentance, so needed, yesterday being the National Day of Prayer, and certainly that time of national repentance and seeking God's forgiveness, so critically important. That begins with us as individuals, doesn't it? It's easy to point the fingers at others, but certainly that begins with us. Well, from FoxNews.com, we begin today. A federal judge Monday decried the position treatment of President Donald Trump's alleged would-be assassin and actually apologized to him for restrictive confinement imposed by jail staff. Cole Allen has been in federal custody since prosecutors say he attempted to gain access to the White House Correspondents Association dinner ballroom and kill the president, along with other high-level government officials. But the magistrate judge, Zia Faruqi, told an attorney representing the Department of Corrections that he was fascinated and disturbed by Allen's treatment in jail. You see, he was placed on suicide watch when he was first imprisoned. Suicide watch protocols mandated that he remain on a 24-hour lockdown in a safe cell and have no phone access to call or receive visits from anyone other than his own legal team. And prosecutor Jocelyn Ballantine reasoned that since Allen told investigators he did not expect to survive the alleged attack, that he could be a danger to himself. And so the judge actually took time to apologize to the individual for the treatment that they had had under confinement. The NewAmerican.com says this far-left magistrate who apologized is yet another hate Trump judge on the city's U.S. District Court. Zia Faruqi is a Pakistani Muslim appointed magistrate. His parents are also Pakistani migrants. From the Daily Caller, Democratic California Representative Ted Lieu posted 8647 on his X account Sunday, mimicking the alleged threat to assassinate President Trump that former FBI Director James Comey was indicted for posting previously. A federal grand jury indicted Comey Tuesday on charges of threatening to assassinate the president over a May 2025 Instagram post which depicted seashells, saying 8647. That's a phrase interpreted by Trump supporters as calling for the president's assassination. Well, Lieu, whose district includes Torrance, California, where the would-be assassin Cole Allen resided, posted a response to a clip of Acting Attorney General Todd Blanche's appearance on Meet the Press that included this term. He said, there are three things that will happen. Number one, DOJ will lose the Comey case. Two, in the next administration, Comey will get a big monetary settlement for selective prosecution. And number three, after this administration ends, he mentioned that Todd Blanche would get disbarred. And then Lieu himself said 8647, or posted that. And as mentioned, the acting attorney general, Todd Blanche, was on the NBC station and Meet the Press. And just want to play a little excerpt from that recent episode.
1: Well, the image, excuse me, is part of what led to this indictment.
2: Yes.
1: It is worth noting that on Amazon.com, we looked this up, there are dozens of products with the same terminology. We're showing it right here, 8647 being sold and purchased right now. Should individuals selling or buying 8647 merchandise be concerned that they're going to be prosecuted by the DOJ?
2: This isn't about a single incident. Okay, this isn't, I mean, of course not. That's posted constantly. That phrase is used constantly. There are constantly men and women who choose to make threatening statements against President Trump. Every one of those statements do not result in indictments, of course. There are facts, there are circumstances, there are investigations that have to take place. And we have charged dozens and dozens of men and women this year with threatening President Trump and others. So this isn't a new charge we're bringing.
1: Just to be very clear, you are suggesting the seashells themselves are not at the root of this indictment.
2: No, I am suggesting that every single case depends on the investigation that's done. And of course, the seashells are part of that case. I mean, that's what the public sees. But without a doubt, and it should be evident by the fact that it's been 11 months since the posting and the indictment, there is an investigation that takes place. And that's the result. The result of that investigation is the indictment that was returned last week.
0: And that on Meet the Press. The Gateway Pundit reported a

Federal aviation employee based in New Hampshire stands accused of threatening to take out President Trump. Federal authorities busted this 35-year-old, charged him with communicating an interstate threat. It's a mechanical engineer with the FAA, reportedly first conducted searches on his work computer to find out ways to kill the president and used it to target the president, used it to conduct some very disturbing searches on the computer, including the phrase, "I am going to kill Donald John Trump," was the end of quote, was the phrase that he was searching out. WND.com says a woman fired after expressing sadness that President

violent threats targeting President Trump and a senator's daughter. Federal court records say that Raymond Chandler III left a series of graphic voicemails over more than a year, including one urging a lawmaker to walk into the Oval Office and to kill the president. Friends, that's why I talk about this, the heart, the evilness, and the anger that is escalating. Here from WND.com, Hakeem Jeffries, who represents one New York district, repeatedly has attacked President Trump and his supporters. His blunt condemnation of the president and his agenda recently prompted him to appear with a poster showing an image of the president and the words, "Maximum Warfare." So Trump is wondering, should Hakeem Jeffries be charged with inciting violence? Well, 3 days later, a gunman attempted an assassination at the White House Correspondents Association dinner. Also, Western Journal reporting Mark Hamill, the actor known for his playing Luke Skywalker in the original Star Wars trilogy of the 1970s and 80s, posted an image Wednesday that got the White House's attention. On his social media account, Blue Sky showed the President Trump lying in a grave with his hands folded and a headstone that read Donald J. Trump, 1946 to 2024. And then he wrote these words, quote, "If only." Let's see, from truthpress.com, Minocqua Brewing Company out of Wisconsin, the owner, Kirk Bangsted, announced Sunday that he is running for governor of Wisconsin just days after outrage erupted over a brewery post offering free beer in the event of President Trump's death. Bangsted said that he is entering the race because he believes Wisconsin Democrats don't have a candidate willing to fight hard enough against President Trump and his allies. Well, let's get to another issue today. And friends, I could go on for story after story as to what is developing there and that continued anger and the postings that are going on with people seeking to really take out this president. And friends, we need to be praying for peace as a nation. We need to be praying for a heart change. This is not how you settle political differences. From DefenseNews.com, the U.S. military launched strikes at Iranian military facilities yesterday after Iran launched missiles, drones, and small boats at three U.S. Navy vessels transiting the Strait of Hormuz toward the Gulf of Oman, according to the U.S. Central Command. CENTCOM does not seek escalation but remains positioned and ready to protect American forces, they said. No U.S. vessels were struck as a result of the attacks, and despite the uptick in military activity, President Trump told ABC News yesterday that U.S. strikes against Iranian targets were just a, quote, "love tap," and that the ceasefire was still in effect. Monday, U.S. Destroyed six Iranian small boats as well as cruise missiles and drones that the IRGC launched against ships that the U.S. was escorting through.

0: advocates for Christians who are persecuted worldwide. Todd Nettleton from the Voice of the Martyrs said the Lord works in mysterious ways. At the same time, with the Iranian government and the authorities, they're paying attention to the war. They're not paying as much attention to house churches. They're not paying as much attention to keeping Bibles out of the country or from being distributed within the country. Even though the current conflict has also made it harder for Voice of the Martyrs staff to travel in another region, Nettleton said the organization distributed several thousand Bibles in Iran after the conflict began earlier this year. An underground fellowship in Iran that Voice of the Martyrs has been in contact with was forced to flee its city and came under attack. The group of believers decided that they had to leave, that they should stay together. They turned it into a church camp. They spent time out of town studying God's Word, worshiping together, encouraging each other, and really growing as a body of believers. Friends, despite all that is going on, let's pray that the gospel will be furthered in Iran, even under the persecution and the trauma and all that's taking place in Iran at this time. Praise God, His word is going to endure forever. Back in a minute, you're listening to Crosstalk.
1: Back to Genesis with Dr. John Morris, scientist with the Institute for Creation Research. Dr. Morris, have any feathered dinosaurs been found?
2: Chris, this is a popular evolutionary story, but it's quite controversial. Some do seem to have a frayed neck fringe, but these are not feathers. Many experts consider them to be just the decayed remnants of dinosaur skin. Dinosaurs were evidently reptilian, very, very different from birds. It's not just the bones and the skin, but the organs and the physiology, the birthing schemes and everything. You can't change one into another just by saying so. Biblically, reptiles didn't change into birds. Land animals were created on day 6 of creation week and birds on day 5, backwards from the evolutionary scenario. Birds have always been birds and reptiles have always been reptiles. And they've been that way ever since, back in Genesis.
1: For more on creation, visit our website at www.icr.org. I'm Chris O'Brien. Thanks for tuning in.
0: It's a news roundup and comment program coming to you from Crosstalk here on the VCY American Network, and we thank you for tuning in. Looking forward to a soon program coming up here on Crosstalk with Ken Ham from Answers in Genesis on the very interesting topic on dealing with the biblical authority versus yea hath God said. And there are some very interesting things taking place. And there is great problems, yes, coming even from a number of churches that are abandoning the authority of the Scriptures. Be listening next week as we look forward to his being on the program. From truthpress.com, an Israeli airstrike has killed the son of Hamas's chief negotiator as U.S. mediated efforts to push a Gaza peace plan into its next phase have entered now into a new strain. The individual died from injuries after the strike, making him the fourth son of Hamas leader Khalil al-Hayya to be killed in the Israeli attacks. From Worthy News, Israel carried out a major airstrike in Beirut Wednesday night, killing a senior commander of Hezbollah's elite Radwan force in the first strike on the Lebanese capital since before the ceasefire took effect last month. Worthy News telling us that the U.S. has overtaken Saudi Arabia now as the world's largest exporter of crude oil over the past 9 weeks, as Iranian attacks on shipping in the Strait of Hormuz severely disrupted Middle Eastern energy exports and forced global buyers to seek alternative supplies. According to the report, the U.S. exported more than 250 million barrels of crude oil during the period, turning American energy producers into what analysts described as a, quote, lifeline for global consumers during one of the most volatile oil crises in recent years. Very interesting to see what is taking place there. Let's also share this story with you here today. This one also is from Worthy News. Israel received a massive influx of military supplies this week as the U.S. has accelerated efforts to bolster the Jewish nation's defense. According to Israel's defense ministry, two cargo ships docked at Ashdod and Haifa ports within a 24-hour window Indo delivered approximately 6,500 tons of munitions and military equipment, including ground munitions, military trucks, and

advanced joint light tactical vehicles. Reuters is reporting that the U.S. imposed sanctions on Thursday on Iraq's deputy oil minister and militias over support for Iran. The Treasury Department said they've accused Iraq's deputy minister of abusing his position to facilitate the diversion of oil to be sold for the benefit of the Iranian regime and its proxy militias in Iraq. It is said that they enabled an Iran-affiliated oil smuggler to mix Iranian oil with Iraqi oil before being shipped to global markets and falsified documents that helped Iranian-affiliated networks to sell the mix disguised as purely Iraqi. Yeah, deception is running afoot. From Reuters, Russian attacks throughout eastern Ukraine killed at least 27 people Tuesday, including 12 in one of the worst strikes so far this year, hours before a midnight deadline ushered in an open-ended ceasefire proposed by Kyiv. Russia announced a ceasefire for May 8th and 9th to coincide with commemorations of the Soviet Union's victory over Nazi Germany in World War II and a military parade in Moscow's Red Square. But Ukraine, in response, announced a proposal for an open-ended ceasefire starting at midnight Wednesday, urging Russia to reciprocate. President Vladimir Zelensky said it was not an option for Russia to halt strikes for one day for its military parade while heavily pounding Ukraine. Let's see. Western Journal reporting President Trump has granted a key approval Thursday, last Thursday, for a major new oil pipeline from Canada into the U.S. that's been dubbed Keystone Light over similarities to a contentious project that was blocked by the Biden administration. It's a 3-foot-wide pipeline expansion that would carry up to 550,000 barrels of oil a day from Canada through Montana and Wyoming, where it would link together with another pipeline. Let's head down to Texas. Some interesting things. We've been covering what's going on with Epic City and the influx of Islam into Texas. And this from WND.com, this Islamic-run development in Texas with hundreds of acres of Muslim housing, business, and mosque interest has been hit with complaints about violations of federal tax laws, civil rights laws, securities laws, and now housing laws as well. We're talking about Epic City. Texas is suing the organization, the East Plano Islamic Center, for violating open meetings laws. Texas Attorney General Ken Paxton confirmed that he's filed an action against Epic City affiliates for violating their Open Meetings Act. Pursuing their agenda allegedly violated the requirement in order to secretly take over and expand a political subdivision to facilitate, he said. The meeting was orchestrated in a remote field for officials to fire the district's legal counsel, take resignations from all board members, appoint a new board, and try to annex more than 400 acres. Yeah, this problem-plagued Muslim Epic City in Texas hit with yet another lawsuit. Also in Texas, this from Jihad Watch, Muslim Brotherhood-linked Muslim student associations are infiltrating American high and junior high schools. Civilization Jihad began particularly aggressive in the West after the October 7, 2023 Intifada attempt there on Israel. The attempt to bring about full subjugation of the West is ramping up to a disturbing level. And the Muslim Brotherhood's Muslim Student Association is now aggressively infiltrating America's high schools and junior highs. At Wiley East High School in Texas, administrators like Principal Tiffany Doolin openly support MSA Dawa operations, including unauthorized booths, distributing Qurans, hijabs, and understanding Sharia pamphlets in partnership with ICNA's Why Islam, while censoring conservative voices. Yes, this Texas report, a warning of the Muslim Brotherhood-linked Muslim Student Association taking over high schools. We told you about the water park issue, the Muslims-only event that was scheduled at a taxpayer-funded Texas water park. And as Fox News is now reporting, it's been canceled following criticism and threats by Governor Abbott. A total Islamic group has rented out Epic Waters Indoor Water Park in Grand Prairie for its annual Dallas-Fort Worth Epic Eid celebration June 1st. Representatives for both the water park and city of Grand Prairie
sent a statement to Fox News Digital Wednesday evening confirming the event is canceled. After further review and in the best interest of the city of Grand Prairie, the June 1 Eid event at Epic Waters Indoor Water Park has been canceled. A flyer for this originally had said this was a Muslim-only event that required a modest dress code, and then the group later updated the poster by removing the phrase Muslim-only and just to enforce modest dress, and then changed for Muslims only to all are welcome. Well, they ran into other problems as well, and Governor Abbott threatened to pull $530,000 in state grants from this water park. Okay, Texas Scorecard is reporting the Texas Higher Education Court

court today ruled that the state's redistricting referendum was unconstitutional and has struck down the redraw of the state's House maps. Things were not done legally, as the former Attorney General Ken Cuccinelli has pointed out, and brought lawsuit not following state law, not filing public notice guidelines, and many other infractions there as well. Just the News reporting the Supreme Court did decide Monday to let its ruling limiting a key part of the Voting Rights Act take effect early instead of holding it for a month per tradition. The Supreme Court last week narrowed the scope of Section 2 of the Voting Rights Act to bar race-based districts, ruling that Louisiana's map was unconstitutional and prompted the state to reschedule its upcoming House primaries while its lines are redrawn. SRN News reporting lawmakers in several southern states are meeting now this week to consider plans that would upend their congressional maps. Civil rights activists have countered with rallies and protests and lawsuits challenging the new redistricting efforts. Several hundred protesters gathered outside the Alabama State House Monday carrying signs declaring, quote, no new map, and quote, we fight back. And black voters matter. As Republicans forge ahead, the U.S. House Democratic leadership, Hakeem Jeffries,

Slate News reporting Representative Jim Clyburn, one of the most senior Democrats in Congress, could soon face the end of his decades-long hold on power as South Carolina Republicans move to revisit the state's congressional map. The governor there indicated that lawmakers should take a fresh look at the maps to ensure they comply now with the Constitution following the Supreme Court's ruling in the Louisiana case. A proposed redistricting map introduced by State Representative Jordan Pace, chair of the House Freedom Caucus, would significantly alter the state's 6th congressional district, and Clyburn has had that district since 1993. Let's see. The Gateway Pundit reporting shortly after winning the Virginia governor race by running on a campaign about affordability. Widely reported now that Virginia Democrats are gearing up to create a slew of new taxes for their constituents. It's reported that Spanberger is considering a new tax on gym memberships and possibly on streaming networks as well. New bills introduced in the Virginia State Legislature that propose expanding taxes to include storage facilities, counseling, dry cleaning, vehicle repair, website design, data storage, and digital subscription storage. A tax on retail sales of services was also floated as an idea under the House Bill 978 that would include fitness memberships and also athletic club services. Truth Press is reporting that an illegal alien fugitive who vanished after a deadly Washington state crash more than a decade ago has been captured in California. Manuel Cortez Vargas spent 14 years on the Washington State Patrol's most wanted list before officers tracked him down and arrested him without incident, was arrested in Madera, California. We're going to take a quick break and come back to some more stories in our news roundup, and Lord willing, have a chance for you to weigh in with your comments on these issues here later today. 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

James 4:14 poses this thought. For what is your life? It is even a vapor that appeareth for a little time and then vanisheth away. Have you ever stopped to consider where you will spend eternity? You may say, but I'm a good person. I care for my family. I feed the poor. I stand up for life and traditional values. While all of these things are good, they fall far short of God's standard. Every one of us has a sin issue that must be dealt with. Our sin separates us from God, and each of us deserves to be eternally removed from God in everlasting punishment.

1 year. From the Washington Stand, money is tight for everyone, it seems, except Planned Parenthood. While everyday workers, Americans work and scrape, the country's most lethal business is raking in record profits. And it's no wonder, experts pointing out, the nation's abortion giant isn't just killing unborn babies, it's mutilating the teenagers that it didn't. This twin business model, abortion and transgenderism, has been an extremely lucrative racket for Planned Parenthood, reports the Washington Stand. The group's latest annual report was a doozy, shattering high water marks for abortions, up 8% from the previous year's numbers, a jarring 434,450 in a single year. But that isn't the only way the chain is peddling its bottom line. Buried in the small print of 50,411 other procedures is Planned Parenthood's carefully concealed cash cow, transgender hormones. Planned Parenthood enjoying a 40% spike in trans-related requests, and the 14 reports that were available, gender-affirming care, gender-affirming visits, and gender-affirming services rocketed up by 544% in places like Planned Parenthood out of Greater Ohio. Thousands of people, many teenagers, flooded locations like Greater Washington, Northern Idaho, the Great Plains, Hawaii, and Western Pennsylvania. Abortion pills at Planned Parenthood cost about $580. The average price of a first trimester surgical abortion, $600, compared to the hefty fee of 5 years of puberty blockers, $3,000 to $25,000 per year. No wonder the transgender industrial complex is booming, reports the Washington Stand. From LifeNews.com, in a major development for the future of abortion policy in Illinois, the Chicago Tribune has declared a rare pro-life victory following news that Governor Pritzker and the legislative leaders are not advancing a constitutional amendment on abortion rights for the 2026 ballot. This from the Western Journal. U.S. officials are concerned with the prosecution of a Northern Ireland pastor who allegedly violated British buffer zone laws while sharing the gospel. Clive Johnson is 77 years old, accused of preaching a sermon on John 3:16 near the Causeway Hospital in Londonderry back in July of 2024, and has been charged under the Abortion Services Safe Access Zones Act, which forbids prayer and other advocacy activities near facilities that perform abortions. He could face fines that's equivalent to roughly $3,400, that's about 2,500 pounds, and the prospect of a criminal record. The Telegraph reported that the Trump administration officials have been keeping a close watch on the prosecution of thought criminals in the United Kingdom. Well, let's see. The Washington Stand reporting, as the U.S. birth rate continues to plummet to record lows, data shows that a significant percentage of liberals are deprioritizing the importance of marriage and having children, especially among teens with that viewpoint. In an effort published by the Institute for Family Studies, they note that mainstream media outlets like Bloomberg, The New York Times, Washington Post have been publishing a steady stream of articles for decades that devalue, deny, and discount the institution of marriage. The anti-marriage messaging is having an effect on the actual marriage rates of left-leaning college-educated Americans.

5 million in the 2050s before entering long-term decline as falling fertility and lower migration reshape the nation's demographic future. LifeSiteNews.com, the transgender bathroom wars are erupting once again, and this time, well, in a rather unlikely place. Wesley Hahn, a 30-year-old actor who identifies as non-binary and uses they-them pronouns, was evicted from the women's restroom of a New York City hotel. Hahn, who is male, was wearing female clothes and is suing. He filed a state civil rights lawsuit after a security guard entered the bathroom of New York City's Soho Hotel, banged on the stall he was in,

arguing that the move will make the community more inclusive. Ann Arbor official said the decision is part of a shift in how the city will approach messaging around public safety. The removal of the signs was adopted by a common council vote and same resolution. Watching programs reinforced race-based hypervigilance and suspicion, especially toward Black people and other minorities. Officials claim that the signs contributed to patterns of exclusion under the guise of public safety. The city said the move aligns with its commitment to inclusive, evidence-based public safety. The neighborhood watch signs. The mayor called them expressions of exclusion, according to Fox News. Well, friends, these are some of the many issues that are going on. I've got more stories here, but it doesn't look like we're going to get to them. I'd like to open our phone lines. If you'd like to comment on these or other current event stories, our number to crosstalk is 800-733-9822.

0: corruptible man. And they worship what? Birds and four-footed animals and creeping things. You know what I found interesting? That's exactly what Nebuchadnezzar was doing. Now we have so many people identifying as animals today, or as furries, or what they are calling people that practice what is known as Therians. Is this part of God's judgment?
1: 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Taking your calls today for our Friday News Roundup program. And let's begin with a caller from Pennsylvania. Your comment on the news today. Thank you, caller. Go ahead.
2: I'd just like to say that I appreciate you playing traditional music, because the family radio I listened to for almost a half a century started playing Christian rock.
1: Great. To tell you what, that's not our topic here today. Thank you for that comment, though. You're probably calling about the Share-a-thon, which is coming up later yet today, but dealing with our Friday News Roundup and Comment today. Thank you so much. Chris is calling from Hayward, Wisconsin. Chris, you're on the air.
3: Oh, hi, Jim. Thanks for taking my call. I just wanted to make a quick comment on that report you read about the Israeli strikes that took out the one terrorist in Lebanon and the other in Gaza.
1: Yeah.
3: I'm just so proud of Israel for what they're doing, because Israel's enemies are our enemies, as Benjamin Netanyahu said. And I'm just so glad that Israel's taking these guys out left and right, because if you don't get rid of these terrorists, you know, they're going to come to our shores eventually. Mm-hmm. And just a big shout out to Israel. God bless them. And they're God's chosen people and nation, and God will protect them. So that's my comment, Jim. Thank you.
1: Thank you, Chris. Let's go to Vicki in Carlton, Minnesota. You're on the air.
4: Oh, thanks for taking my call. I heard some good news over the weekend that I simply have to share. We have our church down in Arizona. We're up in Minnesota now, but I heard it from my friend. She talked with a missionary couple that she's known for years who have gone into very difficult areas. And the latest one was into India, and instead of having to slip in or whatever, they were given armed guards. And when my friend asked this couple, why did that happen? And they said, India is afraid of Mr. Trump.
1: Hmm. Wow.
4: And so there were more openings because of the powerful leadership of our government. And I'm just so thrilled to share that.
1: Thank you, Vicki. Thank you for doing so. Alice in Arkansas, you're on the air.
5: Oh, thank you so much for taking my call. The scripture that comes to my mind, first of all, is the wicked shall be turned into hell, and all the nations that forget God. I'm so concerned about America, as you've talked about people wanting to kill the president. The powers that be are ordained of God. And then I'm so concerned about Islam taking over, because we know it's false. Jesus Christ is the only way, the truth, and the life. And God died for every Muslim.
1: Mm-hmm.
5: May God help us. We need the Spirit of God in this country to convict of sin.
1: Yeah.
5: And to tell them the judgment that is coming. But God is a God of love. He will forgive if people will repent and turn from their wicked ways.
1: Amen. Amen. Thank you, Alice. Holly in Venice, Florida, you're on the air.
6: Hi. Well, I guess Alice said a little bit of it there, but yeah, we've lost our moral compass, but I feel like we got away from any kind of Christianity, and we brought in a lot of false religions. But what really gets me is the common sense. I think it's the institutions over all these years that we have no common sense. You know, if somebody tells you something is white that is black, you wouldn't normally say you're right. But that's all I have to say. We're just all right is wrong. So,
1: amen.
6: Thank you.
1: And
6: God bless you. Just keep praying.
1: Yeah. Thank you for the call. And yeah, as Isaiah, you know, woe for those who hold darkness for light and light for darkness, evil for good, good for evil. And that's really what we are

0: says even if oil comes down, it's going to stay high for months. All that is propaganda. That's wishful thinking. They want gas prices to stay high whole way to the midterm elections. Well, guess what? It ain't going to happen. If oil drops, gas prices will be dropping within 3-4 days. It already happened here in Tennessee about 4 days ago when it dropped to $88 a barrel. We had a 40-cent drop in prices. So, yeah, don't believe the propaganda. Thank you, Jim.
1: Thank you for your call. Lori in Michigan, you're on the air.
2: Hi. It was interesting to hear Obama today and you playing a clip from him, and it just reminded me back in, like, 2012, actually, he passed a bill called the Smith-Mundt Modernization Act. It was either 2011 or 2012. And that Smith-Mundt Modernization Act was to the ability of the government to propagandize America.
1: Yeah.
2: So how can you live your life correctly if you have no clue what's going on? Thank you, Jim.
1: Thank you,
2: Lori. They're telling us the truth about things.
1: Thank you for your call. And our final call today, Paul and Cameron, you're on the air.
3: Yes, thank you, Jim, for taking my call. Yes, I will say the man that talked about, yes, we got to have Israel fight our battles over there. Well, much of it is Islam is already taking over here. We got so many Islamic people in office that soon they will have the control of this government. So God bless America still, even because of this.
1: Thank you, Paul.
3: In spite of that.
1: Amen. Yeah, civilization jihad is what we've been told by some of the speakers here on Crosstalk. But, friends, let's be a witness to Muslims to share the good news of the gospel for such a time as this. Friends, as we mentioned here recently, we have started a new ministry through VCY, just sending out a daily text of encouragement. We have lots of trouble in this world, but we are told in God's word to fear not. God's not given us a spirit of fear, but of power and of love and of a sound mind. And if you would like to receive that daily text of scripture, comes out about 7 o'clock Central Time each morning. Just text the words, put it all together, one word, fear not, no spaces, fear not, to 414-930-7676. Again, text the words, fear not, no spaces, fear not, to 414-930-7676. Message and data rates apply according to your carrier, but a text of encouragement, a verse of scripture each morning. Check it out. And friends, from John 16, just a reminder that in this world ye shall have tribulation, but be of good cheer. Jesus said, I have overcome the world. Let's keep our eyes focused on Him. It's Friday. The Lord's Day is coming. Trust you'll be in a Bible-believing, Bible-teaching local church. Thanks for listening.
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0: with SRN News. I'm Bob Agnew in Washington. The Virginia Supreme Court has struck down a Democratic congressional redistricting plan that had won voter approval. Here's correspondent Bernie Bennett.
1: The court's 4-3 decision Friday marked a major setback for Democrats in a nationwide redistricting battle with Republicans ahead of the midterm elections.

0: Posting on Truth Social Friday, Trump said the truce would last from Saturday to Monday, saying, quote, I am pleased to announce that there will be a three-day ceasefire in the war between Russia and Ukraine. Russia had previously announced a two-day unilateral ceasefire to mark its May 9th World War II Victory Day on Saturday. Ukraine previously stated that it, too, had offered a truce, but this had been ignored by Moscow. Trump also wrote, talks are continuing on ending the war, adding that we are getting closer and closer every day. Bill Alexander, Washington.
1: And this is SRN News. Samaritan's Purse is hard at work in the Pacific.
2: The giant Christian relief organization has been flying supplies into the islands of Saipan and Tinian after the most powerful cyclone of the year so far came roaring through. Samaritan's Purse says, quote, we've distributed over 6,500 tarps, nearly 6,000 solar lights, 500 mosquito nets, and nearly 15,000 jerry cans on the islands. To help restore electricity for the most vulnerable, we provided 200 generators for those with chronic illnesses. Michael Harrington reporting.
1: A new study from the Hartford Institute of Religion Research shows a median-sized congregation in the U.S. grew from 60 to 70 people in 2025. That marks the first growth in average church attendance in years. Institute spokesman Allison Norton says those numbers indicate resilience and recalibration. The attendance growth is not enough to reverse years of decline just yet. This is SRN News. A number of ex-Big Ten and NFL football players are suing their former school over a doctor's alleged sexual abuse.
3: 30 former Ohio State football players, including some former NFL players, are agreeing to join a federal lawsuit against the university over the sexual abuse of student-athletes decades ago by a team doctor. Rocky Ratliff, a lawyer in the case, said Thursday that the men have signed letters of agreement to join a lawsuit. Ohio State has fought lawsuits brought by former student athletes over its failure to stop abuse by Dr. Richard Strauss. Hundreds say they were abused by him. Ohio State says it has tried to reconcile with survivors through settlements, counseling services, and medical treatment. I'm Geffen Coolball.
1: Health authorities across four continents on Thursday were tracking down and monitoring passengers who disembarked from a hantavirus-stricken cruise ship before its deadly outbreak was detected to try to trace others who may have had contact.
4: Psalm 119, verse 105. Thy word is a lamp unto my feet and a light unto my path. Psalm 119, verse 105. God's word, the Bible, reminding us that he has given us his word to show us the way.
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0: Well, good afternoon and welcome back to Days of Prey Share-a-thon. And wow, what a quick transition it is from our talk programs this afternoon of Revealing the Truth About Islam, Worldview Weekend with Brandon House, Crosstalk, our news roundup program today. And now back to Days of Prey Share-a-thon here on this Friday afternoon. Jim Schneider along with Dalton Windsor. And Dalton, it's been a very busy day.
1: Yes, a good busy, hearing from so many listeners across the country, and yes, even different parts of the world, those who, by the grace of God, has found this ministry of radio, television, online ministry, the VCY bookstore. We've heard a plethora of comments of how VCY has made an impact in so many of these different areas, Jim.
0: And

0: Certainly has, and we're going to bring you up to speed on everything. But friends, we'd just like to mention, if you appreciate these programs on VCY that keep you informed, and it's Christian Information Radio, okay? And it's not just reporting the news, but certainly to do it with a Christian perspective and biblical perspective on issues that are unfolding. And our last admonition is, you know, in this world, we're going to have tribulation.
1: Yes.
0: Be of good cheer, Jesus said, I will overcome the world. And to have that biblical focus in our hearts and lives is so very important. Friends, would you stand with us? We have our Days of Praise Share-a-thon going on right now. The need is great, and we've got some reading that we're going to do. We'll tell you where our total is. Just over 360,000 has come in so far for the Days of Praise Share-a-thon. A long ways to go, but I just want to mention that we do have a challenge to get us started right now. It is a dollar-for-dollar match up to $15,000. 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Our thanks to a listener in Springview, Nebraska, for this special challenge. Dalton, you've got a number of gifts that have come in since we last left.
1: Absolutely. And as we talk about, as we were just a few moments ago talking about the many facets of this ministry, we take none of the credit of our own doing. We certainly know that the Lord has been involved from day one. As we come to 65th anniversary for VCY this month, we certainly know that it has been His faithfulness and how He works in the hearts and the lives of people to do that which He does. I think of in Zechariah chapter 4, not by might nor by power, but by my spirit, saith the Lord. I think Amen. About His involvement and what it is that He hath done, and we give Him all of the glory. Thank you in La Quinta, California, a renewal gift pledge of $100. They appreciate the programming and the uplifting and encouraging news that they get from perspective that they get from VCY during these troubled times. Thank you. Brooklyn, New York, $25 monthly support. 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Listening to 91.5 WVRN. And then we logged into our computer, and that has been a pretty busy place since we left Share-a-thon earlier. We hear from Hopewell, Ohio. 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

0: that we set aside for Days of Praise Share-a-thon. 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
1: The gifts for the gifts that are being doubled or matched are for the VCY General Fund. 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And so far, $1,575 has come in toward the $15,000 that is needed. 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Normally, Faith and Freedom is on with Matt Staver right now from Liberty Council. 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And as you appreciate, so many people say, oh, thanks for Crosstalk. You keep us informed. Thank you for, you know, the programming we get from Brandon. Thank you for USAMA and making us aware of what's going on. Friends, we are here to say we need you. We need you to stand with us. And as you appreciate the informational programs from VCY, stand with us with your support. 866-376-9829.
0: Yes, that's the telephone number. And we are ready to hear from you. Those phone volunteers have been with us from First Light this morning, and knowing them, and we know many of them, they're here with us each and every share-a-thon. We'll be they're answering phones until the last seconds tonight. Thank you to those volunteers. I talked to several of them through the morning from time to time, pop in down at the Pledge Center, and which is actually quite away from the Studio E that we are in right now. So we make the trek back and forth. We definitely get our exercise during Share-a-thon, going back and forth down the hallway from Pledge Center to studio. But thank you to each one of these volunteers ready to talk with you when you call 866-376-9829. And now I'm being handed these spring green pledge cards that were sent in advance of Days of Praise Share-a-thon. Thank you for getting those back to us in time that we could share them here on the air. Here's one from Centerville, PA. Great to hear from you, Pennsylvania. So many. You know, when we got on the air in Wilmington, Delaware in the fall of 2023, we were brand new to that Delaware, Pennsylvania, New Jersey, Maryland region, brand new. The Lord opened that door of ministry for us. And now, just not quite 3 years later, we're hearing from more and more of you in Pennsylvania, Delaware, Maryland, and New Jersey. And it's a thrill hearing from God's people there. And we give Him all the praise. From Centerville, they say, VCY, your app is a wonderful blessing. Even though we no longer live in Wisconsin, we are able to stay connected now to the Bible teaching, the solid Bible teaching, the kids programs, Sacred Stylings, all many of the programs they list here. And so how neat to hear from you again. $25 to the general fund, and 25%

$5 to the Trail Ridge Chapel Lodge project and its furnishings. You've been hearing about the Trail Ridge Chapel project here for the past few share-a-thons, telling you about what God is doing there. This fall, God willing, they will host their first event there and be listening for more details on that. And so now we're praying for and getting the resources to get everything set up. We're needing desks and different technical equipment and seating for the chapel area there. That's where that side of the pledge card comes in. Thank you. $25 more for that from Centerville, PA. Sioux Falls, South Dakota, VCY, happy 65th. And they also share that they too are celebrating an anniversary of their own this year, a 21st anniversary as a listener and member of the VCY family. So apparently they're keeping good track. Sioux Falls, South Dakota, $65 for 65 years. That's going to the general fund. $50 for new stations, $25 for the Trail Ridge Camp general fund, and then $25 to the Trail Ridge Chapel Lodge project and its furnishings. Thank you, and happy anniversary a little early to you as well. Heath, Ohio, saying congratulations on 65 years, VCY, $150 to the general fund, $50 toward new stations, $60 for the Trail Ridge Chapel Lodge project and its furnishings. From Vulcan, Michigan, $30. 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From West Bend, Wisconsin, $100. 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Albuquerque, New Mexico, $50. Forsyth, Missouri, saying, VCY, we appreciate your wonderful ministry. And they say sometimes they have to really work to pick up the signal in their area, but we're glad that it's worth working for, and we do encourage, when we hear someone say something like that, we can always encourage you, if you have a digital device, to get that mobile app, the VCY app, and you'll be able to take VCY with you wherever you go. $100 from Forsyth. Just a few more here, Jim. Phoenix, Arizona, $25. Menominee Falls,

0: online through the VCY app, a renewal pledge of $100. Brookings, South Dakota, $500. 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Santan Valley, Arizona, a renewal pledge of $150. 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Slinger, Wisconsin, a gift of $500, that to the general fund, and then to the Trail Ridge Chair-a-thon, $250. Thank you, Slinger. And then from Fort Scott, Kansas, a KVCY listener, $125. Obviously, I went through those pretty fast, those qualifying for those challenges that are on the board. Thank you for calling when you did, as you're helping us to meet these challenges here this afternoon.
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0: have the Cattleman's Challenge. If you're in the cattle industry, we have a donor that is matching dollar for dollar all gifts from those in the cattle industry up to $1,000. That's the Cattleman's Challenge. The Cattleman's Challenge. And we encourage you, and this is coming from Lacona, Iowa. Thank you very much for your gift, your challenge here today. And the number to call is 866-376-9829. That's 866-376-9829. And we thank you so much for your calls. I have a pledge here that just came in from Minneapolis, Kansas, a gift of $200. But because you call now, that is $400. Deerfield, Wisconsin, a $150 gift turns into $300 in this matching gift going on right now.
1: Rockford, Illinois, thank you. An additional pledge, meaning they've called back to do a little more. We thank you for that. A gift of $50, they've designated that toward the chair-a-thon at Trail Ridge Camp. And that $50, yes, doubled. Waterford, Wisconsin, renewal gift of $200, doubled. From West Allis, Wisconsin, just down the road, a renewal pledge of $107.70. Sounds like a certain frequency we know well here in Southeast Wisconsin. Thank you for that gift that, yes, was doubled. And then from Scotland, Jim, South Dakota. Scotland, South Dakota, renewal pledge, $600. That just turned into $1,200 with this matching gift challenge. Praise the Lord.
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2: Hello, this is Dr. Tony Evans with the Urban Alternative, and I am excited to join the chorus of voices congratulating WVCY's 65th anniversary. 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

0: Oh, what a day that will be. 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
1: Jim, as that song was fading away there, and I just know that ministered to so many people to think how on a Friday afternoon, we're thinking about what a day that will be when our Jesus we will see.
0: Yeah.
1: And how wonderful it is to share in this with our listeners to that would be the thought, that would be what is being broadcast around the world at this time. What a day that will be that our thoughts are thinking on things above. Thinking on how eye hath not seen, ear hath not heard, neither has entered into the heart of man the things which God hath prepared for them that love him. And wow, I'm thankful for this ministry, thankful for a ministry that can encourage me on a Friday afternoon after a long week. And you standing with us is helping that to continue to happen. We'll be back to normal programming very soon, and that's where our heartbeat is, that we can minister the Word of God, songs of praise, things that will help us lift our head. What a blessing in these last days. Thank you for calling. Thank you for your support, your prayers, as we join together to press on 65 years strong, and should we have 65 more years or 65 more minutes, whatever the case may be, God knows, and to him be the glory. But let's continue. Let's press on in these good things, telling the world the good news of Jesus Christ. Yes, even on a Friday afternoon. Hmm.
0: Friends, you're tuned to Days of Praise Share-a-thon. We're grateful for pledges coming in right now. We've got a couple more there from the Pledge Center.
1: 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Thank you, $300. Racine, Wisconsin, $90 just phoned in. They also share a prayer request with us for she and for her and her family. So God bless you. Thank you for sharing that with us.
0: And friends, these gifts are being doubled. 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They get the Gregory, South Dakota station, KVCX 101.5, and just had an anniversary this past April 17th for its a day when it came on the air back in 1987. And looking forward to, what is it, next year will be 40 years of broadcasting through KVCX Radio. And what a wonderful opportunity. And now they are giving, and friends, encouraging you to give with their matching gift. You give $10 and they'll give $10. 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You give $500, they'll give $500. You give a dollar, they'll give a dollar. So every single gift, large or small, is being met with this matching gift. And they're willing to go up to $15,000. So far, we have $6,493 in support of VCY

0: America toward this. 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And the number to call is 866-376-9829. Oh, friends, some of you listening right now, oh, yeah, I know I need to call. I know I need to do it right now. As you're thinking about it, take time to give us a call.
1: Yes, and thank you. Thank you for getting us to this point now at $373,002. 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
0: Days of Praise Share-a-thon continues here on VCY America. And even as we're going to hear our full Share-a-thon theme song, a song that has ministered to us and to you as well, to encourage us to stand our ground.

0: Friends, we knew need to stand our ground, not to compromise, not to shirk, not to change because the wind blows a different direction, but to stand firm on the authority of God's word. All scripture given by inspiration of God, we need to stand on it. We know that there are many today that are compromising, whole denominations that are going a different direction. And friends, the word of God will stand. Heaven and earth will pass away, but God's word will not.
1: Jesus said that, and we do proclaim truth here on VCY, the truth of God's word. We don't have to defend truth. We simply proclaim it. Now, there is a defense and a time and a place for it, but the fact is it is to be proclaimed. It's not up for discussion what thus saith the Lord. And we say that with kindness and in love, giving truth in love, as it says in the book of Ephesians.
0: Indeed. Friends, we have a matching challenge going on right now from Springview, Nebraska, a donor matching every single gift phoned in. Every gift phoned in, and some of you think, oh, wouldn't it be great if we can reach it, friends, with your calls and your participation. Call 866-376-9829. 866-376-9829. While in just a moment here, we're going to read a number of challenges from people who have said these are renewal pledges, and it's put onto their account. Some of them are recurring. They have done this online or have contacted our office. These are renewal pledges that we're going to read for you right now. Please know that they are not toward this special challenge. These are ongoing contributions, but they are going to count toward our total here, and we just like to encourage you to listen, to rejoice, and also to call in your pledge, 866-376-9829. As we read these, a reminder that we have the Cattleman's Challenge going on right now, a dollar-for-dollar match from Cattleman, and we also have now a Grandparents Challenge. If 10 grandparents will give $10 or more, this grandparent will give $50. This is coming out of Bentonville. 10 grandparents give $10, they will give $50. That's a Grandparents Challenge, and call the number 866-376-9829. But keep in mind, every single gift right now is

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0: From South Dakota, I believe it's Lead, South Dakota, LEAD, $50. 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
0: And from Spring Valley, Wisconsin, thank you, $20.
1: A few more here from Franklin, $100. We also have $100 from Tucson, Arizona.

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1: Friends, our brand new total right now, we've gone over that next $100,000 mark, now at $476,120. We praise the Lord for all of you who are getting involved supporting Christian Radio. And this is on top of what's happening now with that matching challenge. We'll give you updates on that as well. But let's pause and thank God for His provision. Heavenly Father, we come before you with praise in our hearts for who you are and for what you have done. Father, we thank you for this special milestone that we've just crossed, the $400,000 mark. And Lord, every dollar representing a listener whose life has been impacted through VCY America programming, we thank you for this. We thank you, Father, for the fact that as we are celebrating 65 years, that in year one, you were faithful, year two, and year three, and year four, and all the way through to year 65, we praise you for your hand of faithfulness to this ministry. Thank you for raising up individuals who are concerned and burdened for this message to go forth. And we pray, Lord, that you would use this ministry for your glory to draw many, many more to the Lord and Savior, Jesus Christ, that they might find salvation in him. Lord, we praise you, and we just pause to say thank you. In Jesus' name, amen.
0: Amen.
1: Friends, thank you so much. We've gone over that $400,000 mark, and here is a medley of praise.

0: The Days of Praise Share-a-thon here at 7 minutes before the hour. We're so grateful for those responding to this dollar-for-dollar match. We're almost halfway there. $7,293 has been given so far. We need to get to $15,000. Every gift is being matched dollar-for-dollar right now. In addition to that, we have the Grandparents Challenge going on. If 10 grandparents will give $10 or more, this grandparent will give $50. We have 4 of the 10. We're still looking for 6 more grandparents to call with $10 or more. If you're a grandparent and say, I'm meeting the Grandparents Challenge, not only will you meet the Grandparents Challenge, but your gift is also being matched dollar for dollar as well. Cattlemen, we need you to stand with us. We will have $150 toward the Cattlemen Challenge, a dollar for dollar match for all in the cattle industry up to $1,000. $150 has been committed so far. Thank you very much. Looking for first-time donors giving $20 or more, and the Postal Challenge, a dollar for dollar match for postal workers.
1: Yes, a busy challenge board, and we aren't that busy that we cannot also hear from you. 866-376-9829. Jim, for the Cattleman's Challenge and the First Time Donor Challenge and the 100% Matching Gift Challenge, this one qualifies for all three.
0: Wonderful.
1: Thank you. Sheffield, Texas, $150. Listening to KVLM.
0: We need more cattlemen calling in. If you're in the cattle industry, that also means beef industry,
1: mm-hmm.
0: pick up your phone and call 866-376-9829, 866-376-9829. Here's a grandparent from St. Francis, Wisconsin, $25.
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0: This is Willow Grove, Pennsylvania. They say, I was channel surfing in December of 2023 and found WVCW 99.5 in Delaware. Thank you for giving your gift of $25, and that's also toward the Grandparents Challenge.
1: What month did they find us?
0: They said it was December of 23.
1: We came on that year in October.
0: Wow.
1: So they found us pretty quick.
0: They did.
1: Praise the Lord.
0: Yes.
1: Mm-hmm. Poplar, Wisconsin, for the 100% Matching Gift Challenge on the board, $50 just became $100.
0: Ettrick, Wisconsin, $50 for Trail Ridge plus $50 for the General Fund. Thank you for calling during the Matching Challenge.
1: West Bend, Wisconsin, $100 now doubled.
0: Dalton, Wisconsin, $100 and a grandparent. That's a double challenge there.

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1: Well, listening friends, a reminder, we've got this 100% matching challenge going on right now, up to $15,000. So far, $10,948 has come in for this challenge. 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Sure.

866-376-9829. I see at the Pledge Center, they're tabulating more pledges that have come in on the phone here in recent minutes. We're going to have some new updates momentarily. Our last look is that we had 6 of the 10 grandparents. We need 4 more grandparents giving a gift of $10 or more to complete that challenge. We have the Cattlemen's Challenge that's going on, where they are matching dollar-for-dollar gifts from cattlemen, those in the cattle industry, up to $1,000. Our last look was $150 has come in for this. We have the Postal Challenge, matching gifts from postal workers, and we are so grateful for your gifts of financial support here for Days of Praise Share-a-thon. And they're getting everything all adjusted for us as well here, and we'll have some final totals coming up. And Dalton, we're going to have some wonderful news here momentarily. Let's wait for some of these pledges to come down here and get an update on as to what exactly is happening. But it is exciting to see listeners getting engaged in supporting Christian Broadcasting, VCY America.

0: $50 from Menominee Falls.
1: From Menominee, Wisconsin. Not Menominee Falls, but Menominee. A renewal gift of $100 qualifying for three of those pledges on the board.
0: This one from Menominee Falls, I should say, is a grandparent as well. So that's going towards the grandparents' challenge. This one from Collins, Missouri, and I went and double-checked with the phone volunteer just to make sure. This one applies for the dollar-for-dollar match. It applies for the first-time donor challenge for a postal worker and a cattleman. Quite the job description there, I can only imagine. But Collins, Missouri, we thank you for your $2,000 gift.
1: And we also just took a phone call from Oak Creek, Wisconsin, calling in a renewal gift pledge of $5,000. Thank you so much in Oak Creek. Piedmont, South Dakota, renewal pledge of $100. Terrell, Texas, another one getting in on many of the challenges on the board. Your pledge of $10 monthly support to the general fund, much appreciated. They are also requesting some of those invitation to listen cards. So we'll get you in on the grandparents challenge. That challenge has been met. Also the new donor challenge, and keep enjoying the music you hear on VCY in Terrell, Texas. One more gem from Philadelphia, Pennsylvania. Another call in from there. Renewal gift pledge of $300. Good afternoon to you.
2: Friends, thank you for your gifts. And with all these pledges we've just read, we have met the grandparents' challenge, we have met the cattleman's challenge, and we have met the postal challenge with these pledges that have come in. Thank you for these. And we have met that 100% match challenge of $15,000. That has been met. And all of those challenges have been now posted on the board. Aaron, share with us a new total.
0: Our new total right now, and I believe it's more accurate on our spreadsheet than it is on the tote board right now, but $504,890.
2: Okay.
0: Wow. Praise the Lord.
2: Amen. We have just gone over on the second plateau this afternoon. And Dalton, would you lead us in a word of prayer, giving thanksgiving to God for this tremendous milestone this afternoon?
1: Heavenly Father, we do give you praise. We thank you, Lord, for getting us to this milestone on the pledge board, Lord.

0: 866-376-9829. If we have a gift here, 10 people give $50, this donor will give $500 to match 10 people giving this $50 gift. Also, we are going to be implementing another challenge here in just a minute. I need to explain it first before we actually start the clock on it, because it's a time challenge. And we are really going to need an outpouring of calls in a short period of time, because this donor has said if 20 people give $20 or more in 20 minutes, they are going to give to us a gift of $400. They're giving us $20 for every call in 20 minutes. People who give $20 or more in this 20 minutes, and they will give $400. Now, I'd like to give you the phone number so you're ready to call on this special challenge, the 2020 challenge, something like that. But this donor will give $20 per call for 20 callers who give $20 or more in 20 minutes. Here is a number.
1: Got it.
0: Okay. It is 866-376-9829. 866-376-9829. That's the number to call. And this donor is going to give to us $20 for every call in 20 minutes. That is $20 or more. So if you just give $20 or more, we're going to need you to call. And that starts right now. That means we are needing a call a minute to meet this challenge. A donor giving us $20 for every call of $20 or more. And if we get all 20 in this 20-minute period, they will give
2: $400. $400. So how many people was that again?
0: Just remember 20.
2: 20.
0: Yeah.
2: How many dollars do they need to give?
0: 20.
2: How long do we have? 20 minutes.
0: Mm-hmm.
2: And what are we going to get per call? 20.
0: Right.
2: So 20 challenge. The time has started. The clock is ticking, friends. The opportunity is in front of you right now to call 866-376-9829. Sometimes people think, oh, I don't have a big gift. I don't have thousands of dollars to give towards VCY, as some of these do. And that's okay. And we need gifts of all sizes. This is one that 2020 challenge can really be great for.
0: Aaron, this is $5 a month. $5
2: sure
0: a month
2: is
0: like a dollar and a quarter a week here in support of VCY America programming. And we'd like to encourage those who are able to do this. Now, you can give more than $20.
2: Mm-hmm.
0: To qualify for the challenge, it needs to be at least $20. You may want to be one of those giving the $50 gift. If 10 people give $50, this donor is giving $500. You may want to give that, but this expires in 20 minutes. Matter of fact, we've used up a minute 20 already, so we are down to 18 minutes and 40 seconds. Call 866-376-9829. 866-376-9829. And let's get these lines busy here, friends. 20 people giving $20 or more for this challenge. 866-376-9829. And we still have some of these other gifts that have come in from the previous challenge, I understand.
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2: Yeah, or if you're fancy, it's Alexia.
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2: Yeah, that thing. 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
1: 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Thank you.
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1: 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That was doubled.
2: Here's a gift that came in all the way from California. It's a gift of $50. We thank you for your call here today. Very much a blessing to this VCY broadcast ministry. Friends, you can call in your pledge of support right now by picking up your phone. You don't know what's going to happen throughout the rest of the evening. You might find yourself busy with other things, or you know, just those things happen when you go,
1: yes.
2: At least for myself, when I get home from work. Oh, yeah, I need to go do that. And, oh, we need to fix this thing. And, oh, I should run to the, you know, fill up the cars with gas. Or I should go do that thing. I need to cut the grass.
1: Honeydew.
2: Yeah, all that stuff. Oh, I'm going to make dinner tonight. You know, whatever it might be. You don't know what's going to take up your time this evening. So make the time right now. Make that phone call. We've got that 2020 challenge going on. 20 people giving $20 or more. This person will give their total.

a gift of $400, but this is a timed challenge. So friends, right now is the time to make that phone call. Thank you for calling from all across the country today. We've had some online gifts, I know, from coming from across the pond and even from down under as well these last couple of days. We thank you for those gifts that have been phoned in, been made online, and sent in the mail before the Share-a-thon even got started. Dalton, it's Friday, and we know that after

0: in their walk with the Lord. And so that's for all those kids under age 12. Just make sure you sign up at least 60 days before your birthday so that we've got time to make sure we get that birthday card assembled and get your name on Kids Talk, all that good stuff.
1: Yes, and it is a special program.
0: Oh, yeah.
2: Incidentally, we want to say thank you to a listener in Dallas, Texas, giving a gift to the Trail Ridge Scholarship Fund of $100.
0: Thank you.
2: Praise the Lord. That is, these gifts, and we've heard

Number is 866-376-9829, 866-376-9829. Now, I saw several people busy on the lines, but friends, we encourage you to call. This said if 20 people give $20 or more in 20 minutes, they will give us $20 for every call, making their gift $400. We now have 10 of the 20 have arrived, and we also have this $50 challenge.

0: the Days of Prayer Share-a-thon here on VCY America. Friends, we're moving along this special challenge. We are halfway there, our last look, 10 of the 20, and we've used up 10 minutes. We'll be getting another update from the Pledge Center momentarily as they're tabulating the pledges right now. The number 866-376-9829, 866-376-9829. And let's see, we now have 16 of the 20, 16 of the 20, and moving along here, friends, let's continue to call. Let's meet this challenge. Dalton.
1: Thank you. Richland, Nebraska, giving $75 monthly support. That's certainly qualifying for the 2020 challenge. And I believe this is a renewal gift. And thank you for listening online there in Nebraska.
2: Milwaukee, Wisconsin, $50. Thank you for that call that was pledged, or that pledge that was called in today. I appreciate that so much from here in Milwaukee.
1: Ankeny, Iowa, first time pledge, $50, qualifying for the trifecta, the three challenges that are on the board. Thank you in Ankeny.
2: Colton, West Virginia, fitting name for a town in West Virginia for sure, $50. Thank you for your call here today as well.
1: Greenville, Texas, first-time donor. So qualifying for the first-time donor challenge. They have a pledge of $50 here, also qualifying for the 2020 challenge. And love the challenges. It's always encouraging. One that is that interesting to say, I really will be glad when we wrap that one up. 2020 challenge. All right.
0: So we have 16 of the 20.
1: Help
0: we
1: us.
0: Need four more.
2: Help Dalton out. Give a call. Greenfield, Wisconsin, here's a $50 gift. Thank you.
1: Cambridge, Ohio, a gift of $50 plus $20. That
2: plus how much?
1: Yes, equating to $70. Thank you in Cambridge. And then Union Grove, Wisconsin, a gift of $50, qualifying for the challenge, two of the challenges on the board. And they, of course, listen to WVCY Milwaukee. A town that I'm going to have to look up. Here's a town in Indiana that is has called in. We'll check that out. And then from Daggett, Michigan, a gift of $70, applying for those challenges that are on the board as we speak.
0: Thank you very much for these, friends. And to tell you what, as we're talking, we're getting behind in our mail, so we're going to read a batch of mail here quickly before you as well. We have 16 of the 20. We're lacking four calls.

0: calls to meet the challenge. On the 10-call challenge for $50, we have met that challenge. 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It is on the board right now, and we thank you for helping us reach this amount. 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If we have four more callers giving $20 or more before this challenge expires, we will have met this challenge. 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Our total at $507,500, and waiting upon you for your call. Let's meet this challenge right now to the mailbag, and let's see where these gifts are coming from.
1: Just before we go to the mailbag, latest in from the Pledge Center, Bremen, Indiana. 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
2: Also from the Pledge Center, Milwaukee, a $50 gift to the General Fund, $20 on top of that for Trail Ridge Camp. Thank you.
1: Henderson, Nevada, renewal gift pledge of $20, that being one of those for that 2020 challenge. We're not talking about the TV show, our friends. It's the challenge on the board, and we have 16 of the 20 that we need. So it's who will give $20? 20 callers that will give $20 inside of this 20-minute segment. And we're, how much time left?
2: Less than 20 minutes.
1: Less than 20 minutes. We need to hurry. We need four more calls. So we'll check in with Jim when he runs back in here from the Pledge Center. Until then, to the mailbag we go. These being read from the pledge cards that were sent in advance of the Share-a-thon. We visit the mailbag every half hour. Caledonia, Wisconsin, $75.
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1: Love Tennessee. 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
2: Frazeesburg, Ohio, and it says, my husband thanks you for keeping CBH on the air. Is that Children's Bible Hour?
1: It is.
2: Yeah, great. $20 from Frazeesburg.
1: It's actually a half hour, but, you know, I'm not keeping track. 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Thank you.
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1: Salem, South Dakota, a gift of $25 to the Trail Ridge General Fund and $25 more to the

0: spread that out a little bit, that's just fine with us. Thank you.
1: Thank you for that. And Kenosha, Wisconsin, a $20 gift. And Dalton, that reminds me of a challenge that we've been enjoying over here, the 2020-2020 challenge, which is now completed.
0: It has been met.
1: It's been met. We praise the Lord. So how much time's left? Zero.
2: Zero minutes. Were 2.5 minutes left here in this challenge, but it is met. And with these pledges that we have here, we've got a number who said, count me in on this challenge and responded. We're so grateful for these. And listening friends, we encourage, and so we've taken that $400 now, we've added that into the total board, and we just want you to know how grateful we are for your support of ECY.
1: Yes, here we go to the Pledge Center with some updates for you, with phoned-in pledges and some online gifts as well. Thank you for this gift from Lubbock, Texas, $400.
0: Albuquerque, New Mexico, $500. 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
0: Mukwonago, Wisconsin, thank you. $65 to the General Fund, $65 to the Trail Ridge Camp General Fund. That 65 number that you keep hearing, well, that's all due to VCY's 65th anniversary this month. Officially, 65 years, 1 week from today. We praise the Lord for His goodness, His faithfulness to us for 65 years, and He's never going to change. He's always going to be good. He's always going to be faithful. That's just who He is. And thank you to our listeners who have stood with us these 65 years and counting.
2: 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We're 23 minutes before the hour, and our total at $514,250. And we're so grateful for this. And friends, yet at the same time, we see the great need that is yet before us here over these next four summer months. So the Share-a-thon is a time of presenting the need, and we trust that a burden is on your heart to pray and consider what God would have you do. We're grateful for the immediate response that's coming in for these challenge gifts and these different ones that are giving. Those of you who are just saying, here is my gift in support of VCY America, believing in the ministry and getting this message out. And we've got a

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Would you call right now? Many of you are normally listen to the Unshackled program at this time, a program that makes you face yourself and think. You think about the life that they're going through and how did that apply to you. And some of it, we've heard testimonies through the years that it sounds like they're doing my story because I've gone through the same things and how God has redeemed souls that were headed down the pathway of destruction and come to new life in Jesus Christ. It's a powerful program that's brought many people to faith in Jesus Christ, and many of you appreciate that program. As you support VCY America, friends, you make it possible for the airtime for this program to be on the air. We don't receive money from Pacific Guard Mission. We put it on because we see value in that program, the spiritual value in that program.

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0: The days of prayer sure-a-thon here on VCY America. Yes, the God who brought down the walls of Jericho is a God we serve today. Friends, we have this dollar-for-dollar match up to $10,000. 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
1: All right, New York City, thank you. 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So just over 3 years of praising the Lord with you and meeting and hearing.

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2: 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There's always the Word of God going out. Some of you not able to get out to a church service, and you tell us that you depend on hearing the preaching of God's Word on a Sunday morning. 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So a great way to, of course, enjoy the Lord's Day if you can.

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0: Neillsville, Wisconsin, $60 to the Trail Ridge Chapel Lodge Project and its furnishings, thus the Chair-a-thon, providing new chairs very soon for the sanctuary there, the chapel that we'll, God willing, get to see for the first time this fall, Aaron.
1: Looking forward to it.
0: All right, and that's a listener to 98.9 there at Toma. Keel, Wisconsin, also with a pledge here to the VCY General Fund of $200. Thank you for getting these pledge cards sent in advance that we could share them on the air. If you happen to have one of these and it's staring at you, it's on your desk, it's on the kitchen table, and you didn't get it sent in time for us to share on the air, all you would need to do would just be to go ahead and call, let us know of what your pledge is. We'll take care of it, and then however you choose, if you want to send that card in later with your check, you could certainly do that, but please call and be a part of our share-a-thon here this evening.
2: 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But this challenge expires at the bottom of the hour. And there's been a little increase now in this challenge.
1: There certainly has the dollar-for-dollar match up to $10,000. 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
0: All right, Brookfield, Wisconsin, thank you for your renewal gift of $200. 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

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We're 3 minutes before the hour, and we're so grateful for your gifts of financial support coming in. 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A $50 gift turns into $100, and this is a first-time donor. 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And from West Des Moines, Iowa, a gift of $25. And because you called in now, that is worth $50 to VCY America. Friends, the clock is continuing to move. That second hand continues to sweep. The digital clocks go second by second by second. This challenge expires at the bottom of the hour. We've got 32 minutes left with you. A donor is made a special matching gift. They're giving a dollar for dollar match every gift up to $10,000. So far, $2,120 has come in. We're lacking $7,880. And we'd like to encourage you to call and say, hey, this is what I'm willing to give. And it may be a one-time gift. 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
1: 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If you've got questions, don't hesitate to call the camp office at 608-489-3810. 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
2: This is Usama Dakdok from the Straightway of Grace Ministry, congratulating VCY on 65 years of ministry. We have been on VCY since 2011. 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We believe it is critical for this important work to continue for such a time as this. May God continue to bless VCY for many years to come.

And welcome back to the final half hour of the afternoon portion of Days of Praise Share-a-thon. Just another 28 minutes with you. And we have got an exciting dollar-for-dollar match that is going on where our donor is giving us everything you give. They're giving us everything you give. You give 50, they give 50. You give 100, they'll give 100. You give 0, they give 0. Yeah, that's how it works. A donor here that's matching every single gift coming in, up to $10,000. So far, $3,060 has been given toward this. But the aspect is this, that this expires at the bottom of the hour. So there's only 28 minutes. It's kind of like the pastor who went before his congregation on a Sunday, and he says, I've got some good news and some bad news. The good news is we have all the money we need. The bad news, it's still in your pocket. And friends, we'd like to encourage you to call and give a support here at VCY America. It's more than just meeting a challenge, though that's exciting. But friends, think of the lives that are being impacted through the message of this

0: 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Thank you.
1: 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Everybody qualifies towards this matching challenge.
0: Just like this one from Mequon, Wisconsin, your pledge of $100 was just doubled.
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0: Toma, Wisconsin, $25, now turned into $50.
1: La Crosse, Wisconsin, here's a $10 monthly gift. Thank you for that. That's $10 over the next 4 months, total of $40, now doubled to become $80. Thank you.
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1: It is. 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

0: Shout for Joy. It's from Psalm 100 and beautiful sacred music. That was the Northern Lights from the former Northland Baptist Bible College. You're tuned to Days of Praise Shurathon on VCY America. We're 11 minutes past the hour. And friends, we have now 3,520 that's come in toward this $10,000 match. We're lacking $6,480. We have 19 minutes remaining. And at the bottom of the hour, the challenge is over. We'd like to encourage you to call right now, 866-376-9829. Some of you that are driving down the road right now, hearing the programming, when you get an opportunity, when you can safely make a phone call, please do so. Some of you are preparing for heading out of town, perhaps for the weekend. Others are making dinner right now. Call right now with your pledge. And others are, well, it's far away from the dinner hour yet. Some of you are already past it. Call 866-376-9829 to be a part of this special challenge, a dollar-for-dollar match coming in right now. And we're going to read some pledges that have come in by the phone lines. We've got one last batch of mail here for the afternoon, and then we will give you an update on all the totals and where things stand. Dalton?
1: All right. Rose Hill, Iowa, thank you for the phone call. Thank you for listening to KCVI 89.7. A one-time gift of $100, and that was just doubled because of that matching gift challenge. Thank you.
2: Here's a monthly gift of $15 coming in from Bentonville, Arkansas. 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
1: And just in from Terry in Wisconsin, a renewal pledge of $300. What's 300 times 2?
2: $600,
1: thanks to the 100% matching gift challenge. 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Dollar for dollar. You give $5, they give $5. You give $100, they give $100. You give $500, what do? 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It's something that everyone can participate in with a gift of any amount. Right now we have $4,038, and well, we have a long way to go is what we have to get to that $10,000 mark, but you can help us when you call 866-376-9829. This challenge will wrap up at the bottom of this hour. If you're much younger than me and you say, what is the bottom of the hour? Well, you think about it. On all our digital clocks, what's the bottom of the hour mean? But if you're, you know, old school like me,
2: yeah,
1: you know what that round clock looks like. We still have some round clocks on the wall, and it's the bottom of the hour. So coming up at 6:30 Eastern, 5:30 Central Time, this challenge will be over. So please call.
2: When the big hand's pointing south, right? All right. Hey,
1: yeah.
2: Let's figure that one out here, shall we? Yeah, hey, there's a great opportunity to give right now, just as Dalton was talking about. Call 866-376-9829. And you don't have to think you're anybody special to call right now. We're taking, you know, gifts from all over the place. We're taking, there's things coming in from Kansas, Oconomowoc, Wisconsin, just all over the place. And we need gifts from everywhere coming in right now to meet this dollar-for-dollar matching challenge. So call right now, 866-376-9829. Hey, let's go into the mailbag here. And speaking of Kansas, here's one from McPherson, Kansas, a gift of $100.
1: These, we read from the

0: The match gift ends in 14 minutes, friends. We have $4,038. We need $5,962 to get the full $10,000. And we'd like to encourage you to call right now. Volunteers are standing by. And friends, some of you perhaps could give a $1,000 gift. Six people with a $1,000 gift would get us there. Several people with $500 or several people with $50 gifts. Some with $5 gifts. Everything in between. But call right now. This does expire at the bottom of the hour. The number 866-376-9829.
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1: 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Thank you so much, Elroy, Wisconsin. That will close out this half hour's reading of the BCY mailbag.
0: Yeah, it's the last mailbag for the afternoon. We've got some more for tonight for the final ones. And friends, we appreciate so much those who have sent in the Pre-Share-a-thon pledge card. Encourage you to continue to do that even after days of Pre-Share-a-thon. Right now we have $4,689 toward that $10,000 match. We're lacking $5,311. Pewaukee, Wisconsin, thank you for calling in. $100, that turned into $200. Bronx, New York, you get $37 a month. Let's see, that would be 37 times 4. Thank you. Monthly support being matched. Milwaukee, $100. La Crosse, $100. Every one of these being doubled. Racine, $50. West Milford, West Virginia, thank you very, very much for your gift and a gift of $20 for your pledge. And yes, we are having station difficulties there at this time. We thank you for your support and appreciate your prayers as well. As a matter of fact, the engineer who was servicing this station recently passed away, and be praying as God directs us here for future days. Mitchell, South Dakota, $30 monthly support, and here's a few more.
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0: Thank you very much for these gifts. Our telephone number is 866-376-9829. Our total right now at $528,423. This challenge expires at the bottom of the hour, 10 minutes away, where we have $4,689 toward the $10,000 mark. 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

0: Hi, I'm Johnny Erickson Tada. As we faithfully serve Christ and others each day, our greatest praise will come from our Heavenly Father. But in the meantime, I'm going to take bragging rights because this team has faithfully been serving the Lord for 65 years. Thanks to faithful supporters like you, please join me in wishing my friends here a happy 65th anniversary. God's continuing miracle, the VCY story.
1: Yes, Johnny Erickson Tada with those greetings here and praising God along with us for the 65 years of ministry through VCY America. 22 and a half minutes past the hour, an opportunity to get in on this 100% match, dollar for dollar match. 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
3: 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Friends, won't you call right now? Maybe you've been listening for many, many, many years. And yes, we've heard stories from those that have been listening for a long time but never have given. Why don't you consider giving to encourage somebody else in the future? Encourage somebody tomorrow as they listen to the Word of God being taught here on this VCY broadcast station, that they, too, can hear the same message that's been impacting your life. Why not do that today when you call the Pledge Center? Also, going on right now is a dollar-for-dollar match needing $5,311, and we'll be able to add a sum total of $10,000 to the tote board. 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Your call is critical. It's needed right now. Yes. 866-376-9829.
1: Aaron, maybe we can have you just check for any last-minute pledges coming in here to get one last reading in before we close up here. And normally, we're beginning into the music time, the sacred stylings. And we just remind you, even the music, friends, there is cost to VCY, not only for the airtime of airing music, but we actually have to pay music licensing fees, royalty fees to the music companies. And it is quite extensive. When you take a look at this for the year is right about 106, just a little bit more than $163,000 every month. We have to pay to the music licensing companies over $13,000. It's about $448 a day, about $19 an hour. And friends, maybe you'd like to even sponsor the equivalent of like $19 would cover an hour of the music licensing fees that we have to pay here on behalf of VCY America. Now, that covers many, many stations, but we encourage you to give and be a blessing to us. So even if it's the music, normally the sacred stylings, many have said how much we appreciate from the business.

0: This of the day and just giving us that break, that calm, going into the evening and back to the Bible teaching again. Music has a great ministry in the hearts of many.
1: Music that will point you to the Lord Jesus Christ. 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
0: Amen. Listening friends, we encourage your calls right now. Here's a number. It is 866-376-9829. 866-376-9829. 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And Dalton, right now there are people who are wishing they could give but cannot, and praying that God would motivate individuals to give so that they can have the rich programming of VCY.
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0: $200. 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Applying for that 100% match, Elm Grove, Wisconsin, $250, a first-time donor. Mezzomany, Wisconsin, $1,300. Tucson, Arizona, $50. That was doubled. And then Waupaca, Wisconsin, a renewal gift pledge of $100. Jim, for the sake of time, we'll pick up a few more of these on the when we get back to Share-a-thon here in the next in the next hour and a half.
1: Okay, so friends, our total as we see it right now, $533,189. They'll continue to monitor this to the bottom of the hour. We are short by $1,196. The number 866-376-9829. 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

0: with SRN News. I'm Keith Peters in Washington. This week's victories in GOP primaries in several states are bolstering House Speaker Mike Johnson's belief that this fall's election outlook remains positive for Republicans. On the Salem News program this week on Capitol Hill with Tony Perkins, the Louisiana Republican says he's looking forward to spirited campaigning from coast to coast.
1: We are very bullish about the midterm elections in November, and this

0: countries, citing a need to improve security screening. Some immigrants have filed lawsuits trying to get immigration officials to decide their cases. I'm Mike Hempen.
1: On Wall Street, the Dow up by 12 points. The NASDAQ rose 440. The S&P 500 advanced 61. Oil still around $95 a barrel. This is SRN News. Richard Dawkins thinks AI is alive. Correspondent Michael Harrington reports.
2: The leading atheist and evolutionary biologist has been holding conversations with the new chatbot Claude, built by the Anthropic company.

0: remained at a low 4.3%. The war has caused the biggest disruption of global oil supplies in history and sent average U.S. gasoline prices surging past $4.50 a gallon this week. But the conflict hasn't done much damage to the American job market so far.
1: That is correspondent Bernie Bennett reporting. U.S. stocks rose to records following the latest sign that the nation's job market is doing better than economists had been expected. The S&P 500 climbed by 0.8% of its value today to yet another all-time high. The Dow was up 12 points at the closing bell. The Nasdaq up by 440. For the Wall Street Business Report, I'm Bob Agnew.
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5: 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And by the way, you can call right now. Phone volunteers standing by. 866-376-9829. Possibly some rain overnight tonight. That's your forecast. Temperatures likely to rest right around 50 degrees. That is a very small chance of rain, but enough to mention. Also, a slight chance for some showers tomorrow afternoon. Otherwise, and we would take the otherwise, partly sunny sky, mid to upper 60s for a high tomorrow afternoon. Clear sky, lower 40s Saturday night. And then for the Lord's Day, mostly sunny sky, a high around 60, low Sunday night down around 40 degrees. Back to it on Monday next week with more sunshine and mid-50s.
6: This is the Wisconsin Family Minute. Last month, the Tennessee legislature passed a joint resolution declaring June Nuclear Family Month. 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The legislature acknowledged that promoting the nuclear family is the best way to help all citizens thrive, especially children. 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Daniel Degner.
7: Countless studies confirm that children need both a mother and a father to thrive. The LGBT movement's pursuit of family, however, through methods such as IVF, disregard what's best for children in pursuit of an adult's selfish desires. Celebrating the nuclear family as a state is an impactful way to counter this agenda and recognize the value of strong, intact families.
6: There's more online at wifamilycouncil.org.
8: John Hancock was the first to sign that sheet of parchment. This is Matt Staver with Freedom's Call. After much dispute and a powerful speech by John Adams, the resolution of independence was adopted with 12 affirmative votes and one abstention. With this, the colonies officially severed political ties with Great Britain. On July 4th, the final wording of the Declaration of Independence was approved and sent to the printer for publication. The church bells rang out over Philadelphia, declaring the Declaration had been officially adopted. There was celebration with shouts and processions, and also the firing of guns and the ringing of bells. The Declaration was read to audiences and reprinted in newspapers across the 13 colonies, soon to be states. As we prepare to celebrate the 250th anniversary of America, let us never forget to protect the priceless freedom on which this great nation was founded. Stay informed at Liberty Counsel's website, lc.org.
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Some surveys estimate that 1/4 of all Americans believe in astrology's power. But what does the Bible say? Jeremiah 10 offers a strong warning. 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
1: This is the Phyllis Schlafly Report, a daily broadcast from Phyllis Schlafly Eagles, a national volunteer organization founded by Phyllis Schlafly and continuing to uphold her legacy by honoring family values, opposing radical feminism, and representing a conservative perspective in our nation's capital. Now from the Phyllis Schlafly Center studios, here's Ryan Haidt.
2: There's real progress being made on one of the most important issues President Trump ran on, and that's the removal of unwanted refugees and the restoration of honest immigration policy. Well, 10 days after taking office, President Trump signed Executive Order 14163, realigning the U.S. refugee admissions program. His administration has won two major court victories thus far in this fight to regain our sovereignty. Under Biden, more than 100,000 so-called refugees were brought in during fiscal year 2024 alone, the highest level in 30 years. Well, Trump has moved to revoke the temporary protected status of Haitian and Syrian communities who were admitted under the fiction of political persecution. The Haitian community, roughly 350,000 people who settled largely in Springfield and Columbus, Ohio, that became a central issue in the 2024 campaign. As for the Syrians, the entire premise for their refugee status evaporated when the Assad regime fell in December of 2024, while Biden was still in office. Well, the justification is gone. It's time for them to go home. Liberal judges in New York, Seattle, and Washington, D.C. have done their best to block these removals, but Trump's Solicitor General, John Sauer, took the fight to the Supreme Court, and the court largely granted the requested relief, scheduling oral arguments for late April and signaling a full ruling by the end of June. Meanwhile, the Ninth Circuit ruled directly in Trump's favor in a separate case, recognizing the broad authority Congress granted the president to halt this misguided program. And there's more good news. The First Circuit ruled with both a Republican and Democrat-appointed judge in agreement that Trump may deport illegal aliens to third countries when their home nations refuse to take them back. As the Department of Homeland Security put it, if activist judges had their way, convicted murderers, child rapists, and drug traffickers whose own countries won't accept them would be walking free on American streets. I should also note that by January of this year, 2.2 million people had already self-deported through a voluntary program. Democrats are furious, and that tells you everything. They view illegal aliens as their future voters. We may be in the last window of opportunity to fix our broken immigration system while Republicans control all branches of government. Stay engaged. Sign up for our timely emails and alerts by visiting us at phyllisschlafly.com. Join us again for the Phyllis Schlafly Report.
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4: Medical schools are training doctors to comply, not to think. After residency, typically with at least $200,000 in loans, government and health plans require them to follow computerized protocols or risk financial losses. Congress's electronic medical record mandate switched their attention from patients to paperwork, driving the mission out of medicine. Congress

0: advocates correctly identified as being distorted. Kenya's law still allows limited exceptions in certain emergency circumstances, but the court made clear that there is no broad constitutional right to abortion on demand. This case matters far beyond Kenya. It shows that around the world, the fight for life rages on.
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2: This is Frank Affney with the Secure Freedom Minute. The White House just released a new national counterterrorism strategy. It marks an important break from past official narratives about enemies, foreign and domestic, heretofore euphemistically and misleadingly called terrorists. Notably, it declared, quote, "Americans should be safe to live their lives without the fear of terror attacks, the threat of jihadists, the flooding of our communities with deadly drugs at the hands of foreign narco-terrorists or violent left-wing extremists who have adopted radical ideologies antithetical to the principles upon which our republic was founded," unquote. Particularly heartening is the acknowledgement that among the terrorists we confront are actually jihadists, in other words, adherents to the totalitarian Islamic doctrine known as Sharia that requires them to engage in holy war or jihad. The strategy explicitly calls for, quote, "protecting Christians who have been slaughtered at the hands of these jihadi groups," unquote. Praise God. This is Frank Affney.
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5: Affordability is a major issue not only in this election season, but also in the lives of many Americans. Joshua Slocum, writing in The Federalist, argues that the real crisis isn't affordability, it's lifestyle, expectation, inflation. Two factors affect affordability. The first is the reality of our devalued dollar, which results from government spending too much and having to print more dollars. The second factor is lifestyle expectation. Yes, it takes more dollars for young adults to buy houses, but it is also true that the square footage of even starter homes is larger. Both are true, but he focuses on the second using three examples. First is daycare, which used to be considered an option and is now viewed as a necessity. Both parents may not have to work, but they assume they must and usually consider placing their children in expensive institutional daycare centers. Second is the concept of a starter home. He reminds us that anyone born in the 50s through the 70s remembers a world in which most families bought a house and stayed put. Brothers shared bedrooms, sisters shared bedrooms. Two cars in every driveway is a third issue he discusses. He says some will remember the now quaint term, the family car. Yet he explains most Americans expect to be able to afford a car for every driver in the household. Many of us remember using carpools to get to work and even taking mass transportation. He does acknowledge that housing is often unaffordable and recent college graduates are swimming in student loan debt. But I appreciate the fact that he's also reminding us that some of the affordability issues stem from lifestyle expectations. I'm Kirby Anderson, and that's my point of view.
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0: If you have a willingly hard, unrepentant heart, you will not understand the gospel ultimately, and you are at Satan's mercy, and he'll steal away the truth, and you'll be on your way to destruction. Scary thoughts.
1: 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And our teacher is Greg Lundstedt, pastor of Equipping Bible Church. 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
0: Yes, Dave, we will. So let's get right to our passage. Turn with us to Matthew chapter 13, and we're looking at verses 18 to 23 in preparation for our study in the end of Hebrews chapter 3.
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0: When they reject the clear truth brought forth concerning Christ, there's no every sin's forgivable except blaspheming the Holy Spirit. When the Spirit convicts you and you reject that, there's no forgiveness. So why is the Lord speaking in parables? Because these Jews had so much truth, they had rejected it. They had closed their eyes and their ears to the truth of God. They had voluntarily had their ears shut and their eyes shut to the Word of God. And now they just wanted stuff from Jesus. Sounds like churches these days, doesn't it? Just want stuff from Jesus. Want a good concert. Want someone to make me feel good about myself. Want to fix all my problems. I don't want to hear the Word of God. No, I don't want to hear that. I want to fix me. Well, that's what's going on these days. So God's Word helps us see this. But notice in contrast to his believing disciples, barring Judas, obviously, we know he's faker, and we'll see him later on in one of these seeds. He says, but blessed are your eyes because you see. Verse 16, because they see. And your ears because they hear. For truly I say to you that many prophets and righteous men desired to see what you see and did not see it, and hear what you hear and did not hear it. They had God in human flesh speaking his word in their midst. And he says, blessed that you see it and you hear it. You're true believers, brother. That's what he's saying. And you're blessed. And if you're a true believer, blessed are you. You can hear the word of God from the word of God. And guess what? How much more blessed are we? We have much more revelation than they had, even with Jesus.

it is only temporary. And when affliction or persecution arises because of the word, immediately he falls away. And the one whose seed is sown among the thorns, this is the man who hears the word, and the worry of the world and the deceitfulness of riches choke the word, and it becomes unfruitful. And the one whom the seed has sown on good soil, this is the man who hears the word and understands it, who indeed bears fruit and brings forth some hundredfold, some 60, and some 30. So he starts out and says, hear the parable of the sower. Now, I want to make some observations from what we just read, some basic observations which will help us as we go through each soil. First of all, there's four types of hearers and thus four types of hearts. Four types of soil represent four types of hearers and hearts. Secondly, the issue at hand here is actually salvation, one's response to the gospel. Remember, the parable of the sower is also

and imperishable, that is, to the living and abiding Word of God. He talks about that was the Word was preached to you. James 1:18, in the exercise of His will, He brought us forth by the Word of truth. James 1:21, therefore, putting aside all filthiness and all reigns of wickedness in humility, receive the Word implanted, which is able to save your souls. Romans 10:17, so faith comes from hearing, and hearing from the Word of Christ. Romans 1:16, for I am not ashamed of the gospel, for it is the power of God for salvation to everyone who believes, to the Jew first and also the Greek. You see, salvation comes through believing the Word of God concerning the person of Christ, thus believing in Him. But you need to believe that you actually are what God says you are, a sinner on your way to hell, to receive salvation. If you have a hardened heart, you're not going to hear it. So it's the Word that goes forth in this parable. And by the way, it's an accurate gospel. It's from the Word of God, He says. It's not a phony, baloney, felt-need gospel. This is speaking about the real gospel going forth from God. It's the real gospel. It's not speaking of sham gospels we hear today, but the true gospel. And notice, the Word reaches the heart. Verse 19, when anyone hears the word of the kingdom and does not understand it, the evil one comes and snatches what has been sown in his heart. It hits the heart. The question is, will it penetrate? In this parable, it reaches the heart. Again, Luke chapter 8, verse 11, talks about the devil comes and takes the word from their heart. Luke chapter 8, 12, that they may not believe and be saved. See, the word is what works on our heart so that we would believe and thus be saved. It's also, ultimately, does it penetrate and do we understand it in that we recognize what God is saying is true and we believe it and then respond to it? You see, if you realize there is eternal damnation for your sin and you know it and you come to a real understanding of that and your heart has changed, you're going to respond if you believe it. And if you believe in Jesus, you're going to be saved. Another thing we see here is all four of these people hear the Word of God. They all hear it. And all four respond in different ways. And we'll also see that the first three, I believe, are not saved. I'll show you that. But the last one is. And out of the four, one is never identified with true believers. Two identify as believers without being saved. And one is saved. Also, there's one unfruitful make-believer that

But as we see clearly, fruit is the evidence of genuine saving faith. Verse 23, and the one on whom seed was thrown on good soil, this is the man who hears the word and understands. This is the gospel, by the way. Remember, it's being saved. Believe and be saved. Believe and be saved. And understands it. Who indeed bears fruit and brings forth some hundredfold, some 60, and some 30. And lastly, as we saw, there are those who don't understand it. Verse 19, when anyone hears the word of the kingdom and does not understand it. And there's a reason why. They don't get it because they're hardened. So with our initial observations, we have the command, hear the parable of the sower. Notice the first soil of the four soils of the heart. I'm going to read the part of the parable first and then come up to the interpretation. Middle of 3, behold, the sower went out to sow, and as he sowed, some seeds fell beside the road, and the birds came and ate them up. That's the parable that the multitudes heard. Now here's the portion that the Lord shares in his explanation in verse 19. When anyone hears the word of the kingdom and does not understand it, the evil one comes and snatches away what has been sown in his heart. This is the one whose seed was sown beside the road. He's going to explain it, right? He's saying it's about hearing the word of the kingdom. It's the gospel. And he says, notice how they're described. They do not understand it. Or literally, they have no understanding. The term understanding here in Greek speaks of literally the coming together of two rivers. It speaks of understanding thoroughly. You get it. You got it. This first one doesn't understand. And why don't they understand? Well, if we follow the illustration, we'll see. Because it fell beside the road. We saw it was compact dirt. It was hard. It's trampled over. Just seed falls on it and doesn't go in. God doesn't harden our hearts. We harden them first. He'll harden after we harden it. If you hear his voice, do not harden your heart. The reality is mankind hardens their heart. They see God's mighty work and they suppress the truth and unrighteousness. Romans 1. This is what we'll see next week. Turn to Hebrews chapter 3. Lord willing, you had these Israelites that saw the Red Sea. They saw their mighty deliverance from Pharaoh. They saw all kinds of miraculous things. And they didn't believe. They didn't believe what God said. And the illustration here is don't be like them. Hebrews 3:7, therefore, just as the Holy Spirit says today, if you hear his voice, do not harden your hearts. Don't set it aside. Don't push it aside. Don't start thinking about other things. Don't harden your heart. Don't take an attitude of resistance towards what you're hearing. He says here, as when they provoked me, as in the day of the wilderness, where your fathers tried me by testing me and saw my works for 40 years. Therefore, I was angry with this generation and said, they always go astray in their heart. They did not know my ways. I swear in my wrath, they shall not enter my rest. And now the warning for current people who identify with Jesus and for those who are his and how to deal with it. Take care, brethren, lest there should be any of one of you in an evil, unbelieving heart and falling away from the living God. He doesn't say beloved brethren like he said earlier. He could be just speaking in the sense of Jews and here in Hebrews or those who identify as believers but aren't. He says here, but encourage one another day after day as long as it's still called today, lest any one of you be

grabs it away. That's the word. He forcibly grabs the truth. Now, how does he do that? He does it multiple ways, I believe. First of all, he's the God of this world. He uses worldly philosophies to contradict and steal away the truth. Certainly does that. Our flesh is against God's word in a sense. We have that. Satan also disguises himself as an angel of light. We've got false teachers that come and pull away the truth. If you have a willingly hard, unrepentant heart, you will not understand the gospel ultimately, and you are at Satan's mercy, and he'll steal away the truth, and you'll be on your way to destruction. Scary thought. Luke chapter 8, 12 says the devil comes and takes away the word from their hearts so that they may not believe and be saved. I read this earlier, but 2 Corinthians chapter 4, verse 3, and even if our gospel is veiled, it's veiled to those who are perishing, in whose case the god of this world, that's Satan, has blinded the minds of the unbelieving. When you don't believe, then you are open for Satan's blinding, and it gets harder and harder. If you're sitting out here today and you don't understand the gospel, the truth that Jesus Christ died for your sins according to the scriptures, that he will judge you, you're accountable for your sin, if you don't respond to his call to repent, you don't understand the eternal implications, you got a hard heart. Now remember, repentance paves the way for receiving the truth of Jesus. It paves the way. We have John the Baptist who prepared the way by repentance. Repentance and faith, they come together, but it prepares the way. We need to have a heart that says, man, my sin is wrong, and I need a Savior. And when we hear it, we go, yes, that's the Savior. Save me, Jesus. Now, if you're one of these hard-hearted people, you're probably saying, well, then I'm just not going to believe because I'm hard-hearted. Well, the reality is that shouldn't be where your heart is at, because God can break the heart of stone. If you're willing to realize you're sinful and God will judge you, but you still have a hard heart, ask him to plow the soil of your heart. Ask him to break your heart

his exclamation here. And the one whose seed is sown on rocky places, this is the man who hears the word and immediately receives it, verse 20, receives it with joy. Yet he has no firm root in himself, but is only temporary. And when affliction or persecution arise because of the word, immediately he falls away. This is the illustration of one who receives the word in rocky places, the heart. It's a rocky heart. There's no depth of soil. He hears it and he immediately receives it with joy. He's happy about it. Wonderful, wonderful. But this term receive is one different word for receive. It just speaks of an internal reception. There are those who believe and yet don't believe. You say, what do I mean? They come to an external acceptance of the facts of the gospel and they immediately even rejoice over it for the moment. They believe, but yet, as we will see, they have not truly repented because the ground of their heart is still stony and shallow. They are those who want Jesus for the occasion or for the moment, but still have hearts that are not truly open. They're rocky and hard. You say, wait a second, how can someone believe and not be saved? Well, yes, there's only one genuine faith, and that's a saving faith, but there's other types of faith. James chapter 2. Turner, James chapter 2, verse 12. James shares the rhetorical question that has to do with fruit, the fruit of faith. He says, what use is it, verse 14 of chapter 2, James chapter 2, my brethren, if a man says he has faith but has no works, can that faith save him? It's talking about saving faith. Can a faith that doesn't produce any fruit save him? That's the question. Then notice what he says. If a brother or sister was without clothing in need of daily food, and one of you says to them, go in peace, be warmed and filled, and you do not give him what is necessary for their body, what use is that? Even so, faith, if it has no works, is dead, being it's by itself. But if someone says, well, you have faith and I have works, show me your faith without works, I will show you my faith by my works. You believe that God is one, you do well. The demons also believe and shudder. But are you willing to recognize, you foolish fellow, that faith without works is useless? He's saying it's dead. Demons have a faith. They believe in the basics. They understand and they don't disagree with the gospel in a sense. They believe that and they shudder, but they don't have faith. Luke 8:13, and those who fell in rocky soil are those who hear, receive the word with joy and have no firm root. They believe for a while, it says, and in a time of temptation fall away. Wow. So they believe the truth. They, well, yeah, I believe Jesus died for us. I believe the sin, but it hasn't penetrated. It's rocky. It hasn't penetrated their heart in terms of their sinfulness and true need of a Savior. It's only temporary. It's only for the occasion, by the way. That's actually what the word translated is, only for the occasion. Well, sounds good for this moment. I'll take Jesus for now. That'll really help me out. Yet he has no root in himself. It's superficial, external faith for the occasion only, and it cannot save. And you say, wait a second. He immediately falls away. The word falls away here is the Greek word skandalazo. It's a word that was derived from the idea of a bait on a stick and someone falling into the trap, tripping over it. It came to speak of something that would impede your way and make you fall. Something that would make you stumble. It's for the occasion. But when persecution arises, they immediately stumble and fall. And in Luke, he uses a different word here, Luke chapter 8. In Luke chapter 8 again, he says they fall away. That's the word aphistemi, in which we get our word apostasy. Now, it's clear they receive it with joy, but it has no root, and they apostatize from Christ. They turn away. Things get tough. You see, if you identify with Christ outwardly, you identify with his body, guess what? You're going to have some persecution, right? You're going to have some affliction if you identify with Jesus. But when that happens to one who has a superficial faith, immediately they apostatize.

0: 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Greg, what would you say to anyone who finds themselves identifying with any of these first three responses?
1: Well, Dave, I'd say, first of all, praise the Lord, you're beginning to see yourself rightly. That's the first step. You see, there needs to be conviction and then confession of sin, trusting in Jesus for forgiveness of that sin. So then, if this is you today, I beg you on behalf of Christ, be reconciled to God. 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
1: 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If you've got questions, don't hesitate to call the camp office at 608-489-3810. 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